0: business in prayer has made kings become beggars, and beggars are riding on horses. According to scripture, 1 Peter chapter 4 verse 7 says, the end of the world is coming soon. Therefore, be earnest and disciplined in prayer. For this reason, Freedom Time Praying Partner, FTPP, is inviting all to join this power-packed prayer program every Sunday, Monday, Tuesday, and Wednesday midnight, 12 p.m. on this power-packed program is being led by Reverend Bernard Owusu Ansah.
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2: Amen.
0: Don't forget that the fervent prayer of a righteous man availeth much. Therefore, be part of this program. For any information, call 0244 115 618. 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

0: 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You are a good God. 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What son I will crown? A yakonphobia na busumbi. And your costly bamboo on her, a kayasa fufrasia, you go so a yenamukui, and Kiedika, and so where your movie crack was only for the employer movie, collection for you to be as soon in them who does so to ye. Money be briba ye yen a few chair munina, I am fons on your bonnet and so. 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
0: ye da wasema ye busua
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0: 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It's here, and I do be an yenna. I rather want to see you the beard, the year can you answer Asadan kaun. Yet I was some of your bushia. Yet I was some of your fear. We thank you and thank you and thank you, and we just want to thank you for everything you have done in Jesus' name. Somebody shout amen 3 times.
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0: My God, Father, we thank you so much for everything you have done for us in the name of Jesus Christ, the Son of the living God. Somebody shout amen.
1: Amen.
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4: Praying time with your prayer leader, yes, Pastor Bernard Osuansa.
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0: Freedom. The Lord has done it. Order for freedom, Renason. Sorry, eh? 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Nayen Kenya, you ramp by Bobby. Let's pray together and win this battle together. Freedom, the Lord has done it. Freedom, the Lord has done it. FTPB, Kaiser.

0: Let me welcome you to Freedom Time Prayer Partners tonight. And I'm Jimmy Mwakwaba Kesiepra. Emra and Nejumediene. So, my name is Pastor Bernardo Swansa. This is Freedom Time Prayer Partners. It is another Tuesday night. And I am here not to entice you with my words, but I'm just here as your prayer leader to lead you to pray before the King of Glory. There is one thing that I normally say every night. The best gift you can ever give to yourself as a child of God is a gift of prayer. The greatest gift you can ever give to yourself, that you don't need nobody to pray for you, you don't need nobody to do it for you, is a gift of prayer. That is the best gift you can ever offer to yourself. And you need to understand this. It is something that the devil doesn't want to see you doing. Sometimes when you get ready to pray, is when the devil always put on you weakness, prayerlessness, laziness, the reason is that whenever a child of God prays, believe you me, so many things happening. I'm telling you, whenever a woman of God prays, whenever a man of God prays, so many things happen. Now, Elijah to be whenever a man of God prays, whenever a child of God prays, so many things happening. And that is exactly what we are going to do right now. But I'm not dreaming, so incredible. 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You can't give up. The time to give up. 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I will get it. O se said ye tie biara me mama bamu mu da. A year so pass o se denara. The media to nyam yeni ma bon ho mpa ye no men sa be to mi aka ama na ye ye men sa e be to mi aka ama na ye ye. You do tell me that sometimes when you are in expectancy or something like that, say obe bi anyem a woni say so for obe bi anyem a ya na nya bosom nkrum no wo e be to mi wo 7 months and anya sa e be to mi wo 8 months and no mo ka say no ye prematured and na so for eno ye premature da obi so to mi wo 11 months Obi so to me won 9 months. And now you are dancing and you come here. Obi kwenye is and what's the design? 11 years. Obi so do 11 years. And now you are dancing. Let's have a crown of seven years from one. And take credit me the fufu. I was so obo and onkwa no beko GSS. Why you bela penyini no say yefunu him. But my mention what you be. Whenever a woman is pregnant. Whenever a woman is pregnant. The woman, whether the woman like it or not, the woman found themselves in a place of expectancy. 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no obetimi awu so bi on ma 42 weeks e bon ma 41 weeks e bon ma 40 weeks asana abofrana or expecting no na che se tam na no hwa ni mu se akola ne mra no akora na ntimi anyeden amasa tano enso se obenya 41 weeks na akura no wo wo akura no asofo wo wo na won oy o mente wo wo na won oy it is say we expect akura ne 37 weeks a wa ma wo expect ne 38 weeks a wa ma na akura ne beba 41 week and I say 40 weeks and 42 weeks no akura wo sana pa bot here. Sometimes you are praying and you are believing God to a certain time we be use a certain time no na am I and no nchere it has been denied. Sometimes the delay does not mean it has been denied. It took me and Yama to me a catchy and yen tem said ya wope and no interest empire na wobon so for bad time no expect to say 38 weeks on not 38 weeks no sir one in my and no interest on your day and no interest one. It is sometimes a obon paye na biribi si ya eno nkyere se ade na wo bon hom paye no entumi mem ebetumi abem. All that you need to do is to keep praying. Ayana de open phone here nyana se she will still whether the baby came on the 38 weeks or the 37th week or the 39th week, the woman still be in pregnant and the woman still be in the position of expectancy. Wakoso anyem won fane yefunu no nkopim ho enka se se me ka 38 weeks na amemudia enye me yefunu no akwan wewu anase ne bi dabi what they still be in the place of expectancy dia na pese me kire wa na 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ebebem the bumper many people be with your manager. I said, whatever that you were believing God for last year, 2025 for end to me and memo. The journey me to me bumper man say, if you follow Jesus Christ, you move ebebem. Whatever that you were believing God for, God. Whatever that you were trusting God for, God. That it did not happen the way you were believing Him for, I pray for you in the name of Jesus Christ, that let the God of possibilities, let Him arise and do it in your life. In the mighty name of Jesus Christ. The Bible says, whatever that you have been praying for a long time. My God. I yet to say, still, I want to use an admire. I want to give you one more home. I yet to say, still, I want to answer one prayer. Quite in your mind. Sometimes when you are listening to others' testimony, it puts you in a place of questioning yourself and questioning God. And this is what you normally say. That by na menso kura no menso me tumi adi adanse yi a amanfodi me bompa man se se obi dia ba anopa wo so dia betuma ba wiya obi dia ba wiya wo so dia betuma ba nwumre obi dia ba nwumre wo so dia betimi aba anajo. 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It mi ba. 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Ah, I started the dance ya kesi eba obi nyin sen levi minti bida. Lady Bini Efrene Sabina, she just you fuba kain wa. Yo no ni mampuku ya. 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No mu free ayi, efen say, La Paz. Okay. No basol, okay se onyem 11 years sa. Satam ni ye wo ayi. Santa Maria. And then you know, so you remember, I didn't say canon or woe. I your friend is Sabina, meaning Sobekaya, or only second person. Jose, and Coco, so sir, a BC one Coco, and also only the name, how many years?
1: I know, so no, so the name is getting to 17 years. On him from getting to 17 years. Why, yeah, and yeah, and
0: so for now, only Obian, you mentioned 7 years, what they were crying out, crying out, crying out, while you now, only say, and crying out, crying out, say, I can't say, I want you to be free, say. Eya grobi ni edi 70 and Cocodian and watch you. I am so 2006 and
1: 2005, 2006.
0: So for Obi by your program, 17 years. I want Coco. Baby, I need a young soldier from home. A Coco Sijasso. Not just a session. It was a baby, I need a son. And he said, Edian here from no. And Coco's own money from the Coco Sijasso school. Chess, and the Aquarium Pabo, Jesus and Pabo Nobano. She. 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And when you me, she a bloody yammy. Ah, Missy Empire, Yen Yampire Boda. 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That's awful. Would you say 50 pun and wawa? 1 year 33 years, Edia Benya 50 years, Ama Colano. 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What to be that? Now, me castle buying your son empire when I saw my babu. 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

0: You be rampant with him solid in our and you be bumpire pa and you be bumpire pa solid in our solid in our baby. I want you to go to Facebook. The name on Facebook is Original FTPP. The Lord has done it. Original FTPP. The Lord has done it. Original FTPP. The Lord has done it. I beg you in the name of God, every one of us, let us share the link right now. Go to Facebook. You can type Bernard Usuansa. You can type Bernard Usuansa or Original FTPP. The Lord has done it. I beg you in the name of God, let all of us share the link. Let us share the page. Share the page. Share the page. Share the page. Share the page. Let us share to be a blessing to everyone. I beg you in the name of God, go ahead and share. Go ahead. The name is Bernard Usuansa or Original FTPP. You can type Original FTPP. What you need to go so bomb paye kikako 1000. Original FTPP. Original FTPP. Go ahead and please share the link and let us help somebody to pray. Would you just type Original? No one but FTPP. FTPP. And on Facebook, share it for me. Those of you sharing me, the Lord bless you and prosper you. May the Lord bless you and prosper you.
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0: 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We are live on Praise TV. We are live on Ago TV. We are live on GH1 TV. We are live on Sony TV. We are live on Joy Prime TV. We are also live on Home Base TV. We are also live on Angel TV. And we are live on Light TV. And also Famous TV. Yet demo life ever Famous TV. 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Fatone bombay ni bi. 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

0: to pray that the Lord should give us divine power, supernatural strength in our prayer tonight to defeat every obstacle. 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
0: Thank you, Holy Ghost. 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
0: Our young Pipe woman, you will use to Christo demo.
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0: Can your amen sound like thunder?
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0: Can your amen rise?
2: Amen.
0: We are now entering into the serious prayer section right now. I feel you be run Pipe woman, then they bar. One of the funniest things is that whenever you are walking and you are there, when the number now, would you free session in Tiame? Now, Obi Soso Tibebi Chantitiao, Kanchitiao, Yen Yama Kesia Kesia Miki Shose, Sebin Predias Wabra Bobby Yunu. Yes, now watch a Chirinia Sane, O Tarania Wai. This is our next prayer. We see every secret power. 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

0: before.
1: Hear the word of the Lord.
0: Hear the word of the Lord.
1: Die by fire.
0: Die by fire.
1: Any power.
0: Any power.
1: Working secretly against my life.
0: Working secretly against my life.
1: Scatter by fire.
0: Scatter by fire.
1: Declare one more time. Any power.
0: Any power.
1: Working secretly against my life.
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0: Every evil power that is working secretly against our life,
1: my God,
0: by the unique fire of the Holy Ghost,
1: Jesus,
0: we command those power to die.
1: Amen.
0: We command those power to scatter.
1: Amen.
0: By the anointing of the Holy Ghost,
1: Amen.
0: Any power that is working secretly,
1: Jesus,
0: making sure that we struggle and die by the anointing of the Holy Ghost,
1: Jesus,
0: we declare that let the unworthy scatter.
1: Amen.
0: By the fire of the Holy Ghost, every secret power calling our name in evil, working evil against our marriage, working evil against our life, by the anointing of the Holy Ghost, let that secret place catch fire. Let your amen sound like thunder. Let that secret place catch fire. Let that secret place catch fire. In the mighty name of
1: Jesus Christ,
0: declare, say, every evil that has been ordered against my life.
2: Every evil that has been ordered against my life.
0: Yes. Said yourself, you tell me what if you are and never be a technology a dream. What if you know what they do and more? Unim, sir, soon so much. Ah, yet me, yes, ah, yet me or die again near the bar. Yet or that won't near the bar. It would one my own cabin shame, Obertian partner. See, now with your free him, it's a same menu with your main cabin shame. Declare, say, every evil that has been ordered against me,
2: every evil that has been ordered against me.
0: You are a liar.
2: You are a liar.
0: You are a failure.
2: You are a failure.
0: What are you waiting for?
2: What are you waiting for?
0: Die! Prayer!
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0: Every evil that has been ordered against our life, evil that has been ordered against our children, me se boni biara ya shade ba ye maso, ya shade ba ya braboso, ya shade ba ye fie. Somebody shout scatter by fire 3 times.
1: Scatter by fire,
0: Lord.
1: Scatter by fire,
0: yes Lord.
1: Scatter by fire.
0: Declare, say, every satanic wind,
1: every satanic wind
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0: When himself of yet me man from a bonny be bopa ujidini no abemobo. 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
0: Obus afi Christo ni pass off now if you are some the night to busum fee. 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One of the things I want you to know is sometimes when you are getting closer to a miracle, one of the greatest power the devil uses against us is power to give up. 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I'm telling you. Me se me sofu penyo no mame sachra ye sofu Thomas. 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Sofu. That was a year fence say. Ne ye Rolling Stone ne ye 94. 90 ya 94. Ene nyame nam sa papa no so mame hunu nyame pa anam kodi nechi. Ansa kwa na mikodi sofu ale sechi. Mikodi sofu ale sechi 1997-98. But your no nyame nam no so sachra me pa. So for no a being says that time. So for Thomas, with me jina wopijan and sakos so for obejan bompire sa radim soon to radim no we like home home nibi. So for I miss obey to me a pigan on a mammy pempai boss out. Sending the dictum fruma. Obey to me a pigan and sakos so for Thomas, obey bompire sa. So for one fan and santo for means with Jim. No a being time. And yadro. Retreat no more, baby, didn't bore Kim and the soft summer so tonfus. I will come as a fool's lie. Obana Jebabo no. Soma Woba. Na gene nebe die again de menyem. Afi kumas will be at the eh, sofu Thomas in any gay, sofu Thomas in any gay. And as of the failure near the sofa, feel cradia, ye cause your cobompa, your spiritual for day. And I said, Demi. The cook must keep baby and make over and also, ah, sofu Thomas. Nasa Thomas of here, siache. Auto force will force like trousers. Mr. Sometimes they can let a certain wind blow you. Would you didn't need power? Pempai bo. Now the number some fear. Obo se baby. Now the Pempai bo ni declare. Say every evil wind.
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0: 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We command that wind to die. We command that wind to die. In the mighty name of Jesus. This is our next prayer. 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Pray it very well. And this is your next prayer. Every evil power that defeated my parents, you can never defeat Bernard. 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
0: 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Say any family curse.
1: Any family curse
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1: That defeated my parents.
0: Assigned to defeat me.
1: Assigned to defeat me.
0: Hear the word of the Lord.
1: Hear the word of the Lord.
0: Mention your name, Bodin. Bernard is not your candidate.
1: Bernard is not your candidate.
0: Can I get 5 people on Facebook to please share the link for me? I beg you in the name of God. If you are live on Facebook, please share the link for me. I'll be very happy if you share the link. Aloko pata lakate pele hezadia. Ye bompa ye mom drubebia ona subibi si pa bompa ibunimo. Afi share the link for me. Share the link for me. Jerohone share link in a mami. Share link in a mami. Within the next 2-3 minutes, share the link for me. Can we have 1 minute in share link? The name on Facebook is Bernard Uswansa. Adia Bob Bernard Uswansa. Anasa original FTPP. Ne share link in a mami den den den. Share in a mami den den den.

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Fire water, fire water, fire water, fire water, fire water, fire water, fire water, fire water, fire water, fire water, fire water, fire water, fire water, fire water, fire water, fire water, fire water, fire water, fire water, fire water, fire water, fire water, fire water, fire water, fire water, fire water, fire water, fire water, fire water, fire water, fire water, fire water, fire water, 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water, fire water, fire water, fire water, fire water, fire water, fire water, fire water, fire water, fire water, fire water, fire water, fire water, fire water, fire water, fire water, fire water, fire water, fire water, fire water, fire water, fire water, fire water, fire water, fire water, fire water, fire water, fire water, fire water, fire water, fire water, fire water, fire water, fire water, fire water, fire water, fire water, fire water, fire water, fire water, fire water, fire water, fire water, fire water, fire water, f

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1: Rada, Rada,
0: Rada,
1: Holy Ghost!
0: Fire!
1: Holy Ghost!
0: Fire!
1: Holy Ghost!
0: Fire!
1: Holy Ghost!
0: Fire!
1: Holy Ghost!
0: Fire!
1: Holy Ghost!
0: Fire!
1: Thank you, Jesus. You could feel the fire. It is working like crazy. Thank you, Lord Jesus. I don't want us to quench this fire. Listen, I want us to take a seed, represent God. A seed of 30, a seed of 3. A seed of 30 seed, the number 3 metaka chose, the number 3 is the number of God. Tin ye wo nyame agya nyame oba nyame basa kro anase nyame honkonkono aya ne gina ho nyame ye menyame sunsun nsu ano me bible kesi ne sana dwi. Whatever that defeated my mother can never defeat Bernard.
2: Amen.
1: Can never defeat you.
2: Amen.
1: You tell me woman mean to me with that.
2: Amen.
1: Me said ye bre woman me as yesu di mu entimi mre wa seda.
2: Amen.
1: A ma woman me call yawmu. Yes, demo intimi ma won call hamuda. Fasa for the pe a seed of just 30 seed for 2-3 so mame. They say, I don't want us to quench the fire. Let us sow into this atmosphere and activate this prayer over our life. Get a seed if wherever you are, just take a seed of 30 Ghana seed. For 2-3 so put it on your head and confidently declare this loud and clear. Declare, say, by the fire of the Holy Ghost.
2: By the fire of the Holy Ghost.
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1: 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Put the number on the screen for me. 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
0: Amen.
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1: Fa for there no fa for there no. Mama fa number na ma take this number and we bi anye bi. I want everybody do this. Do this do yebi yebi. Number na je aye 05 nebo 95. 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You can never go to a king with an empty hand. And when you go to a king with a gift, and the king accepts your gift, then the king has to grant every request. that shall be requested by you. Make up you. Send me cool tune for Nase. The book of Matthew chapter 5. Matthew chapter 2. Bible says when Jesus Christ was born, there was a certain man that the Bible clarified them as wise men. Yes, sir. Bible so omo ti say yawo ahimu I can say ahimfu mu hene no trust them so mo yede omo ko che na de o ka so omo ko cha de ne kwa omo ko che na de e no omo ko che na de wie ye no na omo nim say nipa na yede ade ne ko che no so fo mu nche revelation wie wono ne ba be ye wo himpon King of Kings, because Satan Bible say na wo hina na wo den an wo wo ho ne fe ne Herod. But on him, Pomania won one one will be chain Herodua. One will cut Ania a Anne on Tinte soon move from Fanet Tremanfa or Nonia won one. Pity, ye benya saw hini or a him for moon hini no any more dom. Nase, ye be bina sign him for moon hina yamaya. Unless we look for him and give him a gift. The Trump call here, yes, no. So. Say Matthew chapter 2 verse 11 say, and say on entering the house they saw the child with Mary his mother, and they knelt down and paid him homage. Then opening their treasures chest, they offered him and yet gift was a gifts of gold, frankincense and myrrh. When you men and your oil bidding Uko Israel, Israel pen abinya oil fen meh. Aye M Y R R H. Safo, aye oye kitwebi nane board ding. 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Afi mimra hunem. Same koya nana or two four or say to two. The second the Ghana King Solomon and your Santa Kingdom Gua. The Ghana King Solomon. So for Namiko Tun for Nami Koya Chiami Mama Makwaba. Nami Duna Nenim Naso Sofo. Yebusa Mekwaswa normally who call him any more. Before you bebusa wa mam yebusa maniano, who di kind de ensa Ebwa go and we are chedi. Now we are what's up presented with gift at the amour hino. Now who presented with gift at the mawa hino. Now you busua mania no abonant of dear mammy mamma from na ubiantia say you will read on TV. So fan some cool tune for. Now me cool tune for no sofia ya busa me kwaso. 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
2: now
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2: There's no human being.
1: It is what to me, baby, the annual Bunya be the Abremo. 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
2: With him.
1: Aye.
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0: aye 0591 aha no about 36 1818 0591 36 1818 0591 36 1818 0591 36 1818 about 36 I'm about 1818 0591 36 1818 nyame nhyira opa afemi di wasi Christo ya doma ye beshi a kyena no pa. My name is Pastor Bernardo Swansa. This is Freedom Time Praying Partners. Ebrade ma wonya mo boda wai nyame nhyira obi bre bye bye.
1: Freedom, the Lord has done it. Weakness in prayer has made kings become beggars, and beggars are riding on horses. According to scripture, 1 Peter chapter 4 verse 7 says, the end of the world is coming soon, therefore be earnest and disciplined in prayer. For this reason, Freedom Time Praying Partner FTPP is inviting all to join this power-packed prayer program every Sunday, Monday, Tuesday and Wednesday midnight, 12 p.m. on this power-packed program is being led by Reverend Bernard Owusu Ansah.
0: Everything in you that attract evil people,
2: Jesus,
0: by the blood of Jesus Christ of
2: Nazareth,
0: we kill it by fire.
2: Amen.
1: Don't forget that the fervent prayer of a righteous man availeth much. Therefore, be part of this program. For any information, call 0244-115-618.
2: Freedom,
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has saved us, who has blessed us, who has delivered us, who has placed us on Mount Zion, from whence we can worship, from whence we can praise. Glory to your name. We thank you for your goodness. We thank you for your faithfulness. We thank you for your consistency. We thank you for your love, for your forgiveness, for your mercy, and for your grace that abounds towards us. We worship you, Lord, and we bless your name. We are grateful as a people. We are grateful as your bride. We are grateful as a church. We are grateful as sons and daughters. We extol you, we exalt you.

What a great God that you are, majestic in all your ways, glorious and wondrous. What did you see in mortality? How did you think of us so fondly? The only thing we can remember is mercy. As the blood gushed out of your hands, they said it was a journey that you were bound to make. As we see through your perfected body and your ripped open body, all we see is mercy. What did you find in us? How did you bring us back to you? All we see is your mercy. How did we find our way back to you? All we see is your mercy. Many times we fail. Many times we walk away. Many times we don't care about you. How do you get us back to you? All we see is your mercy. How do you pick nobodies and make glorious destinies out of them? All we see is your mercy. We are undeserving, unworthy, and never would we meet up with your standard. But for your mercy,

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3: All about. And throughout time and the different dispensations of life, and even the different dispensations of the church, a lot has been taught about this tree. Many Christians, including even unbelievers, says all kinds of things about the tree of the knowledge of good and evil. And what is this tree about? It's very important as a Christian you understand what this tree is about, because a lot have not been understood about this tree of the knowledge of good and evil. And because a lot has not been understood about this tree, people say all kinds of things. There are some who even think that this tree only is talked about in the book of Genesis. No, when the Holy Spirit gives you an insight into the mystery regarding this tree, you understand that the whole Bible is replete information on this tree. This tree of the knowledge of good and evil has been talked about in the book of Proverbs, in Isaiah, in many other books that has been talked about. And is it only Adam? You know, sometimes there are people and even Christians who will say that if I was in the days of Adam, I would have partook of the tree of the knowledge of good and evil. But the truth really is that people are still eating of this tree of the knowledge of good and evil. They are still eating of it. That's why you cannot blame Adam. People are still eating of the tree of the knowledge of good and evil. There they are. Why? Because this tree of the knowledge of good and evil is the foundation of all sins. All sins stems from this tree of knowledge of good and evil. All the cultures of this world, they stem from the tree of the knowledge of good and evil. All the different religions of this world, they all stem from the tree of the knowledge of good and evil. All forms of unrighteousness, this tree of the knowledge of good and evil is the foundation. So what is this tree of the knowledge of good and evil? Let's find out from today's devotional. Our team scripture is taken from Genesis chapter 2 from verse 16 to 17. Please, I'm reading from the New International Version. The Bible says, "And the Lord God commanded the man, 'You are free to eat from any tree in the garden.'" God said, "Man, Adam, you are free to eat from any tree in the garden, but you must not eat from the tree of the knowledge of good and evil. For when you eat from it, you will certainly die." Holy Groski Shalahadas Mandiglavus Galudredeski Shalahakuski Fahadu Seliman. The deep things of God and how deep His wisdom is. What was God telling man here? Oh, you see, man has two kinds of foods. That's what many have not understood. And many, I'm not saying Christians actually, I'm talking about the world. Because Christians understand this. But men have two kinds of food. The people in the world, they think man has only one kind of food, only food for their body. That's all what they think about. Because in their limited understanding of who man is, they think man is just the flesh. No, but man is a spirit, primarily a spirit. He has a soul but lives in a body. His spirit, the spiritual man, has to eat. The same way the physical man has to eat. That's why the Lord Jesus in his temptation quoted from what God said in Deuteronomy chapter 8, a man shall not live by bread alone, but by every word that cometh out of the mouth of God. So the word of God too is food. But the word of God cannot be food for the physical body. It's food for the spiritual man. So the physical body sustained by the fruits, physical fruits, the meats, the vegetables and all that. But the spiritual man also has to be sustained by food, which is spiritual food. You see that? And the spiritual food is knowledge. Knowledge is the food for the spirit. Wisdom is the food for the spirit. The same way the physical man, the physical body, has his own food. So what was the great God telling Adam here when he says that you are free to eat from any tree in the garden, but you must not eat from the tree of the knowledge of good and evil? For when you eat from it, you will certainly die. When it came to man's body, God said you can eat of any tree, in the garden. I'm explaining the Genesis chapter 2 to you, what really God was saying. Genesis chapter 2, from verse 16 to 17. What was God really telling man? He was saying, when it comes to your body, you can eat any food that you want. That is why, for instance, even in this present time, God doesn't tell you to eat rice or force you to eat banana or force you to eat cucumber or eat potato. You have the right to choose what you want to eat when it comes to your physical body. That's the same thing I was telling Adam. Mando kroski jaha, or the spirit of God. Likreski skolusha likledi salaman. These are the deep wisdom of the spirit. It says you can eat of any tree of the garden when it comes to your physical body. But the tree of the knowledge of good and evil has nothing to do with man's physical body. It had to do with the spiritual man, the spirit of man, a spirit, not a physical body. So God was telling man, when it comes to your spirit, and as I've explained, the food for the spirit is knowledge and wisdom. So God was saying, man, when it comes to your spirit, you are not free to eat anything that you want. You get that? He says, you are not free to eat of anything that you... When it comes to your physical body, you can eat anything that you want. But when it comes to your spiritual body, you cannot eat whatever you want. Because when it comes to your spiritual body, I, Holy God, determines what you eat. I, Holy, determines what you eat. You cannot eat of anything that you want to come to your spiritual body. So let's go on. What is the tree of the knowledge of good and evil? What was it all about? There are some who even think it was something evil. You know, something that this tree of the knowledge of good and evil was something evil. Why? Because it brought sin into the world. It brought a curse into the world. So something that was evil. But the question is, how could the perfect God create evil? That instruction that you should never eat of the tree of knowledge of good and evil, that instruction was a message to Adam. Was something to keep him in continuous remembrance that the source of food for his spirit only should come from God. He's not free to eat of anything when it comes to knowledge, when it comes to wisdom, and when it comes to truth. How could the perfect God create evil All his works are good and perfect, and he created a tree of the knowledge of good and evil. All of God's creation were good and perfect, and that tree was part of the creation. So when we read Genesis chapter 1 verse 31, the Bible says, and God saw everything that he had made. And God saw everything that he had made. Not some things that he had made. He said, God saw everything that he had made, which included the tree of the knowledge of good and evil. And God saw everything that he had made. And behold, it was very good. So God said that the tree of knowledge of good and evil, which was part of everything that he created, was very good. So the tree of knowledge of good and evil was not something bad. It was good. It was a good remembrance, a reminder to man, if he would, understood. But many don't really understand what the tree of knowledge of good and evil is. That's the problem. That's why they don't really understand what happened in the Garden of Eden. But today the Holy Spirit wants you to understand in his fullness. So when in Genesis chapter 1 verse 31 says, and God saw everything that he had made, and behold, it was very good. And the evening and morning were the sixth day. Oh, like Raskijele has. You know, in the rhetorics of men, there are some who even mock God as tempting Adam and Eve to sin. But that tree was no temptation from God. You know, some say that, but that tree brought sin, brought a curse. So, well, God was tempting them. No, God doesn't tempt one with evil. That tree of knowledge of good and evil was no temptation, it was a message. Understand, the tree of knowledge of good and evil was not a temptation, it was an admonition, it was a message. It was a message to man. It was a teaching to man. It was a wisdom to man. But you have to understand the revelation behind this tree of knowledge of good and evil to understand what God was trying to do. So that tree was no temptation from God. God never tempts man with evil. Remember that the tree was not evil, but good. Why? Because everything that God created, because it was good and perfect, so that tree could not be evil. When we read what James the Apostle said in James chapter 1, verse 31, he says, let no man or woman say when he's tempted, I am tempted by God. For God cannot be tempted with evil. God himself cannot be tempted with evil. Neither tempted he any man. So God does not tempt any man with evil. So let no man say, I am tempted by God. For God cannot be tempted with evil. Neither tempted he any man. So what was the tree of the knowledge of good and evil? What was this tree about? Because since I started, I've been saying certain things about it. But what really was this tree of knowledge of good and evil? Like I said, it's what sin is all about. It has been played out over and over in the lives of men. So the tree of the knowledge of good and evil didn't end in the Garden of Eden. As even I'm teaching you, there are people still eating of that tree. Just that many have not understood what that tree was about. But like I've explained, that tree of knowledge of good and evil is the foundation of all sins, the foundation of all unrighteousness, the foundation of all satanic religions, the foundation of all other religions, is the foundation of all cultures and traditions of men. When you understand really the revelation behind that tree of knowledge of good and evil. So what was this tree about? Now the partaking of the tree of the knowledge of good and evil didn't end in the Garden of Eden. As I've said, it's still going on. People are still partaking of the tree of the knowledge of good and evil, just they don't understand it. It was a metaphor. It was a metaphor. You see, was there an actual tree of knowledge of good and evil in the Garden? Garden of Eden? Emphatically, yes. But what God wants you to understand is that it is symbolic. The same way the Bible has the tree of life. And actually, there was a tree of life also in the Garden of Eden. But also, that's also symbolic. So there's a natural tree, but there's a revelation behind that tree. There's a hidden message behind it. That's what you have to understand. Till you understand that hidden message, you wouldn't really appreciate and understand what the tree of knowledge of good and evil was all about. And that's why God sent me as a servant to help his children understand these things. You see. Now, please, let's observe something. God said to man, you have the freedom to eat of any other tree, but you must never eat of the tree of knowledge of good and evil. When it came to knowledge, there was restriction. When it came to other trees, there wasn't any restriction. So what was God was saying? Like I said, man has two foods. Man needs food for his body, but he needs food also for his spirit. And as far as God is concerned, when it comes to man's spirit, only his word, the word of God, should be the food for man's spirit. When it comes to man's spirit, only the word of God has to be the wisdom, which is the food for man's spirit. When it comes to his body, no restrictions was given to man when it came to food pertaining to his body. That's why even now understand is very true. You need two different kinds of foods. There's anointed, the power of God is so steady, you know, even talking about these things. God is the truth. So the Holy Spirit is being stirred up in me right now. Man needs two foods. They have taught that they only needed one food. No. For that's all what man's knowledge can teach you. Man's knowledge teaches them to think that they only need one food for their body. No, you need two food. Because you are not just a body, you are a spirit. You have a soul but lives in the body. The food that you eat, you buy and eat, the groceries, is just the food for your body. But also the spirit man needs food, and knowledge, wisdom, is the food for the spiritual man, for the spirit man. And that's why Jesus, the creator himself, said, man shall not live by bread alone, but by every word that cometh out of the mouth of God. Meaning that your body needs food, but also your spirit needs food. So when it came to the food for the body, there wasn't any restriction. And still, God doesn't give you any restriction when it comes to food for your body. It's only food for your spirit, man, that it gives you restriction. That was the same thing I was telling Adam. Adam, when it comes to food for your body, you can eat of any fruit. You can eat of the orange. You can eat of the bananas. You can eat of the pineapples. You can eat of the pawpaw. Choose what you want when it comes to food for your body. But Adam, when it comes to food for your spirit, you cannot eat what you want. My word and my commandments alone. Only my knowledge becomes food for your body. Only my knowledge becomes food for your body. That was what God was telling Adam. He says, only my knowledge becomes food for your body. Only my knowledge becomes food for your spirit. That's what the man said. Only my knowledge becomes food for your spirit. Only my word, only my wisdom. You see that? That's what God was, the message behind the tree of the knowledge of good and evil. So God said to man, you have the freedom to eat of any other tree, but you must never eat of the tree of the knowledge of good and evil. Why? It is because that tree belongs only to God. when it comes to the other trees, you can eat of it. But the tree of the knowledge of good and evil, you must never eat of it, because that tree belongs only to God. It belongs only to the Creator. When you understand the revelation behind that tree, then you understand why Adam, the creature, has no right to eat of that tree. Only because that tree only belongs to the Creator. It belongs to only God. That tree only belongs to God. The tree of the knowledge of good and evil only belongs to God. So no creature has the right to eat of it. That tree only belongs to God. Uski shelegris keman salahu shelegris. Is that same tree that Satan partook of, and Lucifer became Satan? This is figurative. Is that same tree that Satan partook of it, at that time called Lucifer, he partook of it and became Satan and lost favor with God, and then he comes in the form of a serpent to trick man to do the same thing that he did? Because that tree only belongs to the Creator. When you really understand what that tree represents, it only belongs to the Creator. The creature has no right to do it. By now, they still have not understood. When you look at their lives, in their cultures, in their traditions, in their other forms of religion, they still haven't understood. They are still partaking of that tree. There have been some Christians who are still partaking of this tree. Oh, may Lord have mercy on us. The tree of the knowledge of good and evil. This is where the revelation is. This is what God wants you to understand today. So please pay attention. Many times when people read and they hear the tree of the knowledge of good and evil, what comes into their mind is a tree whose fruit gives me knowledge of good and evil. No. The translators had a limit. You know, translation is good. The translation of the Bible is good. But without the Holy Ghost, insight of the Holy Ghost, sometimes they will translate and give limited translations, limited synonyms or words in English. And then you will not really understand what God is saying here. So in the English, because it said the tree of the knowledge of good and evil, what comes into the mind of the normal average person is a tree that when they eat, they will gain knowledge of good and evil. No. That was not what this tree was at all. That was not what this tree was about at all. If this tree was just a tree that when you eat, you gain knowledge of good and evil, there wouldn't have been a problem. There's no problem with man knowing, having knowledge of good and evil. No. It was not just a tree. This tree didn't just mean a tree which after eating of its fruit, you will be able to discern between what is good and what is evil. For how many people who read, what they understand, they think is that this tree is talking about a tree that when they eat, you'll be able to discern between knowledge, between good and evil. You gain knowledge, you come to know good and evil. No. This is not the tree that when you eat, you will come to just know good and evil. Sometimes it's a translation, you know, because you need the Holy Ghost to give you insight so that you understand this very well. Actually, the hidden message behind this tree is the revelation is the same thing God always talk about throughout the servants of old, throughout all his. It's the foundation for all things. This is the tree that God has preached about, this tree throughout the ages, throughout the Bible, from Genesis to the book of Revelation. The message has been preached about this tree. So this tree is not only in Genesis. Just that when you don't understand the mystery behind this tree, the hidden message behind this tree, then you don't know. Because many have thought that this tree just means a tree that I eat and I gain knowledge, I come to know good and evil. No, that's not what that this tree meant. So what is the tree of the knowledge of good and evil? What really does it mean? What is the hidden message behind this tree? It was more than that. It is a tree, or was a tree, of moral autonomy. The tree of the knowledge of good and evil was a tree, or is a tree, of moral autonomy. It is where one gets to decide what is good and what is evil. Please understand that the tree of the knowledge of good and evil, it is the tree where one gets to decide, not just to know what is good and evil, you get to decide. You get to decide what is good. You get to decide what is evil. Is it not the reason for all the sins of this world? When creatures, the creation of God, now determine, decide what is good and what is evil, what is bad and what is good. So it was a tree of moral autonomy. It is where one gets to decide what is good and evil. And only the creator has the right to decide what is good and what is evil. Only the creator decides what is good and what is evil. The creature has no right to determine that independent of God. The creature has no right to determine, to have moral autonomy. The creature has no right to determine what is good and what is evil independent of the creator. But this is what this tree was about. Moral autonomy, that independent of the creator, I, the creature, gets to decide what is good and what is evil. Because that's what Satan wanted to do. He wanted to be like God. And only God has moral autonomy. This has been the long-standing problem of man, the reason for the curse. He wants to determine what is right and what is wrong. What is man's culture and their traditions about? Their culture and traditions about their ancestors and their old age and people determine what is right and what is wrong. The culture of men is old, their old age ancestors determine what is right and what is wrong. What is the other religions about? It's men determine what is right, what the way of righteousness is, and the way of worship is. So man becomes morally autonomous, determining what is right, what is the right way. So now they come and say, oh, there's nothing wrong with homosexuality, the LGBTQ, you know, in the past, it's in their law, in their legislative branch of government. There's nothing wrong. So when they determine that there's nothing wrong with homosexuality, then they determine what is right or wrong. Oh, there's nothing wrong with transgender. You see that? They determine and they pass it in their laws and become law. Because now they are determining what is right and what is wrong. That is what this tree was about. The creature has no right to decide what is right or wrong and how to live his or her life. The creator determines that. So the serpent tempted and deceived Eve, saying, after eating of this tree, you will be like God. That's why he said you will be like God. After eating of this tree, you will be like God. You will have moral autonomy, deciding what is right and what is wrong. That's what the serpent said to Eve. He says, God knows that when you eat of this tree, you will be like God. You see, but in the English, he will say, knowing what is good and evil. No. It's, you'll be like God, having moral autonomy, deciding what is right. So the right translation should have been, God knows that when you eat of it, you'll be like God, deciding what is right and what is evil. You have moral autonomy. So the prophet says, when you read Isaiah chapter 5 verse 20-21, it says, woe unto them that call evil good and good evil. You see, when men become moral autonomous, that's what happens. They determine what is right and what is wrong. And since the creature doesn't have the right to do that and doesn't have the knowledge, because for you to be able to determine what is right and evil, you should be omniscient, you should be all-knowing and all wisdom, all wise. You should have all wisdom and all knowledge. And no creature knows everything. So since no creature knows everything, no creature can be morally autonomous. Because the one who should be able to determine what is right and wrong, she will be able to determine, she will be able to know everything. And that's what gives him the right to determine what is right, what is truth. You cannot be the determinant of what is truth if you don't have all knowledge. You have to know everything about all subjects or all issues to be able to determine what is truth, what is right, what is wrong. And it's only God, is omniscience. It's only God. Only God is all-knowing. So that right is only the reserve, the exclusive of God. But that was what Satan wanted. Oh, salut, Radi Seleman, oh, God. Zelik Regi Salaman Togruski Salahadis. But that's what Satan wanted. That's why he said he wanted to be God. That's why it's the same thing he's telling Eve here. He says, God knows when you eat of it, you'll be like God. Determine, majorly gross Kali. Oh, the power is so strong. Determine what is right or wrong. Determine what is right or wrong. Determine what is right or wrong. That's what the tree was about. It was about moral autonomy. And it was wrong. Is the very reason for all the sins men commit. You see, that's when you understand now the revelation behind that tree, then you understand that this becomes the very reason behind all the sins that men commit. Is the very reason for all the sins men commit. Men became their own moral compass. They became their own moral compass. They became wise in their own eyes, trusting on their own understanding and judgment. That's why he says, trust not on your own understanding. Don't trust on your understanding. He said in Proverbs chapter 3, trust not on your understanding. All your ways, acknowledge him and he shall direct your path. But man wanted to direct his own path. He wanted to trust in his own reasoning and understanding. That was what the tree of knowledge of good and evil was all about. Man deciding what is right or wrong. Deciding what is right, good, or what is evil. So he says, the prophet says, woe unto them that called evil good and good evil, that count darkness as light and light.

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3: Of telling them that you live by my commandments and not by your own dictates or that of any other. I only determine how you live. I am the reference point of righteousness. Moral autonomy is what will bring the Antichrist age. And the very destruction of men is the cause of all moral decadence and problems of men. Is the cause of all the wrong forms of religion. The reason for all the wrong forms of religion and all the different cultures of men. Men determine what is right or wrong, the will of righteousness. Is the foundation for all sins. A man one day will make himself God, determining what is right or wrong. A man who will become the law, you know, the creature himself becomes the law. And that's what they have been doing in their cultures and their training, their all forms of religion. They have become the law. The creature determines what is right or wrong. He is the man of sin, the Antichrist. No, moral autonomy is self-worship. It's idolatry. This is the reason why there are a lot of idolatry in the African religions. Because their culture is idolatry, they don't even know. Because the Gorgian tradition means that you are determining the way of righteousness. You are determining what is right or wrong. You have become your own moral compass. That's why they call it culture. The divine culture says the way of life. And who determines that way of life? Is it the Bible? Is the Bible the reference point of their culture? No. The ancestors are the reference point. The norms and traditions of the ancestors are the reference point of their culture. It's the reference point of their way of life. That's idolatry. That's moral autonomy. Moral autonomy is self-worship, it's idolatry. That's why their spirit, their demonic festivities and spirits with their cultures and traditions. That's the truth. I'm a servant of God. I have to tell them the truth. Are you the reference point of righteousness? Do you determine how things are done independent of God's word? If so, be careful and repent. So my dear brother, my dear sister, that was what the tree of knowledge of good and evil was. It was not just a tree to know good and evil. It's a tree to determine what is good and evil. And God was telling man, you cannot do that. So let us be...
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1: 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Coming up, brace yourselves for more power outages today as ECG and Gridco undertake planned maintenance works across all regions with no definite timeline yet for power supply to be fully restored.
2: The fault must be investigated. Once we are in the investigations and we are able to ascertain the cause, we'll be able to rectify it and get our customer back online.
1: Also, calls intensify for the release of MPP Bono Regional Chairman Kwame Bafo, known as Abronya DC, after his lawyers disclosed he has fallen ill while in BNI custody following his detention of a comment deemed offensive to a judge.
3: I have no doubt whatsoever that Abronya should be entitled to bail in this case. Remember, I said I don't support his incarceration at this time.
4: In business, Ghana's total export earnings hit more than $11 billion in April this year, driven by rising gold prices.
1: Also in this bulletin, we'll tell you about a young lady who is holding firmly to choral music at a time when many of her contemporaries are moving toward fast-paced genres.
5: Fight me,
6: the devices, the elements used to compose such music are very tough and strong. The melody, the harmony, the lyrics, everything that goes into it, the development.
1: I am Hannah Odami. I bring you details of these headlines and more in this bulletin. 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Independent, fearless, and credible. In our first story, major disruptions in power supply are expected to hit dozens of communities in parts of the Accra East, Accra West, Tema, Central, Ashanti and Volta regions as the Ghana Grid Company and the Electricity Company of Ghana undertake planned and emergency maintenance works today. According to advisories issued by the power distributors, the outages will begin at varying times across the affected areas. Despite these several notices, General Manager for Extended Communications at ECG, Dr. Charles Ni Ayiku, says the company cannot guarantee timelines for some of the maintenance works, as engineers are still assessing the extent of the fault and repairs required.
2: So it depends. You know, for instance, when you look at the issue around the Gridco side, it's expected to be completed by 4 p.m., right? When you look at the other areas that she mentioned, that is the Accra West, because of the fault must be investigated, right? So once we are in the investigations and we are able to ascertain the cause, we'll be able to rectify it and get our customer back online.
1: Calls have intensified for the release of Bono Regional Chairman of the New Patriotic Party, Kwame Bafo, following his detention over comments deemed offensive against the judge. The MPP has described his arrest, together with that of some party members, as an attempt to suppress free speech, while some civil society groups, including Imani Africa, have also criticized his detention. Following reports that Abronya DC had fallen ill in custody, human rights lawyer Martin Pebu has joined calls for his release, arguing the Constitution guarantees the health and dignity rights of persons in custody.
3: I have no doubt whatsoever that Abronya should be entitled to bail in this case. Remember, I said I don't support his incarceration at this time. I think he should be admitted to bail. What Section 96.5 says is that the D, if he has been charged, they didn't say convicted,
7: the authorities in charge of the facility would take him to hospital, right? Because once he's in their custody, there's even a heightened sense of responsibility on the authorities.
1: The Accra Metropolitan Assembly has reiterated its intention to proceed with the redevelopment of the 31st December market despite resistance from traders, unsuccessful legal efforts to halt the project, and disputes over relocation plans. However, the Accra Metropolitan Assembly says it is prepared to re-engage affected traders in an effort to address their concerns over the redevelopment and relocation plans. Addressing the media, presiding member of the Accra Metropolitan Assembly, Musa Jiyad, refuted claims that traders at the market are being forcefully evicted, insisting the redevelopment is a planned upgrade of the facility. He also stressed that several engagements were held with the affected traders. There's more in the flowing reports.
0: For traders at the 31st December market, the redevelopment exercise has created anxiety and uncertainty, as many worry about how temporary relocation could affect their daily sales and livelihoods. Many say there is still no clear indication of how the transition will be managed.
5: There's no place in Accra where they can temporarily relocate us. This is where we want to remain. They can go ahead and build a story building here, but they should leave the ground floor for us.
0: However, presiding member of the Accra Metropolitan Assembly, Musa Ziyad, says the assembly engaged traders extensively last year.
8: The first time the project was supposed to commence in August, they came back saying that we should have given them ample time to finish with their goods in December, which we did. Just when the January deadline elapsed, they sought to run to court, and the court threw away their case. As I speak to you, they went to the Jubilee House to present a petition. There has been a letter from Jubilee House asking that we re-engage them again with the AMAs willing to do. But surprisingly, they have again run to court, and one of the reliefs they are seeking is that they don't want the project to come on.
0: He further stated that the community center has been identified as a temporary relocation site for traders.
8: We currently have a place that is called the community center, just opposite the Supreme Court. It's a vast land. AMA is willing, if they accept, it's just containers that they have. We are going to move their containers to that place so that temporarily they can operate at that place whilst we look at completing the first phase and bringing them back.
1: Now, choral music is often seen as old-fashioned in a generation driven by fast-paced contemporary sounds. But for Evelyn Ampa, it is a world she continues to hold on to after growing up in a family deeply rooted in chorals. In searching for why this music still matters, she discovers a deeper connection to history, identity, and belonging. Here are excerpts from her feature, Born in Harmony.
9: Some people discover music later in life, but for me, music was already waiting even before I understood it. I grew up hearing rehearsals at home, watching my family sing, and then I fell in love with choral music, and even today, I sing.
10: Guide me, O the great Jehovah.
9: I'm growing in a time where music moves quickly, where songs become popular overnight and disappear just as fast. Choosing something that does not follow that rhythm can feel like choosing to stand apart. So I begin to look for answers in the people who have stayed with this music long before me. People like Dr. James Farikamau, who has spent most of his life in choral music.
11: Choral music gives me the peace I want. It's the most peaceful music. It's the most work with advanced literature.
9: People often say choral music is for older people.
11: It's because the devices, the elements used to compose such music are very tough and strong. The melody, the harmony, the lyrics, everything that goes into it, the development.
9: So when they say choral music is for older people, I do not disagree with them. I just know that I found it early, and I'm choosing to stick with it. Evelyn Ampa, Joy News, Accra.

0: 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I am Hannah Odami.
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8: 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It's all gonna be fine.
7: Time to get out of bed. Time to put on the radio. Oh, you've already put it on.

0: Good morning. It's midweek, and who would have thought Monday, and today is Wednesday, like the days are running so fast. Yeah, Tentama Queen, we just celebrated Kwame's birthday. We just want to take our time and keep celebrating, and the days are still running. How come, Kwame? What have you done to the days?
1: Nothing. Oh, you want the days to...
0: Oh, take it easy so
1: take
0: that
1: it
0: you
1: easy,
0: know.
1: Yeah,
0: we take it a day at a time and all that. But I like the way the days are running. I like the weather.
1: Mm-hmm.
0: You know, this morning looks like as if it wants to rain. The clouds are heavy. I love all that. And, well, it's making me excited. But I hope you all are doing well. Your week has started well. You're doing things or you're managing things one step at a time. It won't be all, you know, the way you want it, but at least it's better than you know, not getting to where you want to get to. So take it easy, take it a step at a time. But of course, I believe that there's more motivation for you.
1: Yeah.
0: Mm-hmm.
1: Every morning people wake up with dreams.
0: Yeah.
1: Some want to build a house, a mansion.
0: Yeah.
1: Some want to grow a business. Some want to go back to school, save more money, or take better care of their families. The dream is there. The desire is there, but many people still don't move forward.
0: Oh.
1: You know the reason? Because the goal is too broad.
0: Mm.
1: Sometime last year, I told you about making your objective SMART.
0: Mm-hmm.
1: It means your objective should be specific, measurable, achievable, relevant, and time-bound.
0: Mm.
1: So today, we're touching on only the S. Making your objective specific.
0: Yeah.
1: If you say I want to succeed in life, that sounds good.
0: Mm-hmm.
1: But what does success mean to you?
0: Mm.
1: What exactly are you chasing? Until you get specific, your energy will scatter in different directions. Let's take a Churchill driver, go to the station, and you hear them say, I am going somewhere.
0: Mm-hmm.
1: What to say? Or Pi, I am going somewhere. Will you enter the car?
0: No.
1: You don't enter the car, but you hear them say, oh, sex, La Paz, Carnation.
0: Mm-hmm. That means they are going to a particular place that I want to go to.
1: Then you know the destination is clear.
0: Mm-hmm.
1: That is how life works too. Clarity gives direction. So today, get to the point.
0: Mm.
1: Focus on the objective.
0: Yeah.
1: Don't just say, I want to save money. Say, by December, I want to save 20,000 cedis to start my business.
0: Mm.
1: Don't just say, I want better grades in school.
0: Mm-hmm.
1: You can say, by the end of this semester, I want to move from a C to an A in mathematics.
0: Yeah.
1: You know, when your target is clear, your mind begins to work differently.
0: Yeah.
1: You wake up with purpose. You become more disciplined. You stop wasting time on things that don't matter.
0: Mm.
1: Many people fall and fail not because they are lazy, but because they are not specific. They have passion, but no direction.
0: Yeah.
1: They have the dreams, but no clear plan.
0: Mm.
1: So ask yourself this morning, what exactly do I want?
0: Mm.
1: How much do I need? What deadline have I given myself? What steps must I take today? Give yourself the advantage of clarity. Know exactly what you want and why you want it, then keep showing up every single day with consistent efforts.
0: Ooh.
1: Yeah.
0: There you go.
1: So that's a motivation for this morning. Now, weather.
0: Mm-hmm.
1: Temperature is 28 degrees this morning, 28 degrees Celsius this morning.
0: Mm.
1: There'll be a mix of cloud and sun with showers likely. Chance of a thunderstorm and windy at times. In the afternoon, temperature drops to 27 degrees Celsius. We have a mix of sun and cloud with a slight chance of showers or thunder showers and windy at times. And then temperature goes up again to 28 degrees Celsius in the evening, where we have a mix of clear and cloudy skies, chance of a thunderstorm, and then windy at times.
0: Mm. All right, so our big story, and it's a very interesting story.
1: Mm-hmm.
0: And you see, this one day, we all have to, you know, we all have to contribute. You see, our big story this morning says that as a man, you must have emotional control.
1: Oh, yeah.
0: So that when a woman raises her voice, you stay quiet and listen. Janet Asana Nabla, flag bearer, PNP. Okay, so Janet Asananabla, that's the flag bearer of the People's National Party, PNP, has criticized Communications Minister Sam George over his conduct during proceedings at Parliament's Public Accounts Committee, that's PAC, saying men should show restraint and respect when dealing with women in public discussions. Speaking on the issue, the former People's National Convention, that's PNC, General Secretary said she was surprised to see Sam George involved in a heated exchange with a female colleague during the PAC sitting. According to her, African culture places a high value on respect for women, and men are expected to remain calm even during disagreements. And I quote, here is what she said. I'm surprised Sam George was arguing with a woman. We all know that in Africa, respecting women is not something to joke about. As a man, you must have emotional control so that when a woman raises her voice, you stay quiet and listen, she said on Joy Prime. Her comments follow recent tense exchanges during a sitting of the Public Accounts Committee where lawmakers engaged in heated arguments while discussing matters linked to the communications sector. And this morning, with our loud mouth as women, we have questions. Me too, I have questions.
1: Where?
0: Yes. Do you agree with Janet Asananabla that men should stay calm and quiet when women raise their voices during disagreements?
1: No.
0: Why or why not? And do you think respect between men and women is reducing in modern society? In staying silent during an argument, is it a sign of maturity or weakness? Well, the Bible teaches self-control, and Ghanaian culture values respect. Which of these values do you think society is losing most today? And in African homes, who is usually expected to calm situations during disagreements? Men or women? And should men always stay calm during arguments, even when they feel disrespected? The questions are plenty. I really want to hear from you because this one did. The mouth is hard and one thing. I don't even know what.
1: It's a very simple matter, though.
0: It's not simple.
1: Very, very simple.
0: It is not simple. It's a bit complicated.
1: Are you sure about
0: it? Yes, it is complicated. We'll get to it, but you can start putting your thoughts together. You can start putting your ideas together. You can start, you know. Please calm down, men. Some of you should calm down. When it's time, we'll have that conversation. Of course, you can start putting your thoughts together. You can send us a voice note. That's if you're busy, you're getting something done here and there. You can just send us a voice note via WhatsApp number 0548841039. And you can also send us messages on the same number. And if you are on social media as well, it's 1039 FM. You can drop your comments. We'll be reading them here on the show. Thank you to Mr. Hagler in charge of production, Knee Upness on social media, DJ Fantastic on all the good music right here on the show. And thank you to you for also tuning in to listen to us here on Daybreak Hits. My name is Doreen Avio.
1: My name is Kwame Dazi.
0: And welcome to the biggest morning show in the capital. Daybreak Hits.

0: this was the song. We've been waiting for this song, strength, and the song is woman. Here. Strength of a woman.
1: Oh, yeah.
0: Hey, strength.
1: Sadly,
0: in the
1: you need to do another song for men.
0: Oh, what?
1: Strength of a man.
0: Well, of course, with this song, dear, and some woho. Big story this morning, if you're just joining us, it says that as a man, you must have emotional control so that when a woman raises her voice, you stay quiet and listen. Janet Asana Nabla, flag bearer, PNP, is the one saying that. She says that men should show restraint and respect when dealing with women in public discussions. She was on Joy Prime. And she said she was surprised to see how Sam George was involved in a heated exchange with a female colleague during a park sitting. According to her, African culture places a high value on respect for women, and men are expected to remain calm even during disagreements. And I quote, I'm surprised Sam George was arguing with a woman. We all know that in Africa, respecting women is not something to joke about. Now, as a man, you must have emotional control so that when a woman raises her voice, you stay quiet and listen. She said on Joy Prime. Well, her comments follow recent tension exchanges during a sitting of a public accounts committee where lawmakers engaged in heated arguments while discussing matters linked to the communications sector. And this morning, we are asking if you agree with her that if you're a man, you should stay calm and quiet when women raise their voices during disagreements. Why and why not? And do you think respect between men and women is reducing in modern society? Is staying silent during an argument a sign of maturity or weakness? And the Bible also teaches us self-control and Ghanaian culture values respect. Which of these values do you think society is losing most today? And in African homes, who is usually expected to calm situations during disagreements, men or women? And should men always stay calm during arguments, even when they feel disrespected? I will start, Kwame.
1: Please, her name again.
0: Janet Asana. Yeah.
1: Her comment is backward. It is very injurious to humankind and mankind for that matter.
0: Oh.
1: Oh yes. I don't know why some people think that men should be cowed into silence anytime there is, let's say, a conversation going on between a man and a woman.
0: We did not say you should be cowed.
1: And so if you are a man, always put your hand in your demerifier and sit in some corner and swallow anything that comes to you that is put forced down your throat.
0: No, you should calm, you should control yourself. We didn't say put your hands between your legs.
1: What happened between Sam George and Abena Osiasare? Mm-hmm. It wasn't a fight.
0: Oh, it wasn't a fight.
1: It was a conversation. Emotions flared.
0: Mm-hmm.
1: Both sides.
0: And the men had to control the ears.
1: And then she mentioned that in African society,
0: mm-hmm.
1: men are supposed to stay silent when women raise their voice.
0: Mm-hmm.
1: Which society is that?
0: Ghanaian society.
1: What I African know is that society. Women are supposed to stay silent and be submissive to men in all spheres of life. That is what I know. Even the Bible says that the woman should submit to the woman, to the man, should submit and respect the man.
0: Mm.
1: That submission, I'm not sure that means that you should raise your voice over the man. And so even with that, whether it is African tradition or even biblically, she is wrong on that by saying when the woman raises her voice, the man should be silent, and that it is African tradition. That is wrong. The African society in its nature is very patriarchal, which means that it is more male dominance, and most times the male decisions hold sway over the woman. Most times. I think what we should do is we are in modern times and we should rather champion respect for whether the person is a male or female. When we're talking about somebody raising his voice over the other, over just a conversation, don't think about whether it is coming from a woman or a man. Think about the substance of the issue. is the person doing the thing, is she right or wrong? Not because she's a woman or she's a man. So what's the flag bearer? Or is it flag bearer?
0: PNP.
1: PNP. Flag bearer. What she said, I think is very unfortunate. It is not helpful. It is not inspiring enough for society. It is not going to help society when we say that when a man and a woman are engaged in a conversation, an argument, and the woman raises her voice, the man should stay silent, even if the woman is saying something that will go against the man. Even if the woman is implicating the man should stay silent. This is very, very dangerous.
0: Wabi.
1: If you want me to say more, I'll say more.
0: No, Wabi, Udiaya didn't sit here and not hear me. So, I have also come to realize in some cases, some men like to bully women when they are wrong. And the thing is that the only way a man can listen to a woman is when they shout.
1: When the woman shouts?
0: Yes. Kwame, when we shout, you listen.
1: When you shout?
0: Yes. When we raise our voices, you listen.
1: But why should you raise your voice?
0: But that's the only way you will listen.
1: And who says that because you are shouting, we are listening?
0: When we even try to talk under, you don't want to listen. When we are trying to explain, women try to explain, men don't like to listen. It is when you shout, then they see that the madness has set in. Because the way you are, men don't like it, so we have to shout. We have to raise our voices. Now, when we raise our voices, Kwame, it doesn't mean that it is disrespect. It doesn't mean that we are trying to prove a point. It is a way for you to listen to the women. Now, as a man, when a woman shouts, the best thing for you to do is to control yourself, because with
1: says
0: men,
1: who? No, says who? Where is that written?
0: It is not written. It's not supposed to be written.
1: Man has emotions. Woman has emotions.
0: Women have emotions. But men's emotions are very strong. Men can easily even throw their hands.
1: Oh, no.
0: Men
1: no.
0: can do so many things, and it can cost you. So,
1: we are using our voices. We're not throwing our hands.
0: No, men cannot shout on women. You cannot raise your voice over a woman, because when you do that, you try to put the woman in a situation that makes it difficult for her to, you know, express herself or explain things
1: no,
0: to
1: no,
0: you
1: no,
0: understand.
1: No.
0: Mommy, relax.
1: No.
0: Mama,
1: all the things you women
2: no,
1: are saying. Them.
2: No.
1: All these things are constructs.
0: They are not constructs. I am talking.
1: There are things you are framing up to defend yourself.
0: Right now, she didn't come in, so please, always, yeah, me and Kayuta, can you talk? Please, you can't. Can you talk? Can you talk? Can you talk? Can you talk? Can you talk? Can you talk? Can you talk? Can you talk? Can you talk? Can you talk? Can you talk? Can you talk? Can you talk? Can you talk? Can you talk? Can you talk? Can you talk? Can you talk? Can you talk? Can you talk? Can you talk? Can you talk? Can you talk? Can you talk? Can you talk? Can you talk? Can you talk? Can you talk? Can you talk? Can you talk? Can you talk? Can you talk? Can you talk? Can you talk? Can you talk? Can you talk? Can you talk? Can you talk? Can you talk? Can you talk? Can you talk? Can you talk? Can you talk? Can you talk? Can you talk? Can you talk? Can you talk? Can you talk? Can you talk? Can you talk? Can you talk? Can you talk? Can you talk? Can you talk? Can you talk? Can you talk? Can you keep quiet. Mm-hmm. But when we are calm and we are trying to say that this, you don't want to listen.
1: We listen.
0: No, you don't.
1: We listen.
2: No, you all had to come in before you.
0: Can you imagine three women? No. And given that we have
1: listen.
0: To, sometimes we have no, to tell no, you no, that
1: because
0: to
1: her. I have so realized that you, see? You three no. have decided to gang.
0: No.
1: And that is what you do.
2: We want you to listen to her.
0: We want you to listen, Kwame. We want you to listen.
2: I didn't come in when you were talking. She didn't come in.
1: Because I know what women can do.
2: In fact, I was about to say that I second you. But this one, dear, so I'm not doing it again.
0: This is a clear example.
1: In this world.
0: And Kwame, what the women are voice out.
2: Bro, Kwame, relax. Chill.
0: Listeners, you see? Men don't allow women to talk. You. Oh, Abena, I am behind you with 1,000 bags of cement.
1: To be killing us
0: we will
1: with
0: not
1: voices,
0: allow men to bully us.
1: Voices over us.
2: So we will not allow men to bully us. Who should we listen to right now?
1: Listening to you.
0: But trust me, women, we were created differently. And Kwame, men should not try to understand women.
2: Allow her
0: don't.
2: To
0: God created us this way. We are supposed to shout. We are supposed to raise up. And you're supposed to calm us down. Mm. When there's a problem, sweetheart, calm down.
2: Exactly.
0: Like, you're supposed to control yourself. You're supposed to try and listen to what they are saying. When you don't try to live, we will shout.
2: 10,000 people.
0: Raise our voices.
1: George and Abena say are not husband and wife.
0: No. They are not husband and wife. And you see, even that is
1: they were discussing
0: and that is
1: something
0: why,
1: that is
0: that
1: very
0: is
1: important
0: why
1: to the
0: Sam
1: country.
0: George should have calmed down.
1: No!
0: Yes, but because he didn't calm down.
1: No, he was being
0: he
1: interrupted.
0: He was shouting, and you see
1: wrongly.
0: When you do that, then
1: wrongly.
0: He didn't show respect to her.
1: That was so disrespectful on the part of Abinasar.
0: That was so disrespectful on the part of Sam George.
1: He was making a very valid and salient
0: point. No. He didn't want to listen to what Abinasar was saying to him.
1: That's so unfair.
0: He had to listen.
1: That's typical of women. Listeners.
0: Distractions. We want your thoughts. Yes, we have to
1: distractions.
0: That's the only way men will listen.
1: That is 0548-841-039.
0: Send your voice notes. Send your messages. Send your thoughts on our big story this morning, because Madame Janet has spoken.
2: Yeah.
0: Men need to control themselves.
1: Women need to control themselves too. Women need to control themselves too.
0: Your headlines news brought to you by Compu Ghana. Men, dear, and
1: Kamube. Why are they not talking?
0: Because they are surprised.
2: You don't want anybody to talk. You don't want us to talk. You don't want us to talk. Let's just.
0: They
1: I know where you stand anyway.
0: They are flabbergasted this morning.
1: And I know you're not going to add anything to this meaningful conversation.
2: When he was talking, I was listening. I was about to say that I second him.
0: Exactly.
2: But right now, what you are doing in here, nah, I don't like it.
0: Yes, and we can even shout for that.
1: I thought you were a very responsible woman.
2: I don't like what you are doing. When you were talking, we didn't come in. We didn't say anything.
0: And this is why we shout.
1: No.
2: But right now, she's also making her point, and you are coming in.
0: He's not even listening to my point.
2: You are emotionally blackmailing me, and I don't like it.
0: Thank you.
2: That's emotional blackmail.
0: Thank you, and that is what men do.
2: I actually liked his take.
0: Yes, but
2: then when you were also giving... It didn't take, because this is a clear example of you men, you don't want us to talk anytime there's an argument. You just want us to keep quiet and listen.
1: No, you don't want us to talk. Always, you women.
2: But when you were talking, we listened.
1: You did what?
2: We listened. Yemi was not here, but
1: it depends on what you are saying.
2: And I...
1: Because what I was saying,
2: chill.
1: It fell in here. But you women, the moment you start, emotion.
0: We start.
3: It fell in your stomach.
1: Yemi?
0: Oh, we're looking for
1: Even Yemi agrees with me.
0: No. But she was brought to you by Compu Ghana. It's brought to you by Compu Ghana. Let's take our headlines now. Well, what do we have?
3: Stories for my joy online. Mm-hmm. It says health ministry issues Ebola alert after WHO. World Health Organization declares global public health emergency. 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
2: 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And then Albert's Bonda.
0: Bonda.
2: Did I get it? Okay,
1: yeah,
2: Bonda.
1: Yeah.
2: Named Media and PR Manager for 2026 Ghana Comedy Awards. 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And you can get more of that on Graphic Online.
0: I hope Ghana is not part. Accra is not part.
2: You can run, but you cannot hide. IGP warns criminals. 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Defamepos.
1: You go there and see. 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
1: Doreen,
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0: I didn't.
1: Mr. Hagler showed a thing to me yesterday, and I was like, no, this message doesn't show clearly that
0: I knew
1: they are
0: she
1: married.
0: Was married, but I didn't know it was him.
1: Then we got home, and then we saw a video of them in a.
0: And now people are saying, when you are shouting that she should win, she should win, she's supposed to win. We all did not understand. Yeah, it is a family affair.
1: Roxy,
3: well, yes. Privacy.
1: Right. Mm. No, but I like that.
3: Yeah,
2: it's beautiful.
1: I like that. You keep things on the low.
0: Yeah.
3: Yes, yes, yes.
0: Sometimes you just have
1: to. They were not shouting.
0: No.
3: Not like what we are doing here this morning.
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2: I'm still on Ghana Web. Says I was young, hungry, and didn't understand some things. 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
2: 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I never
4: Your baby boy. Your baby boy.
2: I never said Big Paradise was a 2 minutes man. Ajwa T is the one saying that. Get more of that.
3: You know, I watched that interview. She knelt begging that. I never said that. Uncle, 2 minutes and come back.
2: Oh,
5: what was the meaning of 2 minutes?
3: I don't even know.
6: Even 1 minute to cry. But do you know what's 1 minute?
5: Or there are 2 minutes. No, I'm sorry. I know.
2: M, sir. 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I feel proud calling Shatawali my ex. Michi's the one saying that. 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I lost my dad, grandma, and almost lost my life. Kwame Eugene shares. You can get more of that on GhanaWeb.com. And then we want our dad to be removed the right way. Sorry, to be remembered the right way. Lumba's son. It's the one saying like
5: okay.
2: On GhanaWeb.com.
3: And also, only 10% of TGMA's energy goes into the red carpet. 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I cried the first time I heard Black Holes, So It Goes from Ochiame Kwame. 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And then private schools rejected me because of my dad's lyrics. Lewey's daughter says, yeah. You can get more of that on face2faceafrica.com. And Adani Best... Adani Best denies rumors about ill health and financial distress. You can get more of that on GhanaWeb.com. And also on legit.ng, Regina Daniels fools bars after being spotted with top Igbo billionaire.
5: Top what?
3: Igbo. And I Igbo Igbo billionaire.
6: Bologna. Oh, that is on our headlines.
3: Yes,
6: yeah,
3: that's
6: I can't
3: all.
6: Wait to hear what our listeners have. Our headlines is brought to you by Compu Ghana, and our big story this morning, if you're just joining us, of course, as a man, you must have emotional control so that when a woman raises her voice, you stay quiet and listen. Janet Asana Nabla, flag bearer PNP, is the one who said this. She says that men should show restraint and respect when dealing with women in public discussions. According to her, African culture places a high value on respect for women, and men are expected to remain calm even during disagreements. And I quote, she says, I'm surprised some judge was arguing with a woman. We all know that in Africa, respecting women is not something to joke about. As a man, you must have emotional control so that when a woman raises her voice, you stay quiet and listen. 0548 841 0039. Send your comments, send your voice notes. We're looking forward to hearing from you. Kwame, have some comments.
5: Della Root says, what at all is wrong with this one?
6: Which one?
5: The one talking. Jalil Ibrahim writes, you people cry for higher positions, but you don't want to bear the challenges that come with it.
6: Fear.
5: Maulum Shito Atinui Yao says, some women should be serious for once at least. It was okay when the so-called woman was arguing with some judge. Or he's not human as the woman? Good question there. Yeah, I love that.
6: Oh.
5: Amevo Kpodo Anthony says, attention seeker.
6: Whatever he.
5: David Royals writes, where from this one to? Twe. Papi McFadden.
3: Chokwana.
5: Papi McFadden says, Chale, we are serious in this country. Did you say we are serious?
2: Or are we serious?
3: Are we serious?
5: Are we serious?
6: But we are all serious.
5: Okay, we are serious.
6: We are all serious.
5: Albert Enam Yao Kawu Kume says, I'm sure this woman is single.
6: What do you mean by that?
5: If she's married, then she doesn't respect her husband.
6: No, she does.
2: Oh, nah.
5: Robert says, even most women do not agree with this, your logic.

0: Who said?
1: Okatachi. Okatachi Niall RFI says, but you were proud when Abena was arguing with a man. Eric Uziet says, that is what you people have taken advantage of for a long time.
0: Oh, wow.
1: Emmanuel Dumfer writes, speaking bad, man and woman, who's supposed to calm down when it's heated.
0: Man.
1: Okay, in a heated argument.
0: Man.
1: And he said, Ernest Osebrakun writes, where from this one woman? Hey.
0: Hey, shit.
1: Where from this woman all these years?
0: I'm telling you, she's
1: it is like
0: around.
1: Someone has given her a mission to accomplish. Nothing from her mix.
2: Please, she has accomplished it.
1: From her mix. Okay. I'm joining now.
0: Yeah.
1: Deku Julius says, as a woman, you must respect your man or any man who is ahead of you. Don't come here talking. Kweku Maestro says, emotional blackmailer, keep bleeding. Drills Alpha Wright, who is this woman? Who gave her the platform to be making such dot jokes?
0: Yeah.
1: Obidia Kojo Anud writes, maybe this is her family culture. Ken Kelly writes, that's totally okay. Emmanuel Gatson writes, you are behaving as if you've never seen that same woman talking to women through this accountability as if they are not human.
0: Oh,
1: you are here defending her because some judge decided not to take disrespect from her. Lily Tete says, you must be going. Hey, going, says saying. Which African country told you that? I think maybe she meant joking. Nin Tete says, absolutely. Salim Edi Razak Jr. writes, what some judge did can't be described as disrespect. No. He was trying to clarify something, but the woman was shutting him down after some judge was quiet and listening to whatever she said. If I was in judge's shoes, okay, I would do same. I just detest it when I'm trying to clarify something, but you want to shut me down. What the hell?
0: All right, you have more messages.
3: Yeah, so James K. Todru says, he refused to accept disrespect from a woman. That's all I see here. Oh. He's also someone's husband. So if he can't take disrespect, you can't disrespect your husband, then you shouldn't disrespect him either. Minko. Kwesia Isi Mensah says, the husband must be going through a lot. In Semno Sisiso. Atimbok John says, he wasn't arguing, he was just refusing to be disrespected. And David Bwachi says, look, was the argument about disrespect? Rakwami, is that how best you analyze the interaction?
0: Thank you.
3: Was he really arguing with the woman? Kwame Blizzard says, Kweku Mando, she asked him a question and the question must be answered. Pascal Yelsen said, is she a married woman?
0: She's a fantastic woman.
3: Yeah, Togba says, women in all parts of the world are prioritizing equity and equality. Are you sure you support the greater agenda, madam?
0: Oh,
3: I think this
0: is
3: directed to you.
0: We do.
3: Diego says, well, that's your thoughts, but remember, we are not here to joke and we speak confidently and with facts. Frederick says, you can be doing that to your husband. Raise your voice and he would listen.
0: Massa.
3: In the north, when men talk, which woman challenges?
0: They lie.
3: Eh?
0: They lie.
2: We are not in the north.
3: Rakweku says, this is national matter. Nothing about emotions.
0: Thank you.
3: I don't like Sam George, but we're here.
1: So far, not even one comment for the woman.
0: It is all these
3: Josephine
0: comments are coming
3: Jiffer
0: from men.
3: Says, so he should accept her misbehavior because she's a woman.
0: Exactly.
3: Madam, please go and sleep. Stanza says, she's not serious.
0: New or die.
3: God knows, and he made man the head of the family. Even with that, women still want to be in
0: women
3: charge.
0: Are the
3: That's
0: neck
3: not what we
0: of
3: are
0: the
3: saying.
0: Family.
3: Master Benson said, which kind of logic be that? with three laughing emojis. Girlfriend says, just look at this. If she's talking about Africa, in Africa, we beat women. Who raises their voice?
0: For where?
2: You and who, dear?
3: Because women are good. Because women are ghosts, right?
2: Leave us alone.
3: All right, let me just take this. I say, in your part of the globe, you were brought up to raise your voice at a man, right? Mm-hmm. So that he will keep calm for you. Clap for yourself, Doreen. Because we respect women. If one is misbehaving, we should not tell her, right?
2: How is she?
3: Do you think all women deserve to be praised? This is coming from Kel Chance. Pistol Anthony says it's only women blood flow in them.
2: Yes.
3: Kinsley Flexible said, "Hey, share where TikTok won't." Prosper Benny, madam, are you serious? And the last person, Martin Aloti, even though some judge is arrogant sometimes, I won't accept that because we should respect women. So thank if you. the woman misbehaved,
2: you
3: should shut up and watch
2: how
3: her.
2: How did she misbehave? She was also trying to get her message across.
4: Well, yes, Nelson true. Arthur joins the conversation. He says, is it a crime to argue? Ike says, who is a woman? They are not human beings, right? And besides, man and woman, who's supposed not to argue with the other? Roger says, where from this logic? Kwabna says, what about respecting men? Ejekum says, everything is about women in this world, huh? Michael says, what's wrong with arguing with a woman? Odenehu says, Shano, don't blood flow in men.
1: And then Wabamu.
4: Infinity Johnson said, maybe inside your house. Waka says she just wants attention. Then it says, such emotional talk. Are they in a relationship? Kofi says, so this is how you rule Ghana if mistakenly you come to power.
1: Women empowerment.
4: I wonder if you are still intact. David says, are you okay? Big Aquarius says, but you are allowed to disrespect men and you are proud of it.
1: Big Aquarius. No, he didn't write this.
4: I'm not okay, but you are allowed
1: this
4: to disrespect men.
1: This is not the Big Aquarius we know.
4: No. Francis says, you are a nodna. Does your mother challenge your father? Baronzi says, like, hey, Sister Janet, where from this kangaroo analogy? Awal says that some women deserve respect, but not all of them. Eric says, hypothetical talk
3: from that.
4: Anabla. Supremo says that every day, woman this, woman that. What about the men too? Doesn't he also have feelings? Why should a woman raise her voice on or at a woman? Is that what you women call respect? Kwame says that, so it's okay for a woman to raise her voice on a man. Men should only be gentle and polite to tolerate
3: exactly.
4: The disrespect.
3: That was what Irene was trying to say.
2: That's all we are saying.
4: It's about the dash. Positive Rhythm says this gender war is just the World War III. Seydu says concerts. Gabby Tom says see this one too. Emmanuel says you no get shame. Emmanuel God's son again comes back to say, so you mean he should bring down his voice to the lowest point so that she can say whatever she wants.
2: Exactly.
4: And we call that respect. You see, this is exactly the same thing young women these days do when they get married and find themselves when the men speak, you take it personal. Gerald says, look at this. Akakpo says, funny. Winfrey says, concerts. Isaac Mensah says, like, seriously. And then Samuel Osei says, where from this one too?
2: Well, let me quickly read this and then we can listen to, or should we actually, let's listen to the first one and then I'll continue with the message. Say, I'm on to mobile. You, those of you who have.
5: Good morning, Bra Kwame. Good morning, Doreen. Good morning to Tina. Good morning to all the Daybreak Hit crew. I hope you are doing good. Doreen, Mfa. Because even the scripture says a man should love a woman and a woman should submit to a man. Yeah, you understand? So when it comes to a debate and maybe a woman wants to raise her voice on a man, you know, a man can make quiet over it, you know. Yeah, so it's up to all of us. When it comes to such issues, we should know how we address and raises our voice. You understand? Yeah. And I'm repping live at the Aviation Social Center for the Rep Your JC. Yeah. Doreen, I'll be there, Bra Kwame. I hope you'll be there as well, and everybody. This bright future from Laboni. Thank you.
2: You are not my friend again.
6: He didn't say woman, no. He said woman. So yes. Who is woman? Who is woman? Who is woman?
7: He said a woman that is.
6: No. He said
7: no. No.
6: We are talking about women.
7: Women. It's called a woman.
6: No.
7: Bright future. You have a bright future. I say.
2: You are not my friend again.
7: The
2: woman's assertion is wrong about African tradition. It's rather the opposite. Women are more submissive and keep quiet when their men speak. Who said that?
7: Thank you.
2: For political purposes, she needs to have a score and play the victim. But some fortunate, like Kwame said, Anoye Boa said this one. Anoye Boa, I am not agree with you.
7: Thank you.
2: Good morning, Mr. Kwame. We the men didn't see anything, yet we the men are the cost of it. Hope we said women's empowerment. Let them get the power and see what will happen to we the men. We are dead. This is Augustine from Tema. This one says, good morning to the best morning show, to the big story. Kwame, your airtime 50 cities is with me. Bra, Massa, said Dori. The boys in the WhatsApp group are looking at you. Says, even if war come on, they will take women and children. Yo, from Kwabena Niyama. This one says, good morning with a big story. I agree with Mr. Dazzy 100%. My wife will never shout on me because she wants me to listen to her. And I would never shout on her for any reason. I think Doreen's generalizing. Respect should be reciprocated. Wife from Kasabra. Good morning, guys. All Kwame had to do was to keep quiet and listen when Mr. Bio was talking.
6: You get
2: continuously cutting her off only goes as far as proving that her rights.
6: You didn't do
2: that
6: well.
2: Men
6: you didn't
2: don't
6: do
2: listen
6: well.
2: To women unless they shout.
7: Yeah.
2: Which is also a false narrative. He says, when men actually listen, if you use the right tone, he says that if what you are saying is reasonable with the right tone, why wouldn't anyone at all listen? Not just men, but anybody.
6: No. Beko, I mean, you were literally
7: good message, but you can't say well.
2: You know, write the message well.
7: In the beginning was not good.
2: Says, hello, Kwame and Dori. For the big story, it is like the same cliche. He says, well, men don't cry even if they are being
7: hurt.
2: I didn't see my parents arguing or quarreling when I was young. So I personally don't quarrel or argue with women. However, some African women, when they are in higher positions, tend to be arrogant, bossy, and always try to intimidate people lower than them. What happened in parliament is clear example. I personally leave chaotic scene. So if a woman starts shouting, I leave you to shout to the wind. I laugh, enter my sauna. Good morning, Dorian Brockwell. This is Melanie Queen from Tema. At this point, Brockwell has given us a clear example. I support Doreen and the flag bearer with one truck of cement.
7: Who is that? Melanie
2: Queen. Good morning. Though I did not agree with Sam George for doing that. If a woman did not see what she was doing that in public, then don't expect the man to be quiet. I'm Hannah from Obua.
7: Thank you, Hannah.
2: I don't like that. Good morning, Miss Doreen Brown Kwame. This is Igbeni Dogbeda from Nungwa. The Sam George I know won't descend this low until he's pushed. Madam Abenankasa always becomes overly aggressive and defensive when anybody is pointing a finger at her party, just like Afenyo. Someone had to put her in her place. It is comments like Janet's that is making some of our ladies see men as less of humans. It is quite unfortunate. Good morning, Miss Doreen Kwame. And she wants to be president of Ghana with this behavior. And then finally, good morning, Kwame Doreen. Even in the Bible, we don't count women, so I'm not in support of her saying they are our rape. They must listen to us, but don't beat a woman. That common jubilee. And then finally, this woman is not serious at all. She doesn't know how to speak at all. Good morning to you all. David Kwecho, aka Mr. Young, CEO of Kilo Event Bar and Grill. Let's take a listen to more voices from our listeners.
8: Honestly speaking, I think it's time for you to respect women, irrespective of whatsoever. When a woman starts to shout, as a gentleman, as a man created by God, you need to calm her down, rather than trying to shout back at her. I think what the Honorable did wasn't right at all. On public television, what are you trying to teach the young boys now? You see, this is not right. Let us condemn this and not make it feel like, yes, because we are men, we are supposed to defend a man, or because they are women, they want to defend a woman. Wrong is wrong. Thank you guys, and have a nice day.
5: Nabunguchi, call me Dazzy and then the crew. Good morning to you guys. What this woman is saying, I don't know where her point is. Maybe if some judge was throwing blows or insulting Abena Osasari, then that one, she would have said something like that. But this one, it was a public account committee issue. The whole Ghana was watching. And if you go there, you have to defend yourself. And the woman has the right to blast you if you are misappropriating the finance, like the funds of the taxpayer, understand? So since they were all trying to explain things for us to understand, I think it was a heated argument, which every day happens in parliament and all of us watch, you understand? So I think there was nothing bad with the argument between the woman and the Sam George. And her saying when the woman is shouting, the man should keep quiet. It depends on the kind of shouting she's talking about. Because always, even African culture teaches that women should submit. Even the Bible says women should submit to men. And men should also love their wives. You understand? Sometimes if you're a man and then you're the one that wrongs the woman and she's not being happy and shouting, you can keep quiet and walk out.
9: Doreen, Kwame, Yemi, and my newly found love, Tina, good morning and how are you? Anyway, on this subject matter, well, men would have to always find a way to accommodate women, no matter what the situation is. But can we also say that, is it okay when we are having a discourse and you make a point, and then your man is also responding to the point you've made, whilst in the middle of it, you're then saying, hold on, I want to bring clarity, because he says something that feels a bit emotional. If men have to respect women emotionally, is it okay to ask that women should also learn to respect men emotionally? Or society has defined us to say that men cannot be emotional. So for that matter, if a man is being heard in an emotional tone, he must stop, reset, and speak in a different way so that it is okay, because it's pleasing if a woman is hearing him speak in that way. Well, for the platform that this happened, I really do not see how Honorable Madam Abena made a point where our honorable gentleman was also trying to make a point. But all said and done, Kwame, we are allowed as men to accommodate our women in such similar situations. Thank you. David from Bawe.
2: Oh, David, and you were darling.
10: You Kwame, see,
2: he said you are allowed to accommodate. So,
10: let's treat each other as human beings. You accommodate us, we accommodate you.
2: But men, listen
10: but
2: to
10: don't
2: women.
10: Don't always try to be shouting.
2: And men, try not to bully
10: silent.
2: Women when issues come up. Don't try to
10: it's
2: make it look bad because you're a man. You are right
10: bullying.
2: And you're supposed to speak the way you want to speak.
10: Because I know what
2: you
10: are capable of doing.
2: No, no, no.
10: So
2: but when you're speaking, allow the women to speak to you. And when they are speaking, allow them. Because when you don't allow us, then we are forced to shout, we will shout.
11: Yes, even in the studio here, Brakwami did the same.
10: I did what?
2: I yes. almost shouted.
11: Because when you were talking, we didn't come in. We didn't interrupt. We didn't say anything.
10: I knew your strategy.
11: But when it got to our time,
10: I knew your strategy.
11: You were here.
10: I knew your...
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10: Your women's strategy.
11: No, no, no,
10: so
11: no, no,
10: I
11: no,
10: came
11: don't,
10: for you.
11: Black Kwame, don't
10: jaguar.
11: Do that. We can't assemble Kwame. Don't do that.
2: Thank you so much, ladies. 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And also, don't forget, Hits FM Rep Your Jersey is happening on the 30th of May.
1: Oh, yeah.
2: And at this point, those of you against the four, listen, if Arsenal has won the EPL, you people should be, you should be mindful of what you say about Arsenal.
1: They are allowed to shout.
2: You can shout, oh, but when you shout, listen, when you shout, you must also listen. Please. Listen, Kwame, if I was a pastor or a man of God.
1: A woman of God.
2: A woman of God. This week, I will use Arsenal.
1: As what? As, for as, your sermon?
2: Yes, for my sermon.
1: Oh, yeah.
2: Because Arsenal has worked hard for over 20-something years. Trophyless. But yesterday, the Lord of Arsenal stood for them.
1: Bababu.
2: I'm sure Max Fuga is the happiest man on earth.
1: And
2: so, on the final of the UEFA Champions League, which is next weekend, you never know. The Lord is speaking for Arsenal. Yeah. The Lord is speaking for Arsenal.
1: Oh, yeah.
2: The God of Arsenal
1: they
2: will
1: receive
2: come.
1: It.
2: Ah! People, be careful, be mindful. PSG people, stop shouting. Manchester United people, stop shouting. Chelsea people, stop shouting. You people all should stop shouting and listen to us now. Head Seven Rep Your Jersey 2026 Aviation Social Center. It will be Bodo Bodo. Now you have to come at 10 a.m. But if you want to leave your home early and get there for 9 a.m., come, me, I'll sponsor you with food. I'll sponsor you with comfort. Listen, come and let's have fun. I'll sponsor you with everything. Make sure you are there on time and let's have a good time. Just make sure you come in your favorite jerseys. Look good. Have a good time. Like, Charlie.
1: Nani Abnes, you know, what is wrong with him?
2: What did he say?
1: He said what? He said they got support from VRE.
2: Ah.
1: And then that PSU disciplined them.
2: Oh, how? What are you talking about? What bread hair me?
1: I mean how?
2: 30th of May. You wait and see.
1: Today is Arsenal Day.
2: Yes, today is World Arsenal Day. Y'all got to celebrate that,
1: today
2: you
1: is,
2: know?
1: Well, we are giving them the benefits of the doubt.
2: Uh-huh.
15: But I'll talk to you on my side.
2: Y'all should calm down and listen. 30th of May.
1: I have them twice.
2: Oh, you never know. Y'all should stop shouting. Heads Up and Rep Your Jersey is powered by Joy Sports with support from Joy Prime, Joy News, Joy FM, My Joy Online, and proudly sponsored by TCL, Star Oil, Soccer Bed, Didi Shito, Heineken, Twisco Chocolate Food Drinks, Ashanti University. 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They are making it possible for us to bring you this year's Hits FM Rep Your Jersey 2026 at the Aviation Social Center. What's our question today?
1: Question today, who won the Man of the Match Award in 2024-25 Champions League Final? Who won the Man of the Match Award in the 2024-25 Champions League Final?
2: Right.
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2: All right, and don't forget to send your birthday shouts. We'll be right back.

0: of the day. Mr. Agla, we are going to try and pronounce the French name. Desiree Doué. We got it?
1: Desiree
0: Doué.
1: Is it Doué or Doué?
0: Doué.
1: Doué.
0: Doué, yes, yes.
1: Desiree Doué.
0: And he's with PSG. Amunomuchi and Inter Milan gave them 5-0. He was the man of the match, I guess. Well, so our first winner didn't add his name.

0: Collins from Gwechile. Oh, no, you got it wrong. You said it was Dembele who won the Man of the Match award. No. You were wrong. But, of course, congratulations to all our winners. What was the question again?
1: Question is, who won the Man of the Match award in 2024-25 Champions League final?
0: And there you go. Our winners right there. Don't forget to send your birthday showers. It looks like it's raining.
1: Yeah, it's
0: but
1: raining.
0: Hey, please take care of yourself. Be mindful of your movements. And, well, those of you at home too, just take care of yourselves. Okay? All right? We'll be right back. Daybreak hits.

0: of course, this is Daybreak KT on Hits 103.9 FM, and we do have some birthday shouts. I'm so happy for most of you, almost all of you. Now, to the heart of our family, Mama Esther Ansong Dansomana, your love has been the constant rhythm of our life. And of course, we're wishing you, Mama Esther Ansong of Dansomana, its 76th birthday celebration. 76. She's 76. Oh, Nyamin Shwano. Thank you for being an anchor, our guide, and our best friend. Happy birthday to our sweet mother from your children and grandchildren. God bless you, Mama Esther. 76, J. Nyamin Shwano. May you continue to live long. I beg, reach 120 for us, okay? Well, there's more here. Happy birthday, my love, Benedicta Delali Awet Daga. Today I celebrate the amazing person you are and the happiness you bring into my life every single day. Your love, laughter, and presence make my world brighter and more meaningful. And I'm truly grateful to have you as my partner, my peace, and my greatest inspiration. May this new year bring you endless joy, success, good health, and beautiful moments that make your heart smile. Never forget how deeply loved and cherished you are. Happy birthday to my forever and always. And of course, such a beautiful message. When I hear these things, it just makes me feel good. And well, happy fruitful birthday to my amazing personality, Grace Efianana Hima. Cheers to greatness, sweetie. From Francis Kelly Maku, inside prison barracks, Boston. And then this is Slay Collins from Bitchley. Happy birthday to my favorite girl, Queenie Dixon. I love you, daughter. Doreen, kindly sing a birthday song for her, please. All right, so I'm singing for Queenie Dixon this morning. Happy birthday to you. Happy birthday to you. Happy birthday, dear Queenie. Happy birthday to you.
1: Queenie,
0: have a beautiful day. You all should have a beautiful day. I hope you have some more birthdays.
1: Yeah, it's a birthday of Ghanaian musician Edem. Go get him.
0: Oh,
1: go get him.
0: Okay.
1: Denning Edem Hoto. He is a Ghanaian recording artist and an entertainer who performs under the name Edem. Go get him. In 2015, he was awarded Best International Act Africa at the Black Canadian Awards in Canada, and he's won a lot of laurels in his career so far. Yeah, he is 40 today. Edem, go get him. And the birthday of Cher. Cher is an American singer and actress dubbed the goddess of pop. She's best known for her androgynous contralto voice, bold fashion, elaborate stagecraft, and multifaceted career. Her screen roles often reflect her public image as a strong-willed, outspoken woman. And she's 80 years today. Also the birthday of Trevor George Smith Jr., known professionally as Busta Rhymes. Busta Rhymes is an American rapper, record producer, and actor, and he has received 12 Grammy Award nominations, making him one of the most nominated artists without a win, 54 years. Okay, another person celebrating his birthday is Matthew Charles Zuckery, American actor, and he's known for his roles as Logan Hansberger on the WB television series Gilmore Girls, Carrie Argos on the CBS television drama The Good Wife, and Conrad Hawkins on the Fox medical drama series The Resident, and he is 49 years today. It's also the birthday of Spanish former professional footballer Iker Casillas Fernandez, who played as a goalkeeper and currently works as a football commentator. Dubbed the Son Iker, he is considered to be one of the greatest goalkeepers of all time, and he's known for his athleticism, quick reactions, and outstanding shot-stopping ability. He's 45 years. Now, another footballer who is celebrating his birthday is Petr Cech, a Czech former professional footballer, goalkeeper, and current ice hockey goaltender who plays for the Haringey Huskies of the NIHL Division 2 South. He has been described as one of the greatest goalkeepers of all time, and he's 44 years today. Lastly, is the birthday of American actor Timothy David Oliphant. He made his acting debut in an off-Broadway theater in 1995 in The Monogamists and won the Theater World Award for his performance, and then originated David Sedaris, The Santalan Diaries, in 1996. He's 58. Yes.
0: So, well, happy birthday to all of them. Now, Kwame, out of curiosity, I had to step out of the building just to have a feel of the rains. And I want to tell you that it is raining heavily. It is raining heavily. Wherever you are, please, so this rain, you cannot walk in it.
1: Yeah.
0: But you can sit in a car with it.
1: Yeah.
0: So, Adam, stop saying
1: Adam is giving an excuse, Adam, a reason he wants to be late.
0: I'll wait for you with an umbrella in front of the building. So, come. And yes, if you're out there, maybe you're yet to pick a car to work, please be mindful. Stay careful. And if you see any floods or anything, rather find a way to help yourself than to try and walk in through the wind to find somewhere to go or anything. Please take care of yourself out there. I know the rains can be a bit crazy, and those drivers who are also driving out there, please be mindful of the road. It's not that rain is falling now you want to speed or show that you are the a Formula One driver. No Please be mindful, take care of yourself, and make sure you also get the passengers to where they are going safely. Well, it's still Daybreak here on Hit 103.9 FM, and we're getting ready to bring you the lifestyle segment right here on the show. I believe there's so much to share, and Tina will be joining us shortly. Tina and Yemi will be joining us shortly. So do stay with us. We'll be right back.
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1: The battle line has been drawn and history is calling. 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

0: Welcome back. It's a rainy morning. I hope you are okay. Welcome back, ladies.
1: Welcome. Thank you. Thank you. Thank you.
0: Yes. We're ready for the lifestyle.
1: Yeah.
0: What do you have for us this morning?
2: Well. And you know what? One thing is cold. Anka, we should have discussed how when you're cold, you should be sleeping. But unfortunately,
3: when you're cold, there's only one thing you should do.
1: What? What was that?
0: You drink cowbell coffee. You drink cowbell coffee.
3: Yeah, you drink cowbell coffee.
4: You add your chibum.
3: Yes.
2: You're going to be okay.
3: Then you get
2: safety tips to manage flood, right? Because you know that it's raining and some places are getting flooded. It's very unfortunate. But this is the situation we find ourselves in. If you are in a flood prone area, these are things you can do to manage the floods. One, before, stay informed. Anytime you move into an area, I think you should be very careful where you're moving to. If you know that this is a waterlogged area, you know where you're going, you know how you build your house, the tools, the things you should use, the type of building it should be, how it should be guarded, you know the type of maintenance you should do because you know where you're going to live. So you are prepared for it. If you know you can't live in a waterlogged area, then don't go there in at all. So before the flooding income, you should be aware where you are. If you grew up in the area and that's where you live, unfortunately for you, then you have to find ways to curb it. So always be informed. Plan evacuation. If, for instance, you moved into an area and you didn't know it was a waterlogged area and it was a flood-prone area, after you notice that this is what will happen, start planning your evacuation. Start looking for places you can go. For instance, if you know that it starts raining in May and you have another family house, let's say at Labad, you can move, or somewhere at Denta, you can move and stay with the family. If not, find another place to rent. That's the best thing I can even tell you. Instead of staying there and trying to manage the situation, please move for your own safety. So evacuation plan, prepare an emergency kit. Again, for those who unfortunately have built their house in a place like that, I told you there's a woman in my area. The place is for them. So now if she has to move out, she's going to rent, and it's a whole thing. She didn't know that where she was building
0: the
2: was
0: like this. Built the house are the wicked people.
2: They didn't tell her anything. So now every time it rains, she has special kits. She has this what do you call it? This rubber thing. She puts it everywhere. It's a plastic thing. She puts it everywhere. So when it rains, the way it used to come up to her couch and everything, it doesn't. There's a system that they use. Not everyone can afford it. But if you can, there are some kids you should have. Some people, they put a lot of rugs on the floor.
0: Oh,
2: they put
0: towels and big bowls
2: so that the water can drain into them. So always find kids. There are always available things you can use. During the flood, prepare an emergency kit. I've said that. Protect important documents. So, for instance, you know you're keeping your children's birth certificates, some very important details, your ID cards. Don't put them in places that you know that the water will touch. Like, keep them well, tie them in a safe space. Like, your important documents, if the water destroys them, you can't get it back. Imagine that your passport is in some of these places. How would you get, unless you
0: your,
2: go
0: your
2: back
0: head will tear.
2: The hassle and bustle of getting it back again is a lot. So it's a lot. Keep your things well. During a flood, evacuate immediately. When it starts, make sure that you evacuate.

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1: 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C'est la vie?
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1: Oh, I know. Boy, oh boy. Or barely awake. Paddle to the metal. Oh, man. I should do this for a living.
0: It feels good to be Boatu. 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
3: Safety and other health concerns. Also, ensure drinking water is safe. If you suspect your drinking water has been contaminated, boil it. Drinking or use bottled water, and it's very important as well. Even when it happens that we don't even touch the water and everything, make sure you clean the place before you do that. Don't eat contaminated food, and as Lois said, you need to keep all these things well and in a safe place, because it has started raining already and you need to take care of all these things. Don't eat so wash hands. Wash your hands frequently. You have to wash your hands often and thoroughly, especially after contact with flood water. Avoid open wounds. Some people might have it on their skin, and then you need to cover it before you do all these things so that bacteria don't Do not expose open wounds to flood water, as this could increase the risk of infections. So clear debris. Once the flood water recedes, clear debris from your property and ensure that drains and gutters are free from blockage. And then lastly, check electrical equipment, as I said earlier. Have any damaged electrical equipment checked and repaired by qualified professionals. And I think if we do this, it will help all of us.
4: 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And that was Tina and Yemi. 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Well, we're getting ready to bring you the sports update, and Achu better come and give big thumbs up to Arsenal and look forward to the UEFA Champions League, because you don't know at this point, you don't know the God that is with Arsenal. You do not know, because with the UEFA Champions League, that's the league finale, and of course 30th of May, we're all meeting at the Aviation Social Center. I know for some time now, lots of people are behind PSG. Everybody is all about PSG, but yesterday, what Arsenal showed and what Arsenal did, hopefully some of you start changing your mind, and also some of you start changing your mind on coming on time to the Aviation Social Center, because when you come on time, I will give you food, I will give you comfort, and I will make sure that you get a good place to park your car as well, so that when we start these celebrations, we start everything, you would just sit and relax and enjoy yourself. Make sure you are there. You can come at 9, but I mean our call time is 10 a.m. so you can be there. Make sure you also get your favorite jerseys, and if you're getting a jersey, why not get an Arsenal jersey? Well, now we're all looking forward to that day. Hits FM, rep your jersey. 2026 is happening at the Aviation Social Center. We just have few days to the main day. It's next week, Saturday, so start preparing, start putting things together, and once that you join us here this morning, we'll have a lot more to share here on Daybreak It. We'll be right back.
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0: welcome back. Sports update. Achu is here. Achu must bear the good news to the people of Arsenal Association of Ghana. And he has to speak. He has to celebrate with them because, you see, the thing is that Achu has been against Arsenal for the past weeks. And Achu even believes that on the 30th of May, once we all meet at the Aviation Social Center, he is of the belief that PSG would deal with Arsenal, but I don't know if he still has the same thoughts as of yesterday and today. And so we can only listen to him this morning, get his thoughts, get his opinions, whether he still believes in Arsenal or not. Like, I don't know.
1: When did we agree that when I come, she will sort of premiere what I'm coming to do?
0: Oh, wow. So this is a premiere for me?
1: Yeah, because...
0: Oh,
1: you've never done this.
0: Wow, this is quite surprising.
1: What team does your husband support?
0: As a Man City.
1: And you are doing this to your husband?
0: I didn't do anything to him. I'm just this one. I'm talking to you. I am talking to you this one. Achu, every morning you have been on the head of Arsenal. You have torn them apart. You have said your mind to them. You have made Arsenal feel like they do not exist in this world. In fact, you rendered them trophyless.
2: Mm.
0: And Man yesterday.
3: You were just.
1: That's why I got upset when I walked in here. Like, when I walked in and I saw... And Hagler chose today of all days to wear.
0: What did you want him to wear? What did you people today want Hagler to wear?
1: He chose today of all days.
0: What did you want Hagler to wear?
3: One go back.
1: And that last minute ball that Mamush cut back for Sheki and Rodri. And they ran into each other.
0: Oh.
1: See, if this had gone to the final day, we know Arsenal. We know Arsenal.
0: Are you still shouting?
1: I'm not shouting. But if this had gone to the final day, Arsenal, Crystal Palace.
0: Please, this one, it is the god of Arsenal. You see? The way you people
1: but they
0: have
1: try.
0: Been, they try. They have
2: was it they try?
0: No, but
1: years
0: come on, 22 years.
1: Like, this is, of the big teams, this is the second longest wait for a Premier League title.
2: Oh.
1: Liverpool went 30 years.
0: I've seen people cry on behalf of Arsenal.
1: Arsenal have done 22 years.
0: Yeah. Oh.
1: So, Charlie, congratulations to them.
0: Congratulations to them.
1: Around this time. Yes. Because of how much we throw them. And the consistency of the hate watch. Don't banter them. Let them enjoy their moments. See, they would say some of the craziest things. Let them enjoy because they they win them.
0: They win them. They do. They
1: so
0: try.
1: if they are telling you this is the greatest team to have won the Premier League,
0: just leave them
1: drunk with delirium.
0: Yes.
1: Drunk with delirium, so we can understand.
0: They, hey, you.
1: Yeah.
0: You, yeah.
1: But I see this hit watch. It's everlasting. Oh, next week Saturday, they have won the battle. But we win the war. Next week, Saturday, right? Aviation Social Center.
0: Yeah.
1: Okay. We know Arsenal.
2: We have just 1 week.
1: Oh, 1 week.
0: Yeah.
2: Like, seriously.
0: Yeah, we have just 1 week.
2: Saturday coming. Week.
1: And you see, me, I love this. Woo. I love it this way.
0: Yeah.
1: Because they will be emboldened by the Premier League success. Yes. And they will come in their Arsenal jerseys.
0: Yeah.
1: And we'll see them by faces after the match. After the game, me, I will personally go and shake every Arsenal fan at the Aviation Social Center.
2: Okay.
1: Don't be in a hurry to leave.
3: We'll close the gate. We'll shake them.
1: By the 75th minute, we have locked the gates because there will be a grand celebration after.
2: My first greeting.
1: Unless it is a medical emergency. If they die, fine. We'll open the gates and then the Red Cross people will attend to you.
0: Oh.
1: We'll send you to 37 is nearby. Or one of the private hospitals nearby.
0: Yeah.
1: God forbid. Nothing like that will happen.
2: Yeah.
1: There won't be any medical emergency. So we will all stay there. And Arsenal fans will watch us celebrate the Champions League.
0: Yeah.
1: None of us are PSG fans. But because of Arsenal.
2: Abro.
1: Charlie. As I said, hate watch rewards long suffering. And patience.
0: Okay.
1: Patience is a virtue.
2: No, patience is the name of a human being.
1: Oh, but say Anfa, we can't talk to them. If Arsenal go on and beat PSG, we can't talk to them. Except that, even winning the Premier, the Champions League, no, it will be significant to Arsenal. But even in London, others have won more.
0: Yeah,
1: you see, Chelsea have two. So even in London, they can't shout. Like, they can shout in North London because Spurs haven't won the Champions League.
0: Yeah.
1: But once you get out of North London, you can't shout. Yeah. Won't shout because there's in levels there. But congratulations to them. Then try. The Black Stars have been in camp in Mexico. Mm. The team that is going to take on Mexico on the 28th, I think, of May. That's when that match will be played. But yesterday, Ghana were announced to have been placed in Group D for the Cup of Nations qualifiers. So we're there with Somalia, with Cote d'Ivoire, and I think the Gambia in that particular group. My colleague Razak Musbah has those reports on the details.
4: The draw, which was held at the headquarters of the Egyptian Football Association in Cairo, will see the Black Stars battle former African champions Ivory Coast, Gambia and Somalia for a place in the tournament, with the top two teams qualifying. The Black Stars will be hoping to make a strong start to the qualifiers after failing to win any of their matches during the qualification campaign for the 2025 AFCON. A disappointing run that saw them miss out on the tournament in Morocco. Meanwhile, CAF has condensed qualification schedule due to the short period before the finals. The opening two matches are scheduled for the FIFA window from September 21st to October 6th, while match days 3 and 4 will be played on November 9 to 17. The final two rounds of qualifiers will then take place from March 22nd to the 30th of 2027. The 2027 edition of the tournament will be jointly hosted by Kenya, Tanzania and Uganda in the first East African co-hosting arrangement in the competition's modern era. The tournament is scheduled to run from June 19 to July 17. Ghana's last participation in the tournament came in 2023 when the team suffered a disappointing group stage exit under coach Chris Hughton.
1: Yeah, that's Razak Musbah's report on Cup of Nations qualifiers that begin in September with the Black Stars of Ghana in Group D, Somalia, the Gambia and Cote d'Ivoire. The African Athletics Championships ended last Sunday. People formed their opinions about it. Somehow the sports minister was also going to have his view. Yesterday at a press conference, he addressed the key issues that happened and said this was one of the best organized African athletics competitions.
5: Many federations have commended Ghana for the hosting of the 24th Senior African Athletic Championship. Some have indicated, one Ethiopian medical officer indicated he has been with the team for 38 good years, has gone to almost about 6+ Olympic competitions, and have attended a number of what, African Games and Athletic Championship. He has not seen a very well coordinated activities like he witnessed.
1: He should have mentioned the person's name so that we go and verify. He should have mentioned the person's name, because merely saying that a certain medical officer is not enough. But that's not all that he said.
6: Okay.
1: He also spoke about the World Cup budgets for the Black Stars of Ghana for the tournament.
5: Indeed, I have heard some persons say that apart from football, provision had not been made for all these other sports. That is false. In the budget, if you have not read, don't talk to issues. Indeed, government made provision for over 40 million Ghana cedi for the just ended 24th Senior African Athletic Championship. But the minister didn't mention it. That money has since been released to us for us to be able to pay whatever must be paid towards that competition. 100% released to us. The same thing, provision has been made for the Commonwealth Games in our budget. Provision has also been made for the Youth Olympics. Indeed, provision has been made for many other international competitions.
1: But what kind of weird flex is this? Like, what kind of weird flex is this? When I was listening to the tape, because I didn't watch it live.
6: Yeah.
1: I was hoping he would clarify that, oh, the finance ministry will release the money long before. And so you people were wrong when you said we run the tournament on credits.
6: Yeah.
1: Do you get the point? I mean, if you are coming to tell me that, oh, government has now released money, it doesn't really answer the questions people have asked. Because unless, of course, you were given letters of credit and authorization to go and borrow, maybe 6 months before the tournament, 3 months before, 2 months before the tournament, then 2 months before the tournament, you had your money to then go and execute it. Then later, this money comes in. The government releasing the money after the tournament isn't really the sort of thing you should be saying at a press conference where you are looking to respond to the concerns that the government sort of did not step with its right foot forward. Do you get the point? If it says that you're coming to tell us that, oh, you people were wrong in all of the things you were saying, in fact, government released money, you should have said that they released the money before the tournament, but not after. After the tournament, the damage has already been done. You are only going to pay for the debts that were accrued around that time. But the minister also, Charlie, yesterday, I think the minister, he listened to me on Game Plan on Friday.
0: Really?
1: And then on Sports. Because at a point, it sounded like the whole press conference he was addressing and the things I said. So he spoke about the swimming situation. And it was crazy because, you know what, let's listen to what he said.
6: Okay.
1: And then I'll give the background to this swimming situation. But basically, he spoke about the impasse between the Swimming Federation and World Aquatics and says they are pursuing the interest of Ghana sports.
6: Okay.
7: The Minister of Sports and Recreation wrote to World Aquatics telling them that he wanted Ghana Swimming Association disbanded and that a stabilization committee should be set up. He gave World Aquatics Committee 25 days to disband the leadership of Ghana Swimming Association, or else he was going to set up a committee to oversee the governance of swimming in the country. This letter was written on April 29, and on May 8, World Aquatics responded to his letter, telling him that they were never going to disband the leadership of the Ghana Swimming Association and that they are the only body recognized by World Aquatics. They also indicated in the said letter that the Swimming Association is an independent institution and that government interference will not be accepted, or else Ghana will be banned from participating in future events. Well, the minister says, despite a letter from World Aquatics, his office intends to fight the current leadership of Ghana Swimmer Association and that the recent election that they organized will never be recognized.
8: We have initiated a process to reach out to them because from their response, it is very clear that they did not have understanding of the issues. They have been misinformed, and usually federations love to hide under political interference and political this, political that. That's the first thing they want to do. Even where there's no where even they are the ones that are doing things against the laws of the country where they want to operate. Look, me seated here as minister was nominated by the Ghana Swimming Association and African Aquatics to be honored as a great ambassador of their cause. So since when did I switch from being a great ambassador to now becoming an interfering agent?
1: So Muftau gave the detail, but Muftau is a nice guy. He didn't get in. He left out some of the details. When the letter that Muftau referenced, the people, they were not as nice as Muftau put it all. They basically said, we don't recognize your authority.
0: And you?
1: It is Ghana Swimming that is a member.
0: Oh.
1: Recognize. And they said that to the minister. Now, when the minister is talking when the minister is talking about the roadmap and the guidelines that they have signed up to, what he conveniently leaves out is that, you see that roadmap? It sets aside a core member of the electoral body. Sorry, the electoral college for the elections, which is the regional votes. That is what till date the ministry and the NSA have not been able to explain. If you say that, fine, these people have broken laws. So the laws that they are talking about, the first one is that they said the Ghana Swimming Association did not file their financials on time.
0: Yeah.
1: They did not file their annual reports with the National Sports Authority on time, and they did not pay, they did not renew their operating license, because every federation, you pay some affiliation fees to the NSA at the end of every year, and then you renew your license. And then they said, so the Ghana Swimming did not do that on time. But the trick here is that in Ghana, every federation delays in paying its affiliation fees.
0: Yeah.
1: But the NSA and the ministry make an issue of it when they want to pick a graduate with you. So that is the crimes that Kofi Adams is talking about, that they have committed some crimes. But no lie, we'll get into this matter as the days progress. But basically, World Aquatics has told the minister that they don't recognize the authority and that they will deal with Ghana Swimming. Ministry also wants them to wants Ghana Swimming Association to agree to a certain guidelines that takes away a key component of the voting constituency. The regional votes is the biggest block of the, if you take the electoral register at the Ghana Swimming Association, the regional votes are the biggest block. So if the regional representatives are not going to vote, which people are going to do the voting at that, at the new elections? That we'll get into the details. Timely. So no wahala. But us now. No,
6: just a quick one.
2: The minister, you write letter, give World Aquatics, and you're giving them 25 days to act.
1: I
2: was wondering, on what authority? Either the, like the decision maker, kind of.
1: You,
2: I was a bit
1: Friday
2: confused.
1: Friday day.
2: I was a bit confused.
1: We'll explain those issues on Friday.
2: On Friday.
1: And then you will begin to understand the tone of the minister in that press conference. But congratulations to Arsenal. They have won the first Premier League title in 22 years. Yes.
2: 22
6: Were you born?
2: You were not born. You.
6: How old are you?
2: You were not born.
1: You think 2004.
2: You think he's a kiddie?
1: Was when Arsenal last lifted the Premier League trophy. Look, and at the end of the game, Arsenal.
6: Wait.
1: Arsenal won the Premier League. He was 3 years.
2: Oh man, he's an old man.
1: He's probably 35 or 36, and you are here. The Arsenal players were celebrating. Bukayo Saka recorded his teammates during Timber and Co. Posted it online. Look, there were the Arsenal fans who were chanting, but me, I won't play that incident.
0: Ah.
1: I don't want to hear
2: it. We will play it.
1: But you will hear from the man, Pep Guardiola, who congratulated his protege, Mikel Arteta, because he's a nice guy. And it's what Ketsi also requires. So, this is Pep Guardiola congratulating Arteta and Arsenal.
9: Transition game, like they are so really, really good, and after we missed a little bit the last moment, but the players gave everything and absolutely all the season, the fighting for, you know, difficult circumstances until the end, and we were close to arrive in the last moment, and just of course on behalf to all Man City, my team, congratulate Arsenal, Mikel, staff, Akram staff, all the players, fans for this, the Premier League, and they deserve.
1: Pep Guardiola says Arsenal deserving winners of the Premier League. Spurs lost to Arsenal. Even if Arsenal don't win the Champions League, they could get one more laugh before the season ends, because there is a scenario where Tottenham gets relegated.
2: Oh.
1: If Tottenham lose to Everton and West Ham win their game this weekend, Spurs will get relegated. So in the season that Arsenal won the Premier League, could also be the same season that their rivals Tottenham get relegated. Double delights that will be. And that's all because Chelsea beat Tottenham by 2-1 last night, pushing them closer to relegation. But yeah, that's all time will permit us. We'll be back tomorrow. Remember that we're meeting at the Aviation Social Center at 10 a.m.
2: Yes.
1: Next week, Saturday.
0: Yeah.
1: To make sure that Arsenal don't.
2: But please, the entry is 9 a.m. Entry is 9 a.m.
0: Yes.
2: Yeah.
1: Charlie, this one that Arsenal have won food, the Premier League. You come and flood the place. But me, I know ball.
2: Oh, yeah, make them come.
1: As I have said. It's actually good that you will come in your Arsenal jerseys. So that after the match, we will know who to move to. We will know your Ninoy friend. No.
0: What do you
10: mean? What do you mean by your Ninoy?
0: Your Ninoy friend.
10: That's
0: my manager.
10: The whole Ninoy.
1: Your manager.
0: Yes.
10: Hey, no, a whole Ninoy Dennis.
1: Saturday. Next week, Saturday, I will look for him. You know what? I will
0: look for him. Don't worry. You'll find
1: when
0: him.
1: When I see him, I'll just say, ah, champion, it'll be you. Okay. I see you. But we'll meet after the match. After the game, one agenda sets. So come in your numbers and let's have fun. But after 75th minute, we'll lock
0: it.
1: Is it that thing that people do where when your team is losing, you leave early?
10: Run.
1: Saturday, we are not doing that.
10: Obeka inside.
1: Oh. Compose you by force. You see? We are all celebrating with ourselves.
10: Yes.
1: Mm-hmm. We are taking all the club backs, all the things they say, won't banter them. Because now they have won it, they have won the bragging rights.
0: Mm-hmm.
1: So they will celebrate. And they deserve it. They deserve to celebrate however way they deem fit.
10: Mm.
1: So long as they don't offend, even ask for offending, they will offend you. Take it in. We know ball. You see, all the club backs, and they will say the craziest things, and they will be right.
0: Yeah.
1: I see on Saturday next week.
10: Yay.
0: Umpire
10: Abaja. Abaja,
1: Abaja. We'll see all of you.
10: Abaya Je.
1: We'll see all of you. And you will forget that you have won a Premier League title.
0: Aviation Social Center, it is. Of course, this is Daybreak. Thanks so much to Achu. Sports Update was brought to you by Sasso, and of course, Cowbell Coffee with you every moment. Trust me, you need some Cowbell Coffee this morning. That's the only way you can feel energized to, you know, keep up with your morning. And, well, we'll be right back. We have a guest coming in today. You know, Kwame, for a minute, when I saw the name, for some reason, I didn't see the spelling right.
10: Yeah.
0: So I thought it was Blue God.
10: Oh,
0: then I
10: Bello.
0: Saw Bello God. I was like, oh.
10: Bello.
0: Yes, Bello. Yes.
10: Bello God.
0: Mm-hmm. Bello God. So then when I saw, I was like,
10: you know,
0: oh.
10: The first time I heard of him, I think he had done it.
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15: A song that was shared by Stonewall, so...
0: Oh, okay.
15: Very beautiful song. So I even posted on my Facebook page.
0: Oh, okay.
15: The guy is... He's really good.
0: Oh.
15: Really good. And he get fans, Papa.
0: Sir?
15: I saw a video of him performing somewhere. Hey, they were singing his song,
0: back to back.
15: I tell you.
0: I hope the rains has not, you know, made it difficult for him to get here. But once he gets in, we'll definitely have that conversation with him. But Yellow Ghana, are you a business owner looking for a smarter way to keep an eye on your shop, restaurant, office, or warehouse anytime, anywhere? 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It is very important for every business. And also, we're live next week, Saturday, Aviation Social Center. Make sure you come on time. I mean, we're supposed to be there at 10, but those of you who like to leave home early and would like to get there for 9 o'clock, I will be waiting for you. And of course, come, we'll give you breakfast so that you can have there be a new biani, me mano. 9 o'clock, no. But when you come attend to, then we all move on. But make sure you come repping in your favorite jersey. Or say us now, this one, the way you come, people, you shout.
15: I mean,
0: but
15: I know. I hear some people talk, say, oh, there are some places they show. If anybody say it, they show any match anywhere, it could be boring.
0: Nobody will come.
15: It be just one place where we all they go.
0: Aviation Social Center.
15: Hey, somebody can lie. You say, Charlie, where they go, watch for.
0: Yeah, massa, don't
15: all the action, bien, you
0: are. She in Kosovo.
15: All the action, the aviation.
0: Yes.
15: Next week.
0: Mm-hmm.
15: It's next week, oh.
0: Next week.
15: Like Saturday coming.
0: Yes. Just around the corner.
15: Charlie.
0: Let's meet up, guys. 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So, Cecilia,
15: very important. I have the app on my
0: You do?
15: No, now we don't go to the bank.
0: No. Why do you have to now waste fuel, go to the bank when you can do everything on your phone?
15: No, we don't do that.
0: Yes. So, have the app on your phone and you are good to go.
15: Yeah.
0: As I said, we're waiting for Bello God. Once he joins us, we'll have the conversation right there. Apparently, he's here, Kwame.
15: Bello God.
0: You love the guy.
15: Too much talent.
0: Well,
15: man,
0: make sure you're part of the conversation. If you have any questions for him as well, you can send them 0548-841-039. We'll be right back.
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0: No download Franco app.
1: Franco!
0: Still!
1: Phone papa!
0: Is he here?
2: This is Pits.
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0: should.
1: Take a deep breath and relax. It's all going to be fine.
0: Time to get out of bed. Time to put on the radio. Oh, you've already put it on. You're waking

0: telling Kwame that for a minute yesterday when I saw the name, I thought it was Bull God, and then I had to look at it again. I was like, okay, Bello God. Well, he's our guest this morning on Daybreak Hits, and the song you're listening to is titled Run. I think Kwame loves the song so much. And I think Kwame knows a lot about Bello as well. Well, I like to know people for myself, and so today I'd rather prefer to have that experience with you than to go and read about you. That's why it's
1: people. I don't know a lot about him.
0: You know a lot about him.
1: I chanced on his music and I posted on Facebook this song.
2: Okay.
1: Yeah.
0: But something
1: then I started following him on TikTok.
0: Okay. Something must have triggered you to, you know.
1: This song
0: now. Nah. Yeah, no, song.
1: I know you're a devil, Papa.
0: Okay. Good morning, Bello.
2: Good morning.
0: How are you doing?
2: Everything good. Yes, sir.
0: You don't sound like your song. You sound calmer.
2: Yeah, I'm calm.
0: You're a calm person?
2: I am.
0: You're calm.
2: Yeah, I am actually calm person.
1: Hmm.
0: What puts you in the mood to be, you know, to be excited and, you know, energetic to do something?
2: Okay, so like, every human being, you have days that you are energetic.
0: Mm-hmm.
2: And there are just some days that, like today, rain fell this morning. You just have to be calm.
0: So your mood is going with
2: everything. Yes,
0: okay.
1: But why has he covered his hair?
0: Yeah.
2: Oh, okay.
1: We need to see the face well.
0: Yeah, if you still had it on and I saw you somewhere else, I'll probably pass.
1: Exactly.
0: Because I wouldn't know it's you.
2: Okay.
0: So now that you've taken it, I'm looking at your real face.
2: Oh, thank you.
0: Is it your first time here in Hits FM?
2: No, yes, first time in Hits FM, but not first time here actually in the premises.
0: Oh, okay. Oh, you've been in the premises.
2: Yeah, I've been in Adum.
0: Oh, you've been at Adum.
2: Yeah, I've been. Yeah.
1: Wow.
0: What, you came for an interview, Kasahari?
2: No, not Kasahari. We came like 2022. Actually, we were six. We were signed on a label, like Black Sheriff's former label, Wayne Chavis Records.
1: You were on?
2: Yeah.
0: Now we can be.
2: Yes.
1: Are you serious?
0: Wow.
1: Yeah.
0: That was in 2022.
2: Oh, okay. Yes.
0: So you came and you were signed from here. On Adum,
2: signed. Like when we got signed, there were rumors online. Black Sheriff's former man, So we had an interview here to, you know, clear off the rumors
0: and all that.
2: Yeah,
1: I see.
0: And since you cleared the rumors, are you still with the label or you've left?
2: No. We stopped working somewhere like 2023.
0: Oh, why?
2: Yeah. I wouldn't want to disclose that, actually.
0: Oh, was it bad?
2: No, not really. It wasn't.
0: You decided to move on?
2: Let's say I decided to move. Not only me. Okay, so we came to a mutual understanding.
0: Because,
2: like, you know, he's been with Sheriff, right?
0: Yes, yeah.
2: And it didn't actually go well, right?
0: Ah.
2: So, being with us, like,
0: you felt
2: it was
0: like
2: kind of like, the energy is like, oh, I'll do it if I do it, and these people also do the same thing. So it's like on and off energy. And me personally, it's, you know, it's having effects on me.
0: Okay.
2: You know? So
0: okay.
2: I had to just make the hard decision to take it on.
1: Back. Wow.
0: But Kwame, is it always the case if somebody feels with one person, does it mean that, or you felt okay, just like you said, that one didn't work? So he was also being careful that
2: the
0: ones that I have, I don't invest so much where they will get up one day and just leave me.
2: Yes, and this music thing, if you are trying to be careful as an investor, it won't, because like there are some things that you just have to close your eye and do it. Yeah, because you not see the returns today or tomorrow.
0: Right.
2: And that him being careful was, you know, putting a lot of pressure on us. Like there are some things that we just need to do to get going, but it'd be like, I will spend this amount of money and these boys will come and, you know.
0: Does he say
2: I
0: it
2: feel
0: openly?
2: His pain, actually.
0: Did he say it openly or that's how you all felt?
2: You know, sometimes, like, you don't have to, he doesn't have to tell
0: say
2: you
0: it, but you can feel that.
2: Even if it's you, it's just every human being, not just him.
0: Okay.
2: Yeah, when you've been through, even relationships are like that. So
0: yeah. Okay. So you left him in 2023?
2: Yeah, 2023 actually. We part ways.
0: Okay.
2: Yeah, we parted ways.
0: Yeah. And you've since been doing things on your own or you're on another label?
2: No, not another label. Just myself.
0: How has it been for you since 2023?
2: It's been tough that 2023, but 2024 was calm a little bit.
0: Okay.
2: Because like I was seeing a little bit progress and I was cool with it.
0: Okay.
2: So, you know, one day I just didn't stop. That's the whole thing. I just kept moving, even though sometimes you post and you get 100 views, 2 likes, no problem. We just kept it going. So it's just one day that the post went far. And
0: So you just kept on posting, but the views were less,
2: yes,
0: likes were less. Did that affect you?
2: Oh yes, you know, you have to pass through it to be that strong to, you know, because like if you become big eventually, like there are some things that people say online that will have to get to you. But imagine posting and getting 100 views that time with 15 likes, 0 comments. Right now you have views and people have something to actually talk about you. I don't think you think it the negative way, because you actually have numbers. That's what you get. You have to pass through it to, you know, be able to accommodate all that when it comes.
0: But around that time, you were getting the 100 views, few likes. Did they ever occur to you, or did you ever feel like, Charlie, this thing said, you know, they work, make us stop?
2: Okay, so actually, I ran from home.
0: Ah.
2: So, the like, you know, going back home was just not an option.
1: No, you left home.
2: Yes.
0: He said he didn't leave. He ran from home.
1: You ran from home.
2: Yes.
1: That's why your song is Run.
2: So I ran from, not even in Accra, I ran from Volta region to Accra.
0: Oh.
2: So going back to Volta region to say,
0: it didn't work.
2: It didn't work. It was, no, so it just has to work.
0: Mm.
2: Yeah, I just, you know, I didn't give it a time frame. I just felt like, okay, I just had to leave it for, you know, for the universe to do its thing.
0: Because
2: like if I had given it a time frame that, okay, I'm doing this thing for so years, and like it didn't peak within those times, that's when I would, you know. But I didn't give it, I just gave it like, okay, I'm living for this. So if it has to take like 10 years to, you know, actually get there, no problem. Because I know so many musicians that didn't even, me, my own actually is even fast for me. So yeah, sometimes I used to think that the way I was thinking, this thing will be far, because you know, like Burna Boy, like this Burna Boy was in the, like I've known Burna Boy long since way, but Burna Boy just blew around 2019. Yeah, so even my own was fast for me. It was really fast for me.
0: Now, you ran from home because your parents didn't want you to do music, or they, what was your reason for running from home?
2: Actually, that's it. Because, like, back in the Volta region, they compare you to people that do music around, not to the ones that have made it. You get, if they compare you to the ones that have made it top, like, actually, they will not have any bad thing to say about the art. But comparing it to those around the neighborhood that they are doing music, they just do like locks and, you know the type of artists that we have, like around some villages, you know how they do like smoking and stuff like that. So they'll be like, you just want to turn to one of these bad boys. So that's the main reason. Not that don't do music, but they feel like you are, you know, how will I even say, what the people around are doing, that's what
0: you want to do, motivating you.
2: That's what you are looking up to. You don't really know where actually you are headed towards. So I just had to, you know, I can't wait to reach the age where I can make decisions for myself to start music. Because like if I were supposed to be like 20 to start, I wouldn't be anywhere yet. But I started like 17. Yeah, that's where I completed SHS. So I just had to start that time.
1: Which year was that?
2: That was like 2020.
0: Okay. 2020, that's 6 years ago.
2: Yeah.
0: Yeah.
2: So I'm 22 now. I'm not that grown. I'm just.
0: I say I'm not that.
1: So
0: grown.
1: So do your parents now agree with you? Do they now support?
2: Oh yeah,
1: what you're
2: like
1: doing?
2: Like last 2 years actually.
1: 2 years ago.
2: Last 2 years. So it was the signing thing that made them okay.
0: Then, okay.
2: Because if somebody should sign Black Sheriff, and the same person has interest in you, that means this thing is
1: there's something in you
2: somewhere. Yeah.
0: And you've since gone home to visit them.
2: Oh, it's not like we had any bad relationship or.
0: Yeah, but you
2: like,
0: run from home, so yes, obviously.
2: I just knew that I wouldn't work from the house.
0: Yeah.
2: I just had to live there first. You know. Yeah. So I left there first to find myself before I go back. Cause like, no parents will want you to just come and be nothing and become a bedroom. Yeah, so they just want to help.

0: Geico knows there's a home you and a road you. Right now you're hearing home you. He's not in an RV. He's at home, watching the great outdoors on TV.
1: For the lone gazelle, there sadly is no escape.
0: Meanwhile, road you always has an escape in an RV covered with Geico's added 24/7 emergency roadside service, so he can explore more of the great outdoors in real life. Except maybe the ravine where the gazelle got stuck. Road you should avoid that. It feels good to be a road you. It feels good to Geico.
2: To like learn that, okay, if you want to really do this thing, you have to blow from, you have to have a community that supports you from start. You can't just blow from just nowhere. You have to have a community. So I had to go back, start with an aware vibe for it to pick from the voter region first before. So I had to go back, do an aware song with Stalai.
3: Yeah.
2: So we did an Ewe song that actually, okay, you are from Volta Region. Okay, that right now Volta Region. I was just happy that it didn't take longer than I thought it would be. Like, I thought it would be like maybe a couple songs for Volta people to, but it was just one song that I just decided that, okay, let me do one song for Volta people to know that, okay, I'm from Volta. So I just did one song in Ewe. And that one song just blew up.
4: So prior to that, you were not doing songs in Ewe?
2: No.
3: Oh.
4: You were doing in which language?
2: I was doing in English.
3: Oh.
4: Ah. So after that, then you decided to blend the Ewe and the...
2: Yes.
4: And
2: so after that, the second song, I blend the Ewe and English. And the third one, just English. All so right. the All thing, right. me personally, where I want to reach, I believe that when you put... So when you put so much of where you are from... in a song, it can get somewhere, but not everybody understands. Maybe like if the song have like 80% probability to blow, it's being aware, I'll just listen to it, vibe with it, but I would not even recommend to, cause like I didn't find anything inside. It's just vibe.
4: That's just the vibe.
2: So the songs that get to blow, that is like maybe another language that gets to blow, you see that. 1 week, no, you are done with that song. There is nothing that you are getting from. It's just the vibe. But if it's actually, there are some songs, I'm actually the day songs, you still listen. It's not about the vibe. It's about what he said
4: in the song. And you want to relate to it.
2: Yes. You can relate to it. Even the people that they are giving birth to now, that understand that language, it will be new song for them. They will still relate.
3: Yeah.
2: Right now.
4: Okay. So you are one of those
2: longevity of the song.
4: Who hold the opinion that language matters in music?
2: Ah, very much. Very much. You can't listen to a French song and say, I understand what this nigga... You can't.
4: Except if you understand French.
2: Yes.
3: Okay.
2: So, it just takes luck. Even money can do it. You can put so much into a French song, it will not blow in Jamaica. It can just blow without you doing anything.
3: It's
2: just one. So language is really, I don't know for other people, but language is a barrier. If language was like, even in the Bible, they use language to separate it. So how, so it was a barrier in the Bible. How come language is not a barrier now?
3: Are you sure it's a barrier?
2: It's actually a, so the, what I know, from what I know, they said like in the Bible actually, people were, you know, coming together to build something. I don't know.
4: Tower of Babel.
2: Yeah. So they didn't want that thing to happen. So they made them speak different languages. So you will not understand what I'm saying. So that cannot go on. So how come now that...
3: But now this one, they are not against something. This one... Music is
2: It's not about the music itself. Language is just a barrier on its own. It's not about music.
4: You mean languages?
2: Languages. Yes. It's not about.
3: So it's a barrier when it's spoken, but when it's in music, do you still classify it as a barrier?
2: Even if it's in music, you can't understand what the person is saying. You can't understand what the person is saying. You can just move with the vibe. If that person is insulting you, you will not know. You just be dancing to it. So a person that understands will tell you, do you know what you are dancing to? So you might look crazy for people that understand that you are
3: so
2: really
3: it's the understanding
2: jamming
3: of the song.
2: Yes, understanding of why it's not every song that is supposed to be vibe. You know, people feel down and listen to music.
4: Yeah.
2: How do you feel down and listen to music that doesn't comfort you? Because you have to listen to the music to actually hear some words of encouragement. Right now, you don't understand.

0: the words. How, like...
1: But I agree with you. That has been my point all these years. Mm. I agree that music...
2: But Kwame, it can come in different contexts. Because, you see, if I'm down...
0: Yes.
2: I want to listen to music that will encourage me. But I don't know. There are some songs that, yes, I might not understand necessarily. Okay. But... Yes, I still connect with the music.
0: Okay.
2: It makes me feel the way I want to feel.
0: Okay.
2: Even though I don't understand. So, is this still a barrier?
0: That doesn't mean it's like... Language being a barrier doesn't mean you can't connect. You can't connect. But you just don't understand. You just not understand what the person is saying.
2: In this day and age, people go
0: I can think like... The first song actually that we sang, the song that actually blew us, right? It was a profane song, right? But we came to do a live version of it. People in Accra were using it as devotion.
1: I got you. I got you perfectly.
0: They didn't understand what I was saying. We were talking about us and a lot of things, but we just made it slow.
2: Instead of using the word, and you say maybe you were talking about...
0: Don't use that word already.
2: Yes, don't use
0: that word already. So, people that doesn't understand, people that don't understand what we were talking about, they were just vibing with it. Because we did a slow version of the song. First, it was on my piano, and we did a slow version of it. And it was moving slow. So, people were just using it, like, they were even do it and be, Miradi, they add it. That is different, you know, together. But I can't come and explain to the person. The person is in the spirit. I can't explain.
1: We were in this country. There was a funeral song from a different country. We were jamming to it like it was a party song here.
0: Yes. So people from that country will see you and be like, are you serious?
1: So let me add something to what you said. See, so there's a difference between music and a song.
0: Yes.
1: Music is the sound and the melody that you are hearing. So you can connect to the music.
2: Yes.
1: But a song is music plus lyrics. When you add the words to the music, it becomes a song. For you to appreciate a song, you need to connect with the music and understand the lyrics.
2: Yes.
1: So you can connect to the music, fine. But to appreciate the song better, you need to understand the lyrics. Yeah. And that's what you're saying. Yeah. And I agree with you perfectly. Yeah. But why did you choose English, though?
2: Yeah.
1: Why not Chi? Why not Dagbani? Why not any other language but English?
0: So I believe... the number of people that understand English are more than the people
1: that's
0: that
1: a fair
0: understand.
1: Point. But it doesn't mean you should not be using your language.
0: I use my language.
1: So that you also appeal to your people.
0: Yes.
1: That's fine.
0: I use my language. So maybe when I drop an EP like consisting of 5 songs, 1 or 2 is Ewe, you know, songs.
2: Okay.
0: That's and actually so many times the Ewe song gets to blow first.
2: Oh.
0: Because that's where
1: your
0: I'm
1: people
0: from. Yes, them they support if it's nice or it's not nice, they will just support you for you being part of them.
2: Okay.
0: But other people, it has to connect with them first. So you understand what I'm trying to say. Yeah, because like if you do a song and it's a French song, French speaking countries will just hold it just because you are speaking French, not because of you personally, or you are just speaking their language.
2: Okay.
0: Right.
2: All right.
0: So when you do a song that is English, you are just doing a song for just everybody. An Akan person can say, oh, that's a nice song, but you are not Akan, so the love that will attach to you get what I'm saying?
2: I get your vibe. So all that's right. So you have a new song?
0: Yeah, Hosanna.
2: Hosanna.
0: Yes.
2: Is it a church song? Is it a gospel song?
0: It's actually like a Thanksgiving song.
2: Oh.
0: And actually, my story was in there.
2: Okay, okay, all right. So
0: how I left from
2: you left home
0: to Accra, things that happened.
2: Okay,
0: yeah.
2: All right. Well, if you're just joining us this morning, Bello God is our guest here. You can call him Bello as well. But of course, he's our guest here this morning. If you have any questions, you have any comments for him, you can send them via WhatsApp number 0548841039. He has a brand new song titled Hosanna, and he said it's all about his story. Let's take a listen to the song and we'll be right back.

0: All right, Hosanna right there, Bell God. Hit 103.9. I'm loving this already. Hosanna. Na na na na, Hosanna. 0548841039. You can send in your comments now as Bell God is here serenading us with some good music. Oh yeah. Is it a gospel song?
1: Thanksgiving song.
0: Hey. Is what?
1: It's a Thanksgiving song.
0: Thanksgiving song?
1: Yes, sir.
0: Oh, what's the difference between a Thanksgiving song, and a gospel song?
1: I don't know. If they want to classify it as a gospel song, that's fine. Mm. But to me, I was giving thanks to God for, you know, changing my story. These facts, you know, because like, people were getting tired of me. Because like, the small people that supported self, they were like, ah, Omo, if this thing will work, surrender. Look.
0: So this is like a Thanksgiving.
1: Yes.
0: So, Hosanna.
1: Yes.
0: Okay. But it can pass for a gospel song, though.
1: Okay, fine.
0: But you don't want to be associated with
1: gospel
0: music.
1: No. It's not about that. It's about what the song means to me.
0: Mm.
1: What the industry or the, you know, the these people call it, wherever they want to put it.
2: How has the industry treated you?
1: Industry?
2: Mm.
1: So, I'm new, right? So I wouldn't say I, you know, have experienced enough to know, like, how, like, you know, the category the industry is putting me.
2: Mm.
1: Like,
2: but are you okay? Are you comfortable?
1: Oh yeah, I'm fine.
2: You're happy?
1: I'm very fine.
2: Okay.
1: Yeah. All right. I'm very fine. I'm okay. Yeah, very good.
0: When you say the industry is very big.
2: Very.
0: You have that industry where you're coming from, and you have the bigger picture, the industry in the whole country. When you say the industry, are you talking about the local industry from your region or generally?
1: So, I've not stayed in my region for that long.
0: Oh, okay.
1: Yeah, when the song...
0: Ah, so, are you here?
1: Yeah.
0: Are you based in Accra?
2: You are based in Accra.
1: Yes. Since 2020.
0: Oh, really?
1: Yeah.
0: I see.
2: 2020.
1: Yes, since 2020. Since the time I came to Accra, I just go and come back.
0: Mm. Yeah. Oh, I get it now.
2: Okay.
1: Yeah, I've been in Accra for long. So sometimes, like, you know, if maybe I were to be, like, with, like, management or some management team or something, they would tell me that, okay, this is this. But here is the case, I'm doing the thing by myself.
2: So, meaning if you had a management, you would have done better.
1: Maybe. Not like I would have done, but I don't know how it would be like, because I'm not there. So I don't know how it would be like. But I'm trying to say, like, sometimes I sit and ask myself, so what is the industry? Is it like a house that people go to? Or like how school have like a campus and hospitals? And be like, so if I'm working here, I'm working in the industry. like how is it like? Sometimes I'll be like, okay. So I come to the realization that, okay, since I'm online, people get to see me or, you know, get to interact with me online. People call me for radio interviews. I go for some that I, you know, plead to go on and all those. That's is the... So it's like my whole life is in the industry, except if I'm in my room and the camera is not there.
0: Mm.
1: But everything behind the camera, I'm in the industry.
0: Mm.
1: So if I should mind the things I would do behind the camera, like, that's so, like, nobody actually taught me that this is this.
2: You've been learning everything on your own.
1: I didn't want to make mistakes before I realized that, oh, okay, so this was this. So yeah,
2: okay.
1: Even interviews like this, I'll sit in front of my mirror and be like, somebody is asking me questions.
0: Oh, so
2: you answering? Yes.
0: Oh, so you rehearse before you go for the interview?
1: Not
0: rehearse.
1: Not the interview day.
2: Yes.
0: But like, you've been doing
1: that. Nobody ever even call me for interview. I'll do like, this is how I do if they call me for interview.
0: I love your thought process. So it means that, you know, one day it will happen.
1: Yes.
0: So you are preparing for the future.
1: Yes. Mm-hmm. I'm preparing.
2: That is good. That is really good.
0: That's a serious person.
1: Yeah. Oh, right now, self as a day, I didn't prepare for. I go take grind.
0: Whoa!
1: The speech I would do on a day, like, on, you know.
0: And you know, he sounds deep too.
2: Mm-hmm.
0: He sounds, I don't know, but he takes his time to break down the issues.
2: Yeah.
0: What's your relationship with Stone Boy?
1: A very good relationship. Like an industry father or something like that.
2: Mm.
1: Yeah.
0: How did you meet him?
1: So, it was through the song also.
2: Okay.
1: I just posted the song. The first one that got to, you know, Blu-rays. So, Stone Boy heard it. He understands Ere.
2: Okay.
1: So, he was like, where was I long time that he has never even heard of me, small one? So he actually commented on my video, like he does for multiple people.
0: Yeah,
1: not just me. But mine, I didn't take, because I took it personal. I did like so many videos that Stone Boy have commented on my video. And the videos that I did posting that caption even blew more than the video that they commented on.
0: Because of the Stone Boy factor.
2: Because of the Stone Boy factor.
1: So I used to be like, if you see Nigerians, if one artist even do full stop for their comment section, come and see. Everybody in the... So, like, when I go to comment section of other upcoming artists and artists comment and they just come and reply and that it ends there, I'll be like, this person never find my work. So, the day that Stone... Like, so me, I was thinking that maybe, like, artists that maybe like a little bit upper than me will be the people to start commenting before, and even though it can just skyrocket straight to Stone, and that even had, you know, that was like a validation for me to know that okay, I'm doing the right thing.
2: Because
1: imagine doing something you've never done, nobody have taught you, you are just doing it knowing if it will work or it wouldn't, and somebody that has done that thing for decades has commented that he go far.
0: Wow.
1: So, like, that comment validates so many things for me. Not only the fact that I know that, okay, right now I'm doing something right. Actually, my parents were also there. Like, even that time that the music started going, they were like, if you know that this too, because, like, if music starts going, that's not when you start getting money that time.
0: Mm-hmm.
1: So they'd be like, your song is trending, but she never reached your hand. Like, so how did they do it? And if it was like I had an explanation to give them, like, it would have been better.
2: Mm-hmm.
1: I didn't have any explanation because, like, I've not been there before. This is my first time doing something that is going viral. I don't know how he maneuver to make money. I don't know how money comes in the process. So if I knew something about how the money will come, then I explain to them. Them, they didn't understand. They just want you to do something. Be like, find job and do. If you become a big, if you are a minister and you want to do music, you have money. You just do music straight. You want to do it without. People that are doing music, you don't know what they are doing. No, like, you can't go to a type of time. I was even thinking that maybe people take, you know, juju and all those stuff too.
0: Oh.
1: So maybe I'm not taking.
0: You're not using that path.
1: That's why I'm not going to blow. So many thoughts will come to your head.
0: Yeah.
1: Right. So I just got to know that, okay, you can actually do it without juju. Okay. So that's the only thing I tell people that maybe like are coming, you know, after me, that you know, happen to meet me and ask me about some things. I'll just tell you, cause like there are so many things that will come to your head when you are starting.
0: Mm-hmm.
1: You'll be like, maybe you are not doing this right. Maybe you are not doing. You can be doing everything right if the time is not right or the things are not
0: sharp. Sharp.
1: That's just it.
0: Did I ever see you on the same stage with Stone Boy?
1: Yes.
0: He introduced you
1: a couple times.
2: Oh.
0: How did you feel about that?
1: Hey, don't comment. Oh, I take that personal. Right now, they invite you for
2: stage. You won't fly.
1: I forget. I can't sing Stone Boy so good. I forget they are for
2: You sang his song.
1: Then I can't sing so much song. I can't enter my body different time. I say, do you DJ or not? They are sweet to us.
0: Now you forget, say you go sing your own song.
2: Oh, that's nice.
0: But when you were singing your song, I could hear the audience singing the song.
1: Yes.
0: They know your songs that well.
1: Yes.
0: Wow.
1: So like, I don't know, but people just relate to, you know, because there are so many people out there that have been, because people have been seeing me posting and get small views and still get, doing it back to back. So it was not like something that just did boom. Mm. So it was like a process.
0: Yeah.
1: So people were coming along, you know, day by day. So they were connecting one by one. It's not like it's just like a time.
0: It was a snowball yes. effect.
2: Yeah.
1: Just happened. So it's like people, everybody take their time to get to know you for maybe some couple of days before. Because I was, you know, how do they even call it?
2: I like you to
0: Bello go.
2: You're the best person to express it, you know.
0: Still thinking about it.
2: It will come.
1: It's an English word.
2: It will come.
1: I was consistent about it.
2: Consistent. Yes.
1: Oh, I'm from Otaji. It's not my language.
0: I'm also from other parts of the country. It's not my language.
2: So it's not my language. But you see, you remembered and you shared it. So that's
1: so
2: what
1: I was
2: wanted.
1: Just consistent about it. We can go down. We cannot go far.
0: They gotta be funny. 0548841039. Send comments now. We have Bello God in the studio. And your Hosanna, you didn't say Hosanna, you wrote Hosanna.
1: So the H didn't sound like the Hosanna. The H was silent.
2: Okay.
0: You silenced the H.
2: We have some messages.
0: We have some.
2: Okay, I think we have to just take it up a bit. And then read some of the messages. What are the fans saying? I know you have lots of fans. I know people love you. And so, let's hear what they are saying about Bello God. Oh, quite a number, Kwame. Says, hi, Doreen. I'm Stone Kid from Tema. I got to know Bello God through Stone Boy. And after checking his music, I realized he's so talented with time the world would hear from him. Hello, good morning, Hits FM Daybreak Hits. We, the people of Volta Region, reside Agbosome.
0: Okay.
2: Kleko in Ketu South Municipal are listening to him, Bello God, and tell Bello God to keep up the good work. And how can we get his number? From Ras Humility Inside Agbosome. Kleko, is there a way they can get your number?
1: Yeah.
2: Okay. All right. Maybe they should reach out to you on social media.
1: Yeah. Okay. The number is there, actually.
2: Oh, okay. He said his number is on social, on his pages. So please check it out and call him. Good morning, Efo Kwame and David Doreen. That's a nice credit card. Yes. He said, please ask Efo Bello which part of Volta region is he from and the SHS he attended. This is Daiwo from Ashaman. Which part of the Volta region are you from?
1: Keta.
2: Yes.
1: Okay. And I attended Three Town Senior High School.
2: Where?
1: Three Town Senior High School.
0: Three Town.
1: Yes.
0: Okay.
1: In Denu.
2: Okay. Denu. In Denu. Yes. All right. Daiwo, I hope you got that. And also Vincent Agbemenya says, I'm waiting for him and Stone Boy's collaboration. Aqua Noah says, I'm liking his reality, very detailed. Slay Collins says, I agree with Bello God. I listened to a French song and cried, not knowing it was about agriculture. Hey. It was about agriculture. You were crying. Well, he didn't say the title of the song.
0: He listened to a French song
2: and cried, but not knowing it was about agriculture.
0: Charlie, that'll be
2: some of you. The Buster says, good morning, Doreen and Mr. Dadzi. Please, we want to know the song he said is profane, but it's used to do worship.
0: Hey,
2: thanks so much.
0: No.
2: There, now you want to go and listen to the song.
0: No.
3: He wants profane songs, but you, I
2: I'm
3: see.
2: I'm telling you. Kofi J. Luba says, wow, I love Bello God. And Aqua Noah says, I just love this guy. Wow. I just went into his catalog and he sounds Nigerian. But can he come back to Ghana? We need him. This guy will go far. When you people say somebody sounds like Nigerian, like, you know, I don't know. But well, that's your opinion. And then this one says, this guy had made you people laugh more than some comedians. From this one. Oh. Hey, Desmond, it's good to laugh in the morning.
0: Ebenezer Ansah has sent me a screenshot here. It says, your song, the Hosanna, has 3,419 Shazams already.
2: Okay.
0: Okay. All right.
2: Oh.
0: Mm.
2: Okay. That's so cool.
0: Impressive.
2: Impressive, huh? All right. So, yeah, Hosanna now. You're giving thanks to God. So, what next after Thanksgiving?
1: We are continuing the journey.
2: Are you looking forward to being signed on a record label sometime?
1: Oh, yes, definitely. I can't do it all by myself.
2: Okay.
1: But I just need the, you know, people with the same motive as me that understand where I'm trying to go.
2: Okay.
1: That's just it. It's not about the fans.
2: Mm.
1: It's not about how much they have.
2: Okay.
1: It's where they want to go
2: for
1: themselves, not for me.
2: Okay.
1: So if they want to, you know, people can, you know, limit your dreams.
2: Yeah.
1: Maybe your dream is bigger than theirs and they are the one handling you.
2: Okay.
1: So they will limit yours. So I just want people that their dreams are bigger than mine.
2: Okay.
1: Yes.
2: To actually sign you.
1: Yes.
2: That sounds good. And I think that would just be it. Mr. Agla, is that all the messages? Okay, that's just about it. And as I said, don't change.
0: Bello God.
2: I like the vibe. I like the way you freely you know, speak and all that. Don't change.
0: An up and coming artist. Yeah. Most of them, when they come, they even find it difficult to talk, to
2: they
0: speak,
2: don't even know what to
0: express
2: say.
0: Themselves. But Charlie, you speak so well.
2: You speak so well.
1: Thank you.
2: And keep up the good work.
1: Thank you.
2: Have started. You are somewhere already. You just need to go up the ladder. So
1: I believe.
2: Keep working hard, and I believe you'll get
1: thank,
2: there.
1: Thank
2: Is
1: you.
2: There anything you'd like to say, add up maybe to anybody, thank anyone?
1: Okay, so first of all, thank you too for, you know, having me here. And thank the DJ for, you know, doing his thing. And thank everybody that, you know, actually stick to the radio to hear my voice. And people that are new that are about to support me, welcome.
2: Okay.
0: Nice.
2: Bello God, all the best, and keep doing more music and always make sure we have it as well.
1: Thank you so much.
2: All right. It's still Daybreak here on Hit 1039 FM, and we're on from now till 10 a.m. I don't know whether it's still raining out there, but there's a lot more here on the show, and we have a lot to discuss. And wrap your jersey as well.

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0: Much like Adam has been talking about this song. I don't know if he's been able to find the lyrics and sing along. Adam, can you sing it now? Huh? What?
6: Oh, them dead.
0: That was not what he said.
6: No. I'm head first.
0: Uh-huh.
6: Oh, I'm head.
0: Uh-huh.
6: Let me carry the shield, man. I'm going to see you come in with him. Me, yeah, just for my mini juma. Oh, oh.
0: Mommy will not be happy with you.
6: I be waiting, calling, calling, calling.
7: No.
0: Kwame will not
8: be happy. What's happening?
0: He's singing the song. His favorite song.
8: But why do you do that?
6: I mean, the melody is affirmed.
8: You see, this is a disgrace. This is a dent on...
6: Melodies are part of... I don't want you to know other words. That's why I have to add it to it.
8: You're not even singing the melodies. You are singing something different.
0: Let's manage him like that. We'll manage him like that. If Robert cannot look at this point, you've made it difficult for Robert to speak.
6: I want you to go and learn the lyrics.
8: It's unfortunate, but
6: if you hear the
0: Robert, melody, you said what version is it?
7: The Mumu version.
6: Go and learn the lyrics. Go and learn the lyrics.
0: Okay, we've heard you. And Kwame Eugene is in the news today, and Kwame Eugene has said something. He says Ghanaians don't appreciate my songwriting enough. He laments missing out on Songwriter of the Year awards despite his hit records. So, Ghanaian highlife singer and songwriter Kwame Eugene has opened up about his disappointment over never winning the Songwriter of the Year award at the TGMAs despite writing several hit songs throughout his career. Now, he was speaking with Anita Kufu. The Angela hitmaker said he believes his songwriting abilities have not received the recognition they deserve. And I quote, here's what he said. Actually, let me play what he said and not quote him.
9: Another aspect of your career that a lot of people have given you credit for is your songwriting abilities.
10: I've never received Songwriter of the Year for.
9: That's why I'm coming to that. That you think that we haven't celebrated your songwriting skills enough.
10: Trust me, like I'm hurt. That's something that hurts me so much. My songwriting abilities, you don't seem to recognize. They enjoy the songs. Oh, like, oh, Kwame Eugene wrote the song, he's good, though. But they don't give me that award for it.
9: Mm. Yeah.
10: And it's crazy sometimes.
9: So all these years, never a Songwriter of the Year award?
10: No, I think I've had a nomination before, but never a Songwriter of the Year award. And it's also because most of the songs I write are hit songs. And they don't give... I think I've never seen hit... TGMA gives a Songwriter of the Year to a big song. Yes, they normally give it to... Like that, that obscure song, that will tell you song that's in this set, it's gonna be like, oh, okay, it was talking about drunkenness and it was talking
9: like they give it to
10: yes, I would rather write a hit song. Mm-hmm. That's my own. So most of the songs that I've written are big bangers. And they don't see big bang, they see big bangers are like fleeting music.
9: Mm.
10: Yes, but then again, because we want to also make some huge fans from it, I go straight for it. So maybe I'll start writing songs that are just... calm and
9: the ones we can reflect on. But I mean, a song like Nyami and the ones you wrote for.
10: Thank you.
9: These are songs
10: and victory for
9: Joyce Blessing.
10: I didn't even get nomination for that. And it was crazy, but it's all good. It's all good.
9: So is it that our attention is more focused on the popularity of the song instead of the content? And
10: I think it's the public. It's TGME.
9: It's okay.
10: Yes, it's not the public. It's TGME. TGME decides what gets into the category, and they don't put it in there. So it's them. It's TGME. It's not the public.
9: Mm.
10: The public love it. If you give them the chance to vote, people vote for songs like Nyami or Watch Me.
9: That was another beautiful piece.
10: Yes, at least Watch Me should get like some nomination. Or Victory for Joyce Blessing should get some nomination. But yeah, it's all good.
9: Do you think because it's a gospel song, or they are gospel songs, that's why?
10: And I came to them sometimes, they said, Oshama Kwame. I mean, I write all these songs and they don't put it in there. They heard sometime, but yeah, it's a fault of EGM and not EGM and not the public.
9: Not the public.
10: The public, if they allow the public, they'll do justice to my songs.
9: Mm.
0: All right, so Kwame Eugene in that conversation with Anita Ekufu, and this morning we've been joined by NST Dukumi, Edem Chotome, and of course Robert Clark as well. And Monsempa. But that's when
8: Piao.
6: I think Kwame is a good songwriter. I mean, no.
8: I am, yes.
0: Kwame Eugene.
6: Kwame Eugene is a good songwriter. I mean, no doubt about his competence and everything. But at times, you may be nominated, but the thing is that with who and what are the dynamics of a song, and it depends on, I mean, those who are looking at a certain aspect of songwriting to award you. And I'm sure that other big songs have won the award before. Kofi Kinate Susuka, it was a big song. Confession, it was a very big song. And I mean, recently we have Sacrifice,
0: who
6: is a hit song. So it means that it could be a hit song or not a hit song. It can win a songwriter of the year. You know, so he should push hard. I mean, Stone Boy too has expressed, I mean, desire to win in that category and doesn't understand why. He has a very strong pen game, but he thinks that maybe they overlook him. I'm sure that all of them, their time will come. I mean, they should work hard. What it makes me feel is that it means they are putting a lot of premium on that songwriter category because they believe that that will appreciate them even more with their output in terms of their creative writing, I mean, abilities. And, I mean, it's good to do some of these things. It will now make them pay attention to you. I mean, tomorrow when certain songs are selected or certain songs are in, I mean, it gives them a flashback. So such comments are good. I mean, it's not bad to talk about how good you are in a certain area, which you think that you deserve recognition for that. And I'm really sure that as he's not stopped writing, I mean, he shouldn't say he's going to write a song where it's not a hit. He should keep writing, you know, whether it's a hit or it's not a hit, he should keep writing because he's good with it. And I'm sure that it will duly get that recognition as he says. Since he's not done with music, I mean, and at times, if you are even lucky, when it happens, it can happen continuously. You understand? So, Kwame Eugene is a good song. He read good songs too for people, and he's been doing this for ages. And I certainly believe that time will come where he will be acknowledging that category. So, he shouldn't get worried. He shouldn't get worried. Okay. Just keep writing.
0: All right, Kumi.
7: Yeah.
0: I
7: understand his feelings and his sentiments because you see, when you work to a certain level, especially as an artist, and this is an award that when you win, it creates the impression that you are intelligent. So people begin to see you in a different light. People begin to pay attention to what you write. I like it that now people are paying more attention to what they churn out. Because it got to a time, it was as if we were in a carefree mode where people were throwing all sort of vulgar words and sexually explicit words out there, not thinking about the impact on the kids. And you know what brought me and Kwame's feud some time ago was a similar issue where a certain word was used by my own brother, and I wrote an article on it. That is 11 years ago, so soon.
11: Wow.
7: Yeah, that was
8: 2015.
7: You see, because now people are getting awakened, so people are paying attention to words. That is why a pastor can boldly stand in front of the congregation and sing Kofi Kinata's song, and would be chastised and still come out and say that I've not regretted doing that because of the content of the lyrics. That is why you have some of our artists have their songs, you know, given to students as questions to answer in exams because of their pen game. So it's good. It's getting more competitive, and it will alert the rest to also up their game when it comes to writing. But I believe that, you see, Kwame is a good writer. You can't take it away from him. He's a good writer. But if you are good, somebody is equally good. And when songs are put on an equal pedestal for people to choose, you know, yours may be good, but maybe one or two things may favor the other. That does not mean you are good. You know, so the impression that he feels that he's not being appreciated, Kwame, you are being appreciated. That is why we love your songs. That is why we listen to your songs. Beyond the instrumentation and all these things, people can sing word for word. But sometimes simplicity also plays a role. Like I'm hit. I love the song so much. But I think it's a bit too complicated. If people are to learn and sing along, it will take a time, some time, for them to sing it word for word, like what my brother Adam did to
0: No, don't count Adam as one of the people who can learn how to sing a song.
7: Oh, why?
0: He can't.
7: Why are you discarding him?
0: I mean,
7: at least he tried.
0: I don't know which song he can sing.
7: He tried, just that he sung the Agbaja version of the original song. Or the Nyumko version.
6: You wished.
7: So Kwame, you are being appreciated. We love you. Just that, be consistent. Maybe there are times and seasons for everything. Let me tell you this. Yesterday I was saying this when Mackay came around RTP. You know, since I started this job, I've never won an award. But that does not mean I should stop being me. I'll go out there during the midday news. I'll do my ranting, my shouting, the comic stuff and all these things. Just keep it running. The day will come. Don't give up. Don't stop giving us that love you have for your pain game. We're still behind you. The day will come and you come back and tell a different story. We're waiting for that day. But until then, keep on pushing on.
0: Okay. Robert, why haven't you given Kwame the award?
6: Oh, I am hurt. Why did he have to speak that way?
11: What's so come?
6: What's so come? TJ Muhasem. Okay, okay. So, I think that they've said everything. I mean, clearly he's a good songwriter. I just want to clarify something. Because he said that, you know, he doesn't think that they focus on big songs or like hit songs when it comes to the category for songwriters. No, so the focus is rather on the songwriting. And a good, in terms of what has been selected, you may have a song that has been selected for its writing, and the song may be big. It doesn't necessarily mean that we are not focusing on big songs. So the song may be big or may not be big, but the focus is on the song itself and then the writing of the song. And when I say writing of the song, it's not just about lyrics, because it's about lyrics and melody and how you put everything together in terms of the composition and angles about all of that is captured in a particular place. So so originality as well. So all of these things are elements that are looked at. And so there's evidence of a lot of songs that are big, and they are also within the category, even some winning
11: So when it says Sacrifice, Black Sheriff just won. Mm-hmm. And it's one of the biggest songs that came out from Ghana last year.
0: Yeah.
11: You know, so clearly it's in that particular space. And when you talk about Kofi Kinaite's songs as well.
8: Susuka. Confession.
11: All of them.
8: Yeah. Things Fall Apart. They all make
11: things
8: sense.
11: Like, you know, huge. Things Fall Apart. But people were... In fact, in churches cry was part of... a lot of churches had it as their anthems, you know. So, and these were big songs, you know. So it's not really... I just want to clear that notion. It's not like if a song is big, then it doesn't make it. No. Mm. A song can be big, but would still make it, you know. So that's with it. But otherwise, I think that for as long as he's got hit songs, it's a clear indication that people love his songs.
0: Mm.
11: So there's absolutely nothing wrong. He shouldn't give up.
0: Yeah.
11: He should keep, you know, doing it for the people.
0: Mm. But yeah. I don't know. For some reason, I always hear people talk about Kwame Eugene being very good at writing songs. Yes, maybe he hasn't really received an award for that, but I always hear people talk about it.
6: People
0: appreciate it. People love and people come to him. I mean, why not even go to him for him to write a song for me to sing? I mean, it's not bad. He's doing it for gospel.

0: is part of songwriting.
1: But I think the originality too, you need to be a little clear on that, you know. Okay. Like, if you at times, if you are not careful, you cannot even get any original, because some may be inspired somewhere. It's become not original to you at times when you are privy to it. You may not even get it, where it's coming from. And at times, people are inspired. For me, I think that the originality should also be that. Oh, you didn't get it. You are not originality. What is that?
2: I am not the only person who gets you. Originality?
1: No, that's not what I said.
2: You said, Mr. Hagler heard you.
0: He said originality.
2: He said Riti.
1: Because
0: there's something in his mouth. Yes.
2: Why would you put something in your mouth
0: when you're on radio talking? I know there is something in your mouth.
3: I am hurt.
2: So what? The thing went to the back of your tongue and made it sound Riti.
1: No, you are not listening to my point.
2: I am listening now.
1: No, you're rather pointing me.
2: But Robert had the thing first too.
3: I'm hurt.
1: Mr. Hagler, you see the way they are heckling me. You will not talk.
2: Okay, let's continue. And then finish what you're saying.
1: So what I'm saying is that they should pay attention to also how you can even be inspired by somebody and put it in another way. Creativity.
3: How do you call that thing?
1: Creative writing, like creativity. Ampedu has sung. Ampedu has sung something.
3: What are you addressing from Kwame?
1: You picked it. But how do you pick Ampedu's thing, weave it to your own? You know, you should also look at the creative aspect of it, not only the originality. And yes, there are a lot of songs will suffer.
0: It depends on how creative it is. If it is obviously plagiarized, it wouldn't pass for nomination.
2: And Obebana. Obebana. Do you want to pronounce that word?
0: Obviously, what? Plagiarized.
1: Plagiarized.
3: There's L and there's R.
2: Yeah.
3: And plagiarized. There is also originality.
2: Yes. And I'm sure you know that moment when the alarm rings and life is already asking questions. Campus, office, bustle, dreams waiting to be chased. Those are the moments when you need something that helps you show up and keep going. That's why Cowbell Coffee stays with me every single moment. Whether you're grinding for that exam, pushing deadlines at work, or cooking up the next big idea, Cowbell Coffee gives you that creamy taste and rich coffee aroma to kickstart your day right. And you can enjoy it anytime, because success doesn't happen overnight. It's the little moments, the early mornings, the late nights, and through it all, Cowbell Coffee day with you. Cowbell Coffee, of course, this advert is FDA approved, and Cowbell Coffee with you every moment. 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And also don't forget, Hits FM Rep Your Jersey is just around the corner. We have now, so next week Saturday, we're all going to the Aviation Social Center. Make sure you come early. Would it be Arsenal, would it be PSG? From the talk of town, it's always been about PSG, but after looking at what Arsenal did yesterday, what did they do?
1: Man City way then go draw.
2: Massa.
1: Arsenal just stay home.
2: But at the end of the day, Arsenal is there.
1: I'm really hurt.
2: But we can only wait for next week Saturday to know that
1: the payback will come on Saturday.
3: Yes, originally speaking.
1: Because of that, Robert, you will hear from my wife. Because of that, I want PSG to win the team back to back.
2: And then let's be original to this.
1: I beg you, please. Don't put
0: you guys are not being fair to Edem.
1: Don't put words in my mouth. I'm out of this place. Don't put words in my mouth.
0: You guys are not being fair to Edem. Edem, don't mind them, okay?
2: Robert. Thank you, Edem.
0: Please.
2: Thank you, Kofi.
0: I beg, before we go, happy birthday to Ruben Kofi Diaba on your special day. I just want to wish you long life filled with good health.

0: peace and real happiness. Congrats on your new age coming from Sons and Daughters. And then happy birthday to Mr. Hope, CEO of Aguila Holdings. Yesterday was your birthday, so it's belated, yeah. And numbers, quotation in Akahumbi, at least from Equia. Equia sent in this one. Yeah.
1: All right, so there you go. Thank you to all of you for being part of the conversation and contributing as well. A very big thank you to you, Mr. Hagler. Thank you, Ni Apness, on social media. And thank you to you, DJ Fantastic, on all the good music. Thank you to you for also tuning in to listen to Daybreak Hits every Monday to Friday. And for, of course, Hits FM as well. Well, up next is Music Box with DJ Black. My name is Doreen.
0: My name is Kwame Dazi.
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0: fire of secondary education in Ghana. Cape Coast, 1876. 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

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Two giants, one trophy. 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
3: And of course, you know that Hits FM Rep Your Jersey is your preferred choice of watching the Champions League finale. You should be there on the 30th of May 2026 and get ready for lots of fun. We're going to be out there, you know what I mean? And I've been thinking of which jersey I should wear. Because I have only two jerseys, one blue, one red. And the red one is tight kakra, but you know, I wear it. Because it's an Arsenal jersey. I don't know what jersey you're going to wear on that day. We're going to be there early in the morning. Activities start very early because we're watching the Champions

is powered by Joy Sports. 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Sorry, can you imagine some KK and some Didi Shito and wash it down with some Heineken or some Twisco chocolate food drink? We're going to be popping, of course, Ashesi University, Heritage Christian University is going to be there. Ayuda, the popping off. Are you guys playing against us? 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

Yeah, man. Where we at? You're 29 past 10 o'clock right here on Hits 103.9 FM. Just great music for you this morning. But of course, happening on Friday the 15th of May. From a Tuesday, from started on the 12th of May till Friday. We are here. But check this out. Infancipin Dream Hurricane. Hashtag Infancipin 150. 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Follow the journey online with the hashtag Infancipin 150. But of course, you know what it is, Aviation Social Center, 30th May from 10 in the morning. We're going to be out there getting ready for the Hits FM Rep Your Jersey, your preferred choice of watching the Champions League finale. 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And that's on me on the 3rd of May at the Aviation Social Center. 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Let's go. Big shout out to Reggie Gold. I'm streaming live on TikTok at DJ Black GH. Enjoy.

That's right. 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
1: Yo, Eli, why they touch me? Like, I don't always keep the hammer next to me. Like, I ain't got a head of
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1: 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Why she keep calling my phone, speaking sexually? Every time I'm out, why she stressing me?
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0: That's right.
1: Body shaped like genie, booty dreamy, with his teeny, yes, his teeny, yes.
0: I got a brand new one from Chip Fu of the Fu Schneckens. You have to Google that. Fu Schneckens. His name is Chip Fu. This one is called...

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0: 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If it's new, it's fresh, then it's Frisch Cop with DJ Fantastic. 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
1: banger. The bottom line has been drawn and history is calling. Two giants, one trophy. Will this be Arsenal's first ever Champions League trophy? Or is PSG lifting it again for the second time in a row? 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

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Yeah. 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

battle line has been drawn and history is calling. Two giants, one trophy. Will this be Arsenal's first ever Champions League trophy? Or is PSG lifting it again for the second time in a row? 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

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All right. 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

0: 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Shout out to Reggie Gold. 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

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How you doing? You watching the live feed? Yes, sir. Remember, Hits FM, rep your jersey. Tell your mayor, Aviation Social Center. Free entry from 9 in the morning. Your car is safe, security, comfort, food, fun. 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Oh, yeah. Oh, yeah. 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

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Jifa Vera, you send me a request. You didn't add your husband's name. So what name should I mention? The next request here is coming. Say, what's up? Kojo inside Wembley, UK. Say, can you play me I Am from Omale? Here's your request.

send those requests to us on WhatsApp 054-884-1039. Shout out to my homeboy George, King George in the building somewhere in the cut. How you doing, my brother? Yes, sir. We're live on TikTok at DJ Black GH. And of course, a happy birthday going out to you, Fajin. It's our community 25 from your beautiful wife. Jifa says she loves you so much. And next request here from Sabiola inside at Charlie Boutre. Says DJ Black, good morning. I'm enjoying your show. Can you play me Under the Influence by Chris Brown? Here you go.

why not mic one? Where is the two from? Are there two of you? Obvious. Aviation Social Center, 3rd May. Man, keep there if you get some tights or large 2XL football jersey. What team are you supporting that day, man? But get ready, your 3rd May 2026 Aviation Social Center. Fun, food, comfort, and security for you and your cars. 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All right, Officer PK, I see you. How you doing? And as request says, DJ Black, my name is Rooney from Nungwan Buade. Can you play me Signature from Kitty and Last Man? Going on to the Alpha Modico store workers. There you go.

question in case you want to send somebody some shout out or say hello to somebody, send it to me on WhatsApp 054-884-1039. Good morning, DJ Black. You said good morning, Mr. of Music. DJ Black and to your entire group. My name is Obama. Listen to you inside Agona Straight Drew at Obama Collections. Can you play me Reality?

Lance Free, you're watching live and listen live inside Sierra Leone. And for you, the 30th of May, you're saying Arsenal will be the team to carry that. Are you sure? I hope you're coming all the way from Sierra Leone and joining us inside the Aviation Social Center as you hold it down. Good morning, Black. Can you play me something from episode? This is going out to your boss, Nicey Fashion. It's on D Berry. I hope this one will make you smile, D Berry.

The argument is ongoing, man. Officer PK watching me live says he believes PSG will carry it. Officer PK, are you sure? Is your PSG will carry the day? Well, I hope to see you on the 10th of May. Aviation Social saying, when you come in your jersey, introduce yourself. Say, Black, this is Officer PK, so I would know. Can I kindly play Yakubu from Carcass, featuring King Sack, for my brother, the Arsenal fan, Abdallah Buntu, inside a Shaman Zongo. Congrats, bro.

0: If Arsenal wins the Champions League, I will chew grass. Which of the grass? Let me know, y'all. Hey, good greetings, DJ Black. My name is Nee, inside Odoko Official Town. Enjoy music, boss. Can you play me Satanic by Shatta Wale? Of all the... Okay, you go.
1: YG Africa. Shut up, movement.
0: You know, Mr. Man. Officer PK, really?

0: people like some
1: 0548 41039. Asa Omega, you want something from Stone Boy? Next time send it to me on WhatsApp, okay? Greetings, DJ Black. I'm good. Can you play me a winner from Stone Boy of his Torture 2 EP? This is Young Money inside Adenta. Don Valley holding dance at Brooklyn.

We're gonna have a 13 minutes of touchdown. Media will bring you entertainment news with my homeboy Nats. And that's your question. I said, hi, Vlad, this is a YBB Empire. Can you play me Ara No De Sleep by Ara the J? We're getting ready for the 3rd of May at VSC Social Center. 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

0: We've been crunching my miss and yeah, but
1: Nia Clama 1 says on Saturday, we're holding Nia Clama on Saturday. Meet me, okay? Large P is still saying Arsenal is going to take the cup. Large P, are you sure? Officer PK says it's going to be PSG. But let's all meet on that day in Virgin Social Center. And that's your question, Black Charlie. Can you play something from R2B's to all health staff of A-plus hood, Gumoa Central? Okay, there you go.

0548 84109. And as you request, DJ Blind, my name is Sapato GH from Buti. Can you play me Kill Them With Prayers from Shatawale to all my boys? Well, all the boys. There you go. Let's go.

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Johnny Blood is your guy, street minister inside Chado. Yesterday was my personal person's birthday. Her name is Olemina. I want you to play her Strength of a Woman by Sack and Stone Boy. Going out to see your hot pork GH. Hey! And all the workers. It's been DJ Black on Music Box. Coming up next, we got our entertainment news with my man Nats. Shout out to the entire click knee. Up next, DJ Fantastic. DJ Bradash is in the car. My name is DJ Black. Peace, I'm out.

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This bulletin is coming to you live from our studios here at the Fan of a Street here in Kokomemle, Accra. 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Do remember, your thoughts are always welcome. My name is Nathaniel Niamu-Otu. Coming up in our headlines: Ghanaians don't appreciate mine songwriting enough. Kwame Eugene laments missing out on Songwriter of the Year awards despite his hit record. And also, Ajagraja predicts he will be Ghana's first minister for spiritual affairs. Also, pay me to show up on your red carpet, Mac Brown tells TGME organizers. And I cried the first time I heard Blackos, So It Goes, Ochiame Kwame. And Links quit artist management, focuses on music distribution and elections. And on international front, Kyle Minogue reveals she had second cancer diagnosis in 2021. Details of these and some other stories coming up shortly. Do stay.

0: Now to our very first story, Guinean High Life singer and songwriter Kwame Uji has opened up about his disappointment over never winning the Songwriter of the Year award at the Telesel Ghana Music Awards, despite writing several hit songs throughout his career. Now speaking in an interview with Anita Kufu, the Angela hitmaker says he believes his songwriting abilities have not received recognition despite the recognition he deserves, he explains further.
1: Another aspect of your career that a lot of people have given you credit for is your songwriting abilities.
2: I've never received Songwriter of the Year.
1: That's why I'm coming to that. But do you think that we haven't celebrated your songwriting skills enough?
2: Trust me, I'm hurt. That's something that hurts me so much. My songwriting abilities, you don't seem to recognize. They enjoy the songs. Oh, like, oh, Kwame Uji wrote the song. He's good, though. But they don't give me that award for it.
1: Mm. Yeah.
2: And it's crazy sometimes.
1: So all these years, never a Songwriter of the Year award?
2: No, I think I've had a nomination before, but never a Songwriter of the Year award. And it's also because most of the songs I write are hit songs. And they don't give, I think I've never seen it.
1: TGMA
2: gives Songwriter of the Year to a big song. Yes, they normally give it to, like, that, you see, that obscure song, that will tell you song that's in this set. It's gonna be like, oh, okay. It was talking about drunkenness and was talking,
1: like, they give Kofi Kinata.
2: Yes, I would rather write a hit song. Mm-hmm. That's my own. So most of the songs that I've written are big bangers. And they don't see big bangers. They see big bangers that feel like fleeting music.
1: Mm.
2: Yes. But then again, because we want to also make some huge fans from it, I go straight for it. So maybe I'll start writing songs that are just calm and, yeah,
1: the ones we can reflect on. But I mean, a song like Nyamiye and the ones you wrote for.
2: Thank you.
1: These are songs.
2: Victory for
1: Joy's Blessing.
2: I didn't even get nomination for that. It was crazy, but it's all good. It's all good.
0: You just heard from Kwame Uji, and he was talking about not getting nominations for his hit song, or the Songwriter of the Year, actually. Well, we'll bring you more details on that. But away from that, leader of the Ajagraja movement, Prophet Ajagraja, has made a bold prediction that has sparked reactions on social media. Now, in an interview on Angel FM, Prophet Ajagraja stated that businessman and politician Cheddar will eventually become the president of Ghana. Prophet Ajagraja further claimed that when his prophecy comes to pass, Cheddar will appoint him as Ghana's first ever minister for spiritual affairs. Now let's take a listen.
3: Me a minister of spiritual affairs for Ghana.
4: Kano kure.
3: Amen.
4: Pain.
3: Na fine time na chada na president.
4: Kano kure. Amen.
3: Na mabodi design na agini kakara waha.
4: Na
3: me team in mabodi 7.
4: Kano kure.
3: Na chada na president for Ghana.
5: Emuda o.
3: Mufa date in infantu.
5: Enkwale mshemi.
3: Mese repeat in komisha ribi.
6: I go say, record this for me. I want it on record.
3: Mese abedvum ribi. Na Ghana kuromasi. Yeah, yes, I first check a CBR, send a Christopher, Muslims in the traditional worship of Bompayan. They have a first Ajagraja movement, Mayan Noma. I will be the minister of spiritualism or spiritual affairs in Ghana.
5: No correct.
3: Satana Chada and a president.
5: And I'm
6: the first ministry, Ebeba.
3: I'm first minister, Mr. Chada Betty. Mina Michelle come na Chada Nyanya and Adjunin so be the president.
5: No correct.
3: Mr. Chada be the president.
5: No correct.
3: Or the board will be able to work, no be any pakro.
6: Mina
3: Michelle say, Chada na buhono.
6: No, ni muhi.
3: No be any say Chada. Mimi Michelle, no Michelle.
5: Madame
3: Kana saw them.
5: No crap.
3: I just the Jerry Pesha Momuda for me. Members in Shamomuda for me.
5: Zalette.
3: You know, many on Canabonte. But social media, you can say Benkuna Michelle.
5: No crap.
3: The government here, Satamu. Now, but you take a crumb.
5: Satamu.
3: I'm teaming here 7.
5: Satamu.
3: Better than the president.
5: Satamu.
0: That you just heard from Ajagraja. Now, moving away from that, celebrated Guinean actress and television host Nanama McBrown has stated that organizers of the Telesel Ghana Music Awards should pay her if they want her to grace their red carpet. Speaking during a discussion on Onyasho Time, McBrown explained that it is costly to prepare for a red carpet appearance, especially for celebrities who are not nominated or do not have songs in contention at the awards. Now, according to her, it does not make sense to simply send an event invitation card and expect the public figures to spend their own money to attend.
4: For example, let me not just deviate. Miss G is inviting us to her show. Her invitation that she gave me, there was a fabric, meaning said, Yensha fabric, she has met you halfway. Why won't I adhere to that invitation? Because me
7: before they used to. I remember some time ago, then to maybe cry a brain and say,
4: which is good.
7: First red carpet, Mr. Oscar Doe.
4: Yes, Oscar.
7: Because that time, no, the challenge be after with surprises at also.
4: Yeah.
7: And I got that dollars.
4: Mm-hmm.
7: What I say? Hey, but no, red carpet, you be here too.
4: Yes,
7: you will not just go to the red
4: and carpet.
7: But oh, yeah, cause from point of view,
4: yes,
7: you need nomination. Be our
8: yes,
7: it's here you call as entertainment.
4: So
7: we can decide to entertain ourselves in our bedrooms and watch.
4: Nana, and you are bringing value. Nana, you are bringing value. See, an organizer might sit and say, so on my platform, I'm a what the advertiser will be 50-50. You are bringing value,
7: definitely.
4: You are also giving me a platform, a 50-50. So meet them halfway. You can't just send an invitation paper. We can oh, call this person. No, they won't come.
7: Me, they're calling from my man answer.
4: No, of course.
7: My reply.
4: Why would you? You if you had showed up, crampa, na ka ukwa onyapa.
7: Just say no, crampa. My reply.
0: You just heard from celebrated Guinean actress and a media personality Nanama McBrown. Now, moving away from that, after 2 decades of grooming and projecting some of Ghana's biggest music stars, Richie Mensa says Lynx Entertainment is stepping down away from artist management to focus on music distribution and electronics. Now, the veteran producer and entrepreneur, in a video shared on his social media pages on his 40th birthday held on May 17th, 2026, where he disclosed that the decisions forms part of a long-term personal goal. He set years ago to retire from active music production at the age of 40. The Lynx boss said the company's new direction is aimed at improving the listening experiences for music lovers after years of creating hit records for audiences across Africa.
9: I promised myself that when I turned 40, I was going to retire from music. So my whole life, I have had only one employer. Everybody knows him by the name Cheddar.
10: Wait, Cheddar?
9: Nana Kwame Bediako. The biggest switch in my life was when I left Bamakam.
10: What was it like growing up then? How did it affect the person that you are today?
9: Before Achimota, I went to Christ the King.
10: So you said in other interviews that you were in Achimota school studying science because you wanted to become a doctor. So how did you transition from wanting to be a doctor to a path in music?
9: So how would you define wealth? Wealth is how long you can continue to live at your current standard if you never work the day and night. Lynx is officially out of the artist management business.
0: You just heard from him as he says Lynx is officially out of artist management. Now, away from that, entertainment pundit and media personality Ola Michael has called on the organizers of the Telecel Ghana Music Awards to hand over the production of the red carpet segment to another team, arguing that the current organizers appear to have lost interest in making it impactful. Speaking during a discussion on United Showbiz, Ola Michael mentioned that the organizers have consistently shown that their primary focus is on the award ceremony itself, with very little attention given to the red carpet experience. According to him, only a small fraction of the organizers' effort goes into the red carpet, while the bulk of the energy is directed towards what happens inside the auditorium.
11: For red carpet side, Emma, another producer. No, funny focus.
12: Oh, from another company, Anna.
11: Yeah, more like.
12: Okay.
11: Because of my name, we said, and you're more 14.
12: Okay.
11: I'm with the NDA,
12: and you're making light. Okay.
11: It is a whole distribution of energy up for a Juma no Mena. We share move 10% in a bar red carpet. That can in now inside. They toss me, you know, it looks as though say, you can't munch it. It's not my one man uncle Mutimima red carpet a year. You can be now, maybe I'm maybe because you have shown say only too interested in making it better, but you just want it to be part because hey, yeah, I was maybe now red carpet can yes, you have been can't even come. Give me who not this year, no, it was more or less like your breath. The mother baby, I'm from Ranianco.
12: Well, that's an
11: uncle. Give me who your breath, the mother baby, I'm from Ranianco.
0: Well, he does also have a point, actually. If probably is divided to companies, one takes care of the red carpets, others also, their main focus is on the program itself. It's going to bring some sort of effectiveness on the things that we are doing. But, well, that is his opinion. He opines, actually. Now, let's move away from that. Up-and-coming artist Bellegarde has mentioned dancehall's icon, Stoneboy, as his musical godfather and biggest mentor. Speaking to Dorian Avi and Kwame Dadzi on Daybreak Hit this morning, actually, Bellegarde openly credited Stoneboy's co-signs, reposts, and feature opportunities for propelling his career and giving him the nationwide exposure. He was on Daybreak Hit.
8: What's your relationship with Stoneboy?
13: A very good relationship, like an industry father or something like
8: that. How did you meet him?
13: So, it was through the song also. I just posted the song, the first one that got to, you know, Blues. So, Stoneboy heard it. He understands it.
14: Okay.
13: So, he was like, ah, where was I long time that he has never even heard of me, small one? So, he actually commented on my video, like he does for multiple
8: people. Yeah,
13: not just me. But mine, I didn't take, because I took it personal. I did like so many videos that Stoneboy have commented on my video. And the videos that I did posting that caption even blew more than the video that they commented on.
8: Because of the Stoneboy factor.
14: Because of the Stoneboy factor.
13: So I used to be like, if you see Nigerians, if one artist even do full stop for their comment section, come and see everybody in the. So like when I go to comment section of other upcoming artists and artists comment and they just come and reply and that it ends there, this person never find my work. So the day that Stone, like, so me, I was thinking that maybe like artists that maybe like a little bit upper than me will be people to start commenting before, and even though it can just skyrocket straight to Stone. And you know, that was like a validation for me to know that okay, I'm doing the right thing.
0: You just heard from Bellegarde. Now, he was on Daybreak Hit this morning. You can see all the videos that you may have missed on our YouTube and other social media platforms. Now, Ghanaian rap icon Ochieame Kwame has shared an emotional moment he experienced after listening to Black Sherif's song So It Goes the first time. Speaking in a recent interview, the veteran rapper revealed that he was in the studio working on his anti-Galamsey song when his producer played Black Sherif's then new released Iron Boy album just 2 days after it dropped. Now, according to Ochieame Kwame, the emotional weight and lyrical depth of the song or the track struck him deeply, leaving him in tears right inside the studio.
15: Who excites me the most now is Black Sherif. I heard he has a song, Don't Forget About Me So So. If you see that, I remember that I was with you. First time I heard the song, I cried.
8: Ooh.
15: Yes.
8: Black, who made you cry?
15: Yes. And
8: interesting.
15: Yes, I was in a studio recording my song, Sob Galamsey.
8: Okay.
15: Yeah. And before we started recording, Abochi played the song. And then the song touched me. I think I released it like 2 days or something, a week. Don't forget, if you see the light, remember that I was with you. Black Sherif's stuff touches me in a different way.
8: Blacko made the legend cry. I mean, that's like a huge achievement, though.
15: Yes.
8: Wow.
15: Yes, his songwriting style and his voice. Interesting. Another person.
0: Well, you just heard from rap icon Ochieame Kwame. Now, let's move on to the international front. Kylie Minogue has revealed she had a second cancer diagnosis in 2021 after receiving successful treatment for breast cancer in 2005. In her self-titled new Netflix documentary released on Wednesday, the Australian singer said she got through it again, but added she decided not to go to public with the news. Now, Minogue noted how she had struggled to find the right time to announce what she had been through for the second time, especially during the success of her Grammy-winning 2023 dance pop single, Padam, Padam. Now, bringing us to the end of today's bulletin. Many thanks to all individuals out there who made time to tune into today's bulletin. Many thanks to Najila Doku on the production desk, to you, Ni Apness, on social media. And before I take leave of you, the Hits FM Rep Your Jersey is happening on the 30th of May at the Aviation Social Center. 30th of May at the Aviation Social Center. We have free entry from 9 a.m. There's going to be fun, food, comfort, and security for you and your cast. 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And it's going to start at exactly 10 a.m. to Mama calls and tells you to come back home. My name is Nathaniel Ni Amu Otu. Coming up is the afternoon ride with Andy Dusty and Na Ajele. Do enjoy.
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The battle line has been drawn and history is calling. 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

Capital line has been drawn and history is calling. Two giants, one trophy. 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
1: And a good afternoon to you wherever you are. Welcome to the Hits FM afternoon ride. How you doing? Hope you're enjoying your lunch. 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Share with us what you're having for lunch. And that's exactly what we do on the afternoon ride. Big shout-outs going out to Kel Chaco Toothpaste, making it possible for us to bring you the afternoon ride. Going to be great music, great conversations. We're having one this afternoon. I'll share with you in a little bit what we're discussing. My name is Ajele Doku, and the Hits FM Rip Your Jersey is happening 30th May 2026 at the Aviation Social Center. And it's free entry from 9 a.m. all the way till your mom decides that you've spent too much time outside, so come home. It's going to be a lot of fun, food, comfort, security for you, your cars, and your family as well. Come, let's have a good time and climax the UEFA Champions League in grand style this time around. See, today, let me tell you what's happened there. See, for the past few years, I have worked with Hits. That's a long time, though. The gentlemen in here don't cease to make fun of me because I'm an Arsenal fan. Even today, as I walked in with confidence, that boy called Fantastic. That's one. Charlie, you, hey, who's talking plenty? See, my favorite team won the Champions League. They actually won. Yeah, that's what I saw in my dream. Is it what's your fault? Please don't mind, Sherry. If you're such a hater, Fantastic, you are a hater. H-A-T-E-R, hater. But we're in the Premier League. You see, this one, you're just jealous. That's why you sunk low like Zomi. Zomi. We can't even excavate you from where you are. Stop predicting things that will not even happen next season. Keep quiet there. Won't you keep quiet? Fantastic said that I used to hide my jersey in my bag so nobody will see where I belong to. Hey, is it today? Lord, I pray for you. I'm going to deliver you. But this is the afternoon, right? You're going to hear so much more on this. Can you imagine these men making... Like, after 22 years, we won the Premier League. And these men will still let me breathe. They're still making fun of me. But share with us what you're having this afternoon. 054-884-1039. What are you having for lunch? We're going to have a great conversation on the show. Let me share with you real quick. Now that Arsenal has won the Premier League, let's see if we can... Or I should keep quiet. So my hopes are going up too high. Whichever way, I think it'll be enjoyable if you come through to the Aviation Social Center. Whether it's going to lose, Arsenal's going to lose to PSG or what, just come, let's have a good time. After, you can tease me all you want, I don't really mind. Just so I can hang out with you. I'll be very honored to have you guys there. Says, dear Andy and now, my brother moved to Germany so many years ago, and ever since he became the big man of the family. Every Christmas he sends gifts, comes home with money for funerals, and everybody praises him like he's the one carrying the whole family on his shoulders. But here in Ghana, I've been the one taking care of our mother quietly. Hospital bills, medications, feeding on difficult days, taking her to appointments, all of that has been on me. Mostly without help. Recently, mommy became seriously sick and needed urgent surgery. I reached out to my brother several times. He kept telling me things were hard and he would send something soon. Just a few days later, I opened Snapchat and saw him at a party spraying champagne, laughing and living large. Honestly, it broke me. Out of pain, I posted on my WhatsApp status. Some people look like heroes online but disappear when family really needs them. Immediately, some family members understood what I was referring to. Now my brother is angry, saying I embarrassed him and turned the family against him. But deep down, I feel frustrated because while he enjoys a successful son abroad image, I'm the one carrying the real responsibility and the entire family at home. Andy and I was I wrong for speaking up publicly, or sometimes the truth only gets attention when pressure is applied? with us your thoughts in 054-884-1039. What do you think? You think me, Mumpande, I actually agree with him. When I said this, they said I was a hater. So you share your thoughts with us. 054-884-1039. It's going to be an interesting afternoon. Great conversation. Good music. But I'm also waiting to hear what you're having for lunch. My name is Ajere Doku. This is The Afternoon Ride.
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1: banger. The battle line has been drawn and history is calling. 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

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The battle line has been drawn and history is calling. 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
1: Oh, yeah.

Yes, it is. And a big shout out to DJ Bradash on the ones and twos. Crispin with Happiness. That same, when I jolly. A whole different level. My name is Ajile Doku. This is the afternoon ride. Big shout out to my brother Andy Dusty. About to have a very nice conversation. I really need your input here. 054-884-4109. 054-884-1039. 054-884-1039.

0: Joining me for the conversation is Nathaniel and Shed, as usual. Mr. Lamptey, how are you this afternoon?
1: I'm fine.
0: You're fine, eh? Yeah. Thank God for your life. Nathaniel.
1: I'm well.
0: You're well, eh?
1: Just stressed.
0: Yeah. Oh, please come closer.
1: I'm well, but I'm just stressed.
0: Life is like that. Can I please speak up a bit? Let me hear.
1: I'm well, but I'm just stressed.
0: Uh-huh. Now I can hear you better. It sounded like you're in the background. Let me share with you what we're discussing this afternoon. My brother moved to Germany so many years ago, and ever since, he became the big man of the family. Every Christmas, he sends gifts, comes home with money for funerals, and everybody praises him, like he's the one carrying the whole family on his shoulders. But here in Ghana, I've been the one taking care of our mother quietly. Hospital bills, medications, feeding her on difficult days, taking her to appointments. All of that has been on me, mostly without help. Recently, mommy became very sick and needed urgent surgery. I reached out to my brother several times, but he kept telling me things were hard and that he would send something soon. Then just a few days later, I opened Snapchat and saw him at a party spraying champagne, laughing and living large. Honestly, it broke me. Out of pain, I posted on my WhatsApp status, in quotes, Some people look like heroes online, but disappear when family really needs them. End of quote. Immediately, some family members understood who I was referring to. Now, my brother is angry, saying I embarrassed him and turned the family against him. But deep down, I feel frustrated because while he enjoys success, in quotes, successful son abroad image, I'm the one carrying the real responsibility at home. Andy and I, was I wrong for speaking up publicly, or sometimes the truth only gets attention when pressure is applied? That's what we're discussing right now. This one, the every family, we all get it from inside. There's a sibling that will go out and have fun, the one who cleans up everything, all the mess. The one that the parents can rely on.
2: Yeah.
0: But then sometimes it even hurts more when the parents don't acknowledge the one that they can rely on, but acknowledge the one that will go and sign, come back and then support the person, go like, hey, my blood. Yeah, it hurts.
2: Yeah.
0: But in this situation, I feel for the guy. Was he wrong to have posted that, or was he in the wrong?
1: By the way, sometimes Snapchat to you, you post something by it maybe months ago, years ago, but it's a video I've posted, not necessarily happening at that moment.
2: Did he check? Did she check that?
0: Oh, that part he didn't tell us.
1: Uh-huh. So there is also the possibility that video might have been old, not necessarily what's happening now.
0: Oh, but yeah, the one attacking me and telling me that I'm embarrassed in front of the family. Then that means it was
1: that is live. Because probably you've spoiled my image.
0: What image you have?
1: Because if the family sees me as someone who is successful, someone who is like the successful person in the family,
0: uh-huh.
1: And you see, let's also have it in the back of our minds that the fact that you are outside doesn't necessarily mean that you are a billionaire or a millionaire.
0: Uh-huh.
1: Probably he's also going through it, the hardship out there. You know, most people go out there, then they go through the snow, working their, you know, forgive me to say, they are working their asses out.
0: We don't use the age. They are working there.
1: And you see, they work as though they were animals, just to, you know, feed themselves, just to pay electricity bills, just to cater for their family out there. Now, the money they send to us down here, it may be huge here, but out there they are suffering. So I feel probably he's also suffering out there. But the video he posted on Snap was just to entertain his followers, and not necessarily what's happening on the
0: ground. Wait, hold on. Wait. But if it was months ago, why are you coming to, like, why are you so upset about it? You could have said, oh, bro, Charlie. And then when I posted that, it's not me, I'm just using myself as a person, that some people like to look like the heroes of the family, but when they are needed, they disappear. Did I mention your name?
1: But écoute,
0: did I say Shed or Nathaniel? I didn't put it there. I didn't write anybody's name.
1: But you would also agree that you said some people in the family.
0: I didn't know. No, that's not what he said.
1: She said some people in the family immediately knew.
0: No, he said some people look like heroes online but disappear when family really needs them.
1: Next statement.
0: Immediately some
1: family. Exactly. But that's it.
0: Hold on. Some family members knew. Doesn't mean that I mentioned your name. It is their investigative prowess. An instinct that made them feel like it is Nathaniel I'm talking to, or a Shed. How do I take consignment?
1: Or because you
0: probably probably
1: you have talked to them about
0: no,
1: it.
0: No, I haven't.
1: Maybe
0: he didn't mention that he has spoken to them about it.
1: Maybe,
0: maybe. And I know that I had a conversation about someone, and then I know confined in minerals. Hey, some people will behave like you. Does it mean I'm talking to you?
3: No, for you know, there are family members who also watches his stats
0: and you seen
3: it, but then it is just the brother who has been. Who has the courage to you know post?
0: Yeah,
3: yeah. But me, I won't even go on that side. Please, Aidan.
1: Oh, I think.
0: Oh, let's go. We're having a conversation.
3: Okay, yeah. I won't go on that side. You see, the mom is not serious, and
1: the mom.
3: The mom is not serious. The guy is also not serious. You know. Now,
0: what has a sick mother got to say? I feel so bad for the woman. She's okay, sick. What has she got to do with anything?
3: You know, no, nobody knows any, owes anybody anything. I'm going to say this. Sure. When you help people, they don't owe you. Gratefulness is what makes people feel that, look, what Nah has done for me, I really have to be grateful to her. Like, I have to, you know, I have to do something just for her to know, like, what you did for me previously actually means a lot to me.
0: Yeah.
3: But you don't have to bear in mind people owe you when you help them. Look, this is an advice to all parents. In as much as, you know, I will always talk about investment. In as much as you are working so much on your kids, work on yourself. Look, a time will come, your kids will have no option than to use their all to feed just their wife and their kids.
0: It's true. It's happening now.
3: It's happening now. And when you are ill, it's not as if they don't want to give to you. But it looks like the only money left is what they would have to use to feed home. None of your kids owe you. You know, it's just in Ghana here and then some part of African countries where people say that the moment anytime a mother or a father have that mindset, you should know forever that parent is going to be a burden to you. Oh yeah.
0: But isn't it part of our tradition?
3: But it shouldn't be that. Look, there are a lot of youth, there are a lot of people who haven't gotten to the point of them catering for whom, but they are doing it. Why? Because we think it's a custom.
0: Yeah.
3: People haven't gotten to the point. Look, there are people who are doing this, you know, hook up and staffs and whatever, just because they don't want to do it. But because it looks like the moment after SHS, you have to take care of your mom, you have to take care of your dad. Their parents complaining, say, "Ena onshare me da, or mom is sick." Yes. So today there are ladies who are in relationship, they are not ready just because their boyfriends will give them money for their parents. Look, if you're a parent, in as much as you are investing in your kids, invest equally into yourself. Don't give your all to your kids. They'll get married and go.
0: Like you, what you did to your mother.
3: That is the point. For all you know, some kids won't even make it. They'll just die along the line. No, death happens. I get the point. So if you have invested, I think there was one woman who actually had a daughter. She completed JHS, SHS, passed out with flying colors and stuff. Went to the law school, just the degree. She got an admission to Mokola, and she was knocked down by a car.
0: Jesus.
3: So you invest. So if you are waiting for this child to come and take care of you, Ama will say to any Australian to two. So like, it is hard time. In as much as parents are investing in their kids, they should invest equally in themselves, so that if your kids don't even give you money, like you don't become a burden. There are some kids who can't even pick the course of their parents. Or besides, say who to send keke. Until me far, because I say or besides car. What am I talking about? What a guy is doing, if he's spending his own money, is nobody's business. But you know, yesterday I was speaking about conscience. Conscience will tell you that no, my mom is not well. Even if, like, about what you're talking about, even if the post is a previous chilling, conscience will tell you that me mommy home fano, baby imagine nam no any posting matter.
0: Hale.
3: So now I'm speaking to the parents. Now I'm speaking to the guy. Look, conscience should tell you that me mommy home fano cry, ibu o cry. We should go to an extent to make sure that whatever our mom is going through, she's redeemed from it. But the infant would me pussy, whether a previous and I say a current. I could draw Ben out to me, didn't I? Crump put me the posties at the end. We don't do that. And about the guy, look, it is hard time you focus on yourself. Because there are parents who fall sick, who be shen, shen, shen, shen,
0: shen, shen, shen, shen, shen, shen, shen, shen, shen, shen, shen, shen, shen, shen, shen, shen, shen, shen, shen, shen, shen, shen, shen, shen, shen, shen, shen, shen, shen, shen, shen, shen, shen, shen, shen, shen, shen, shen, shen, shen, shen, shen, shen, shen, shen, shen, shen, shen, shen, shen, shen, shen, shen, shen, shen, shen, shen, shen, shen, shen, shen, shen, shen, shen, shen, shen, shen, shen, shen, shen, shen, shen, shen, shen, shen, shen, shen, shen, shen, shen, shen, shen, shen, shen, shen, shen, shen, shen, shen, shen, shen, shen, shen, shen, shen, shen, shen, shen, shen, shen, shen, shen, shen, shen, shen, shen, shen, shen, shen, shen, shen, shen, shen, shen, shen, shen, shen, shen, shen, shen, shen, shen, shen, shen, sh Chaim, let me ask you. So, as his mom is, you know, going through all that she's going through, and she needs help to be taken care of, to be fed and stuff.
3: But not with your capital.
0: Okay.
3: Honestly, look.
0: But you see, in the conversation, no.
3: Yeah.
0: He's not complaining about the money, yo. If you look at it carefully, let me read it again, bro.
3: Yes, no. But from the conversation, closing up, he was saying that now he's kind of exhausted, and he feels his brother should come in 8 years.
0: He said he asked because the woman needed urgent surgery.
3: That is the point.
0: And he said things were hard, only for him to open the Snapchat
3: now,
0: and see him.
3: For all you know, the boy is chilling, is even friends.
0: Probably.
3: I don't forget it. Yeah. So it could be friends. Maybe I won't say, oh, sir, I'm paid for your English. I don't know the only chemo. No,
0: boss.
3: I get to the point. And we have
0: back.
3: And I won't say, or say, Gaga, I need to make bad down. For all you know, before he comes down, he has to save consistently for 6 months.
0: Probably.
3: I get to the point because when he said, oh, baby.
1: He brings gifts.
3: Just to come and claim some glory. Yeah. So as it stands now, as to whether the guy is financially fit or not, we both don't know. But my issue here is that how dare you post in this critical time? Because no matter what happens, it's your mom. Yeah. And we have to make sure that your mom is okay. We are not saying kill yourself. Because at the end of the day, if she will die, she will die. But you're not saying kill yourself, but you know there are these moments saying, oh bro, don't worry. Even just a simple phone call to your brother, bro, Charlie, things are not well. Don't worry, I'll get back to you. This, that. You know that you are just willing to do it.
0: But
3: I'm wondering.
0: Yeah.
3: And this is why I really love transparency. Be transparent, especially to people who are close to you. You can't be transparent to everybody. Be transparent to people you think you owe gratitude. Your parents, your siblings, because it at a point in time, if they ask you for a favor and you are not being able to help them, they'll say you are wicked.
0: Mm-hmm.
3: And bear in mind, if you throw a boy against the wall, it will come back to you. A time will come, it will be your turn. So I feel that this guy should sit up, this current guy. And if you are treating your people, I am ending with this, if you are treating a mother or a father, treat him or her as though you are the only son or the only daughter. Don't look at what your other siblings are doing. Give in your strength. Give in what you think you can give in. Give in your all, not everything. Because if you end up giving everything, you end up giving your life as well. You lose your life and your mother also loses her life. So just treat your mom as though you don't have any brother. Forget about your brother. Whatever you are doing is because she's your mom and not because it is you people your mom. That is your mom. If she's alive, she's alive for you. Treat her as though
0: you're
3: it is only
0: child, yeah.
3: That is because if your brother will help you, nothing. And then this shouldn't bear a grudge between you and him. That is between him and his mom.
0: And God.
3: Yeah.
0: It's true, that one day. I think sometimes, looking at what you said, he could have misread the whole thing. Because you're right. Why post this at this time? Because you're not the only who's watching your status.
3: That's the point.
0: Family members have your number. They call you. They talk to you. So the family members who know who your younger brother is talking about, mm-hmm. is because they also saw the video
3: and they know what is going on,
0: and they can't talk, so he was the only one who could say it, and then they go like
3: that,
0: the chorus. But why should you come and play victim and say I've embarrassed you? Did I mention your name?
3: And he said Natsika Sekusi Nimura.
0: That's why I'm coming to him.
3: Which is Nimura?
1: No, you see,
0: if
1: he posted the thing not on his WhatsApp status but on his Snapchat, and probably he has limited the people who could see it. Now her sister saw the thing and didn't post it on Snapchat but came to her status and placed it there. And then I'm also looking at it from the fact that she did it a word of mouth. She didn't just end it on her status. Probably people
0: boys.
1: Asked
0: are they brother and sister? It's brothers.
1: Yeah, brother and sister.
0: Really?
3: No,
0: it's brothers.
3: Yeah,
0: they're two brothers.
1: So the one who posted on his status probably he also did it from a word of mouth. He talked to the people, like the family members. Obia, oh, what's happening? Why are you saying that? Obia, my brother. Maybe he went to that to explain himself.
0: Why would you do that? When you are doing a kind of say, focus on tree.
1: Yeah.
0: I'm saying it in Ghana because I didn't know the what to use in tree.
1: Kasakwa.
3: Like ekutia.
0: Ekutia. Yeah. I don't know how to put it. So
3: that is it.
1: Kasakwa.
3: Like so boy ekutia.
0: So okay. I don't know what word to put it. So boy ekutia. You don't come and explain yourself. That one you just write it and leave
3: that
0: it
3: is
0: there.
3: The point.
0: Whoever sees it, however you catch your feelings. That one, how that one take consign me? Do you get me?
1: Mm-hmm.
0: Because he posted it there. I didn't come and say it's Shed or it's Arnold or it's you. I left it there.
3: Yeah.
0: You coming at me and saying that I've embarrassed you makes me realize that, oh, so you actually know what you did. And then I'm sure probably other family members might have seen it, seen the Snapchat video, and then you understand
1: attacked me.
0: That one day, that's one between you, them, and God. I didn't do anything. I didn't tell Auntie Akosha to come for you. I didn't tell Auntie Adjo. I didn't tell Auntie Nashoko to come. No.
3: Yeah.
0: You understand me? So you're feeling guilty because they called you to order. And honestly speaking, what their older brother, is it the right thing to do?
1: Well, I think I would agree with Shed when he says within that particular situation or moment, that video was not needed. And even if it was needed, probably you could have, you know, scrutinized your viewers, those who could see, probably your friends. If they are seeing it, then that's fine. Or you could have just held on to that particular video within that moment, so that at least if that moment phases out or passes, then you can just, you know, post
3: it. No, Nat, I get you. But, like, what kind of a human being are you, the guy? Like, do you even have, like, just, like, the mentality to wanting to post? No, I want to post, but if I post this time around, they'll say this, you're a coward.
0: he had the kahunas to post it. Yeah, before. So, he won't say it's a problem.
3: The point is, even if you post, it's better than you wanting to post. But you're thinking of the number of people who what. My issue is that
1: it's a matter of social construction of, you know, so the way society may see or view that particular post. That would also change your perception.
3: My issue is that.
0: Mm-hmm.
3: Why do you even have to have the notion to post? Like, it shouldn't even come in the first place.
0: Because as at that time,
3: Obias,
0: why is she?
3: Why is
0: your mom is not feeling well? You are chilling. What about you? Hey, but you want to come during December and do kashito?
1: You see, that is also part of the issue. Because if you come in December and you bring the gifts, then what your sister is saying, that my family, people hail you in the family as the Ogboro. So if that way, then the people may just have to now relate or just join things, connect. Okay, in this family, who is seen as the, you know, savior of the family? Who gives us gifts in December? Who makes us chill? Then it doesn't necessarily mean that you've mentioned that is your brother you're talking about, because the family, everybody sees him as that. When he comes, he brings gift. Probably you're just talking about him. Then he knows you've embarrassed him.
0: So I should keep, no, you see, that part sounds like a bit of a gaslighting.
3: Yeah.
0: Because I should cover the nonsense that you do, then I should clean up the excuse me to use the baller that is happening. Me na mention him na me paper na me pra. Then when you come and say, hey, then I'm just, hey. So in a way, it makes it look like then as you are taking care of mommy, me, I'm the one who is giving you the money.
3: Yeah.
1: Mm-hmm.
0: That's what it looks like.
3: I get to the point.
0: So as a child that has been left behind at home, who isn't abroad, who is clean up, who is showing him gratitude? Nobody is commending him for it. And then when, like you said, you're right to say, see it as you're the only child. But when you depend on what other people are coming to tell you now to boost your ego, you won't be able to do it. You actually abandon it. Then the other person come and take all the glory, and that's his problem right now, because I'm doing everything. Then you come and say, hey, Nat kashito. You understand me? Yeah, the kashito, because you are giving people money. Then they say, oh, you're the one doing everything. Oh, sure, mommy. Yeah. Meanwhile, I'm here, I'm feeding mommy, I carry her to the appointments and everything. It's like the story of the prodigal son, right? Sounds like that.
1: Anyway,
0: because
3: yeah,
1: but Shed also made a statement about, you know, mothers also taking care of themselves, sort of investing in themselves. So what if I have a question for him.
0: Oh, go ahead.
1: What if you are torn between paying the fees of your child or your ward, and you also want to take care of yourself in that part of particular dilemma as a mother who is thinking about the future, not to solely depend on my daughter? What would I do?
3: You work harder.
0: Because at that point,
3: when you work harder.
1: At that point, that I am old and I can't work as much as I
3: can. I'm not talking about when you are old.
0: We're talking about your younger years.
3: Like, this is the point people tend to focus more on their kids. Look, there are parents who even end up getting stomach ulcer just because they want their kids to eat and be satisfied. Look, if their food is small, we'll share.
0: You teach them how to not be gluten.
3: I get to the point, but there are parents who are going through diabetes today. Why? Because they ate Banku for 1 year, and it's going to convert into sugar. And the moment it converts into sugar, automatically your sugar content will be high, and that is diabetes.
0: It's true. Do you know some parents ate Gary for the longest so that some of their kids could eat other things in between?
3: And I think just bad time. You are killing yourself.
1: But around that time, it was necessary.
3: Like, around that time,
1: I feel it was necessary. Let your children.
3: Nat, the point is, let's share what is available.
1: I understand that.
3: You don't take, you don't make your kids feel that, okay, so this is yours, you know, I'm being a bad, and so since it's small, you take all. Let them know that no matter how little it is, we are sharing it together. Yeah, chaboom. I get to the point. So, the moment they are eating and there is a leftover, they will make sure it will say, just see her. Because the moment we should dish this away and not eat it, next time, if the food is small, then we'll be found wanting.
0: I've learned that thing where you don't always give your kids whatever they want, because once you're not there, the next person to take care of them will suffer, because they become used to, I want this, you give it to them, I want this, say no sometimes.
3: Look,
0: say no, so they get used to saying no, so when they go somewhere, somebody tells them no, they won't get upset by it. Oh no,
3: it
0: treats whoever they're going to end up with in future horribly.
3: Yeah,
0: no. Look, I don't have
3: AJ,
0: it. Even if you have a cry, I don't have it for the time. Let them stretch them small.
3: AJ,
0: please don't come from
3: mother.
0: You.
3: No, I don't need a mother. But you know, there could even be a point. This guy has been going for partying, and the mother not even complained. So for all you know, this guy have seen partying and entertainment more valuable than any other thing. Oh yeah.
0: Oh, Nathaniel, the son and the superintendent, Munjano. I remember Kumi. Somebody passed a comment like that. He got so visibly angry. He just walked away quietly. I said, "Me bani the son and the superintendent. Na kuma ne ba ye na yenkasao. Hey, so your child should be beating people." He got so upset. He just walked.
3: Very, very bad. Very bad. So you know, sometimes parents should take very good care of themselves, if not for anything, so that when your kids make it and they want to take care of you, they will be happily taking care of you, not you using all the money for medications and stuff. Today there are even kids who are not even really making, they are not even enjoying their work. Why? Because the time they made it, now their mother is on the sick bed, and every day before going to work they have to pass their mother's house, take off her pampers before they go for work. You are stressing your kids. If you don't take care of yourself, you even stress your kids, and they will give up on you. The only person who will not give up on you is God. So if your kids even give up on you, it's normal.
0: One day, when you get betrayed, you understand, isn't it?
3: Yeah, yeah.
0: But I think I don't share that part. I don't really agree. It gets to a point that they are parents. We still have to, like you said, we can go the extra mile, because some of our parents have gone beyond.
3: Yeah.
0: For us, so you can't say that because you're not well.
3: Yeah.
0: I'm not going to take away from what you said, that if it's just you, don't forget about what your siblings are doing. Focus on what you're doing.
3: Yeah.
0: Let your siblings also be, so all of you, what you bring will be a whole.
3: Yeah.
0: So it supports whatever the other person. Don't look at what the other person is doing.
3: Yeah.
0: I think I agree with that totally. So right now his focus shouldn't be on his brother.
3: Yeah.
0: You let's focus on mommy. Let her get better.
3: Whatever energy you have available.
0: Deep down to, I don't think your mom will not tell people that, hey, what Nathaniel has done for me. This thing is the one who takes me through.
3: Yeah.
0: You understand me? Yes, they might miss your brother. He might come home and everything. They welcome him in happiness and everything. But when somebody is truly asking him, or her, your mom or dad, and oh Charlie, they'll mention your name first.
3: Yeah.
0: That oh no, lewa me, like they pick me up. They will never. I don't think your parents are going to be ungrateful like that. They will definitely.
3: Yeah.
0: The person who you're doing it for, and there are people who are not talking, but they can see.
3: Yeah.
0: All that you're doing, so forget about them. And I think what Shed says, let's focus. It's just think that it's my mother alone. Let me take care of. So whatever anybody brings on board
3: becomes a prophet.
0: Yeah, it becomes a whole thing. Then we are moving forward. Because this thing won't pan if you pay no.
3: Oh yeah, yeah.
0: It depends pass.
3: Yeah.
0: It depends as we are here.
3: Yet we don't know if it's the last born or is the first.
0: He didn't tell us he's the first born, Jeff.
1: And the fact that's what I'm saying, that the fact that someone is abroad, that is the same thing, the person is, making it.
0: But I asked you money for mommy's surgery, not for my hair, not for anything. I said, let's go. Mommy has to do surgery. Give me money.
1: Maybe after popping the party, champagne. You would have gotten money for the surgery.
0: So why did you send us the money? Did you send us the money?
3: Why did you post?
0: Evidence. That night is the boost bars for me.
3: Why did you post?
0: No. The thing is, after you posted, did you send the money? If you posted and you are sent us cash, wouldn't I put some people behave like heroes of the family? Because then the money has an being clear on the phone. Alert. Don't land.
3: Let's say I call you that. Today I'm not well. I can't come for production today. Then the next minute, you see me posting.
0: Enkasa, where's Bidash? This person here. The tantrums he will throw. Let's not go for that. Uh-huh.
3: Whether it's an old video or a current video, will be a whole far. Why do you have to post that?
0: Debbie, wherever you are deaded. Nathaniel is looking for you. I said, Enkasa. Because this one, then I say I'm not feeling well. Then you see that I'm sitting in the salon doing my head. This boy, I'm dead. This one. Or I have gone to somewhere and I'm hosting something. When I come, it's the bombastic side eye for me. Hello, Nathan. Hey, baby. And then you type it away. Type it. You mind you. Hello, darling. Please leave your face so you can see me. It's as if he when you chime into him, when you chip, I go see Nathaniel. What you off day say, hey, maybe I'm Mrs. Yame Yame. Now, me cry, no, what's friend? What can you want to make sure you're sick? Then you posted a video and tell me that it was an old video. Don't mind him.
3: No, even if it's an old video. Where did you get the enthusiasm?
0: The strength.
3: Post,
0: the confidence.
3: To post at least, those songs for people to know that then you are really going for it. I get to the point.
0: Some gospel worship that you
3: I get
0: hear,
3: to the point.
0: Dear Lord, show us mercy. Lord, I'm praying for healing. When your brother sees, he goes like, my brother is praying
3: really
0: for
3: going
0: healing.
3: Through, oh.
0: Then you are then still doing kashito, and they're doing fast. They are shouts go.
3: You go pop shop.
0: You and who are popping champagne? I will put it there. I will do the kutia sharp. As I've told you, these days, the aura for aura, bars for bows, banku for banku, diabetes for banku. Mm-hmm. No, because this one day, it might be funny. We're making we're cracking jokes just to eat the attention. But if you're an older, sibling, a younger sibling, and everybody leaves that responsibility of taking care of a sick parent on you is not funny at all.
3: Never.
0: So I get it. Yeah. I get where it's coming from. And the older sibling or whoever, if it's the middle child for they don't really, they won't mind you because they claim they're always forgotten.
3: Yeah.
0: But those ones, at that period, I don't think it was a good idea to post a video of you chilling. Yeah. Meanwhile, I just called Nathaniel, skin you whole. Really?
3: Yeah.
0: Nyame unko you, then I'm understanding for you. Then I'm opening Snapchat. You are the one that somebody is twerking on. Hey, you're doing twer. Yeah. Hey. This life. He should change his ways. Ekra, we've said it, we posted it. I've embarrassed you. I beg. Find somewhere and sit. Anna.
3: Mm-hmm.
0: Anna.
1: Mm.
0: Nathaniel.
1: Me, I'm just by the view that probably he's going through it, and then he cannot say because he might have been. He's always, you know, the breadwinner, so he's unable to say, "Oh, I don't have money." He's unable to say, "Oh, I cannot afford this thing around," because he doesn't want to say break you down. So probably he's holding on to the fact that, oh, okay, the family holds on to me. The family looks holds me. You know, that kind of esteem.
3: Yeah.
1: That okay, not to provide for me. So I'm looking at it from.

0: for parents. That's a conditioning and practice.
1: But it's true.
0: But truth is, many families are just surviving, so they lay a foundation with their last to which they hope their children exploit and change their poverty story. So the children becomes the beginning of a new direction. This is the reality of majority. That's where I have a problem when Bro Lamte tag people on serious. God. Nana Kwesi, bro. I hear you and I agree. People must take their own money. People must make their own money. But life happens. There's automatic manual to live. There's manual to live. Nanka, no one will have issues because it will be figured out. Realities of life is not as simple as you make it sound, my dear. There's always three sides of it. Addressing just one aspect does not make it the truth only. I agree with you, Nana. I think we need to talk more about retirement plan.
2: Yeah.
0: Right now, you did your 40s. When our parents were 40, probably they started building, or so they didn't finish building their houses because it, and with the 40, as I said,
2: yeah.
0: You have two kids. School fees, neighborhood thing. Who drink school fees? Who are now tea? Boom, say. You understand? I think we need to find ways and means that we can talk about a retirement plan so that we don't end up looking at our kids as our final, you know, point. Like, when we grow older, they'll take care of us. Yes, society is conditioned. But it also be good that, we had something on the side. Even when we're sick, my mama yari, like, we took money from their account, and that was what was catering for. Like, all of this thing that our brother is upset, no. Like, ain't see. So the little they both add to it will just go a long way.
3: So you don't understand why I said your mother is not serious.
0: But you see, that's the reason I'm not concerned. That's what people saying that. You see, when you say somebody's not serious, because
1: they want to put it in quotes.
0: So you see, no mention was made of a father. Mm-hmm. What if she was a single mother of two? And there's a lot of that right now. So a single mother of two, you don't know how things went for them. She had to put her all in making sure that these boys would go to school and then do something with their lives.
3: AJ, we don't care.
1: Or what if there was a father who didn't even take care of the family?
3: AJ, listen. Because at the end of the day, if you should die, where is that single father? Like, what I'm talking about is, you know, anytime you are living your life and you want it to be like, there should be somebody to assist you, you fail. Just always fix the fact, like, always fix the fact that it is me and me and no one else.
0: Okay, I get the mentality you want people to have. Like,
3: that is
0: the help comes in,
3: that is a bonus.
1: That is a bonus.
3: So imagine this: you have two kids. Imagine both of them are chilling, and none of them comes to your aid. What is the mother going to do now?
0: Because there's some children that's on their phone.
3: That is the point. So what I'm saying is that, you know, live as though you are not laying a foundation for your kids. Live as though you don't have any child. It is just you and yourself, and plan for yourself. If your kids come and feed you, it's a blessing. Most parents are not being grateful to their kids because they feel 100 Ghana cedis a month is not enough for you to give to me. At least do 1,000.
0: 100 Ghana cedis a month?
3: No.
0: I'm
3: only making a scenario.
0: Okay.
3: Somebody has never given the parents money for 5 years. Wait, me anya Obama 100 Ghana a month. A year is saying 1,002. 5 years is saying 12,566,000 Ghana cedis.
0: No, you have one.
3: But I'm only making a scenario. Like,
0: but I get it.
3: Yeah, like just live as though it is you and yourself and nobody else.
0: But we need to talk about this. I'm glad that you brought it up. But we need to find ways and means of making sure that as we grow older, we are retired. There's something for us. Yes, there's SNET and everything, but you should also have something else.
3: Yeah.
0: What about those who are not contributing to that? How do they also, you know, have a retirement plan? Because some of us are near retirement. Not me, though. Anyway, thank you guys so much for joining us. Guy, if you're listening, we just beg you, you've done Negbo's bars. You just focus on your mother like that. Big thank you going out to Cher, Mr. Nathaniel. Thank you going out to Arnold. He's the reason why we couldn't read your messages. All of it is Arnold's fault. Big shout out going out to my producer, my sweet darling producer, DJ Bradash. My name is Ajele Doku.

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battle line has been drawn and history is calling. Two giants, one trophy. 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

0: fire of secondary education in Ghana. Cape Coast, 1876. Fantapum is born, and for 150 years, that fire has not dimmed. Walls and floors that made the giants who built our nation. Men of character, courage, and an unbreakable bond. 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We roar! 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

Well, unfortunately, today I'm stuck. I am stuck with, well, I call him the amateur DJ because, man, this guy see they learn the job. He never free yet. See they learn. But what did they pay me? Say, now, why you learn the job for on top of my program? Why you know they learn the job for maybe like morning show? He got a learn DJ job for my program inside. What is that? Anyway, ladies and gentlemen, I got my man Biggie, aka Anol. He's my producer, but today he's gonna be doing producing work and DJ work. So you go dual work today. You go play music. So anyhow, the music day take out like that. Now Biggie they play him. They hear me so. How was your day? Are you driving back home this moment? Just take it easy, man. Drive easy. Do not rush. Don't spin things around. Take it real easy, all right? Because I'm with you all the way until 4 o'clock on the DOT. Oh, yep, 4 o'clock on the dot. We will have fun. We will enjoy ourselves. The show is your one and only Ganja Agenda. Ghana, Niger. It's all about Ghana. It's all about Nigeria. So make sure you stick around. Do not stray. Don't touch the dial. Keep it locked on 103.9 FM. My name, Atom S. Sang. Call me still. ETI. Voila, no do. I dare for you. All right, at this moment, we'll go straight to the music box. You know what I'm saying? The sound of the show. Great sounds from Nigeria, great sounds from Ghana. Put together for you. Courtesy. Biggie. Nah, come on there. I cannot call you DJ. You are not DJ Biggie. You are Biggie. You are Arnold. You are just trying to play music here. Stop feeling like you're a DJ. You're not a DJ. If you like, go out. I will tell them you are going out. You are stuck with me here. All right, people. Let's go enjoy some music. Let's give Biggie a chance to soothe us with some lovely, lovely sound. Stay exactly where you are. Don't stray.

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I feel great. Do I call him DJ Biggie or just Biggie? He did well, right? I tried to vibe to the sounds, you know, to his mixes. He's got a bad eye for me, man. But it's all right. 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Bobby. Igor Sweeto. I'll be there live at Rep Your Jersey with Baby Na. Okay. This is Joe P. Columbus. So, hi. All right. Joe P., I go dead there now. Well, one day now, Joe P. What are you talking about? I'm going to be there live and direct. Live and direct. I tell you, I will be there for the Hit FM Rep Your Jersey. 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I mean, they won the league by chance. 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Say, yeah. I can send your request real quick. 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

on 039. If you have a request, you can send them in right about now, because time is not our friend. Make a request in the building, getting set for the biggest drive time show. Okay, so just to make sure. Okay, I got this one. So please, will you be there? I want to take a picture with you. My name is Lena. Lena. You don't need to ask, nah. Why you go ask? I did, yeah. What are you talking about? Hey, why? What are you talking about, Lena? Come there, let's have fun. Wouldn't it be only picture? You go take picture. You go chop wachi. You go chop one or two. What are you saying? Enjoy my food, yeah. Enjoy my food, yeah. Don't worry yourself. I go dead, yeah. Live and direct. May 30, Champions League final. Hit FM, rep your jersey. Brother, sister, hey. Man, don't talk too much. But if you like yourself, if you like enjoyment, all the Arsenal fans, wear your jersey. Come there. Come and cry. All the Arsenal fans, wear your jersey. Come there and cry, because you shall cry. Iba Abosong, you have to cry. Yes. There is no way. And I'll cry with you. I will help you. I would help you guys with the tears. There's no way I won't help. I'm a very good guy. ETI, please play me any song from Blacko for my Arsenal brothers. Joseph Vinaushi. If I say play me Blacko for my friends or whatever, you're gonna say Arsenal. Why you can't put Arsenal inside here? Yeah? The Arsenal brothers. Anyway, I would just, because of yesterday, I go overlook. I will try to overlook it. Anyways, I'll do that for you. I'll do that for you right about now. But Biggie, time don't finish you. He wants Black Hole. Any song from Black Hole. All right, guys, don't forget to follow me on X at ETI10, on X at ETI10 on X, then of course on Instagram at ETI at Etim underscore Esang, that is ETIM underscore ESANG, that's for Insta, baby. All right, people, let's play this for a bit. That's Black Sheriff, all right, for my guy and his Arsenal brothers. Let's go.

Alright, I'm going to play it back. Don't worry, man. I'm going to play it back for you. Don't worry. I just for lunch, don't I say I come up for you. I want to go to my house. You didn't feel me? Uh-huh. But I'm not feel go without to thank when I say when I do well today yeah, for me today on the show. Biggie self do well. Biggie play music. He play music anyhow. He try. He had to do anyhow. But anyway, thank you very much. My people when I do well, when I do well. All of when I wait there, listen to Ross right now. Now thank you now. Seriously. I'm gonna come back here on the Saturday 4 to 6 p.m. I go there here. We go play music, we go enjoy yourself, we go jollificate from 4 to 6. Don't forget to tune in at that time. Did you hear me? Yeah, my name now, Etum.

Yes, if it's too long, if you call me ETI, wahala do day. Me and you go be friends forever till Saturday. I beg, if you no say you be Niger person for inside this Ghana, I dey beg una, say me kuna continue to behave well. You dey hear me? All the Niger people wey dey here, behave well. If you no say you be Niger person for here, and somehow you know they behave well, I dey beg you say, try to behave well. If you try to behave well, you know see fit behave well. If you try to go back Niger, go behave anyhow for there. Wahala no dey. But if you dey person country, I beg, make you try behave yourself. No con dey spoil things for those wey dey here, they do things legally and nicely with your anyhow behavior. You dey feel me? Make you think calm, think calm well. I know, see, you go fit do better, so do better. You dey feel me? And to all those who do well for here, I thank you now, well. God go bless you now, well. All right, people, till Saturday, make I pack my two left leg, take come off for here.

0: Hello, everybody. It's 4 p.m. Time for your daily dose of what's popping. Welcome to the Hits News Hour. Details now. Celebrated Ghanaian actress and television host Anama McBrown has stated that the organizers of the Telesol Ghana Music Awards should pay her if they want her to grace their red carpet. Speaking during a discussion on Unia TV's Showtime, McBrown explained that it is costly to prepare for a red carpet appearance, especially for celebrities who are not nominated or do not have songs in contention at the awards. Now, according to her, it does not make sense to simply send an invitation and expect public figures to spend their own money to attend.
1: For example, let me not just deviate. Miss G is inviting us to her show. Her invitation that she gave me, there was a fabric, meaning say, Yensha fabric, she has met you halfway. Why won't I adhere to that invitation? Because
2: maybe before they used to. I remember some time ago,
1: which is good.
2: First red carpet, Mr. Oscar Doe.
1: Yes, Oscar.
2: Because that time.
1: Prices,
2: No, at the challenge be at
1: with the
2: prices
1: dollars.
2: Also.
1: Yeah.
2: And I got that dollars.
1: Mm-hmm.
2: What you say? Hey. But ma red carpet no be here too.
1: Yes.
2: You will not just go to the red carpet or yeah, cassa from point of view.
1: Yes.
2: Any nomination be our ho.
3: Yes, yes.
2: It's yeah, you call as entertainment.
1: So
2: if we can decide to entertain ourselves in our bedrooms and watch
1: Nana, and you are bringing
2: there.
1: Nana, you are bringing value. See, an organizer might sit and say so on my platform, I'm a web advertiser. 50-50. You are bringing value.
2: Definitely.
1: You are also giving me a
2: platform.
1: Hey, 50-50. So meet them halfway. You can't just send an invitation paper. We can oh, call this person. No, they won't come.
2: Me call friend. My man answer crowd.
1: No, of course.
2: My reply.
1: Why would he? Why would you? You if you had showed up, crowd, and now crowd on your
2: part. Just say oh no, crowd. My reply.
0: Also in the news, after 2 decades of grooming and projecting some of Ghana's biggest music stars, Richie Mensah says Lynx Entertainment is stepping away from artist management to focus on music distribution and electronics. The music producer and entrepreneur, in a video shared on his social media pages on his 40th birthday, disclosed that the decision forms part of a long-term personal goal he set years ago to retire from active music production at the age of 40. The Lynx boss said the company's new direction is aimed at improving the listening experience for music lovers after years of creating hit records for audiences across Africa.
4: I promised myself that when I turned 40, I was going to retire from music. So my whole life, I have had only one employer. Everybody knows him by the name Cheddar.
5: Wait, Cheddar?
4: Nana Kwame Bediako. The biggest switch in my life was when I left Bamakam. What was it like growing up then? How did it affect the person that you are today? Achimota, I went to Christ the King. So you said in other interviews that you were in Achimota school studying science because you wanted to become a doctor. So how did you transition from wanting to be a doctor to the path in music?
5: So how would you define wealth?
4: Wealth is how long you can continue to live at your current standard if you never worked a day.
5: Nice.
4: Lynx is officially out of the artist management business.
0: And that's a wrap for the Hits News at 4 p.m. My name is Ajeli Doku. Enjoy your afternoon.
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Two giants, one trophy. 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

DJ Squad, and amazing prizes to be won from 10 a.m. to the climax of the UEFA Champions League finale match in grand style. 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

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Two giants, one trophy. 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
11: Hey, blue fire. 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Yo, Mercury Queen. 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Yo, what a trade. Point nine. Better know say headshot. Give them middle aim for spine. Them fool them better rewind. Kill him in all kind of fashion and design. Yo, blue fire.

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Blue Fire. Big man. 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It's Mercury Quay on your radio. Exciting Wednesday. Because I can't believe it. We have just one Wednesday until Rep Your Jersey 2026. Yo. Yo. Yo. Yo. Are you ready? Yo, get your jersey. You know, big shout out to Sharif. He just came in to get my jersey size. Sharif is going to deliver that. Tops by Monday, right? So I'm going to have my jersey ready for Rep Your Jersey this year. Shout out to the Turn Up Army coming through. Shout out to the whole crew. Shout out to the whole crew. And yeah, really, really exciting. Big shout out to all the amazing people coming from Tamale, those coming from Kumasi, those coming in from the Volta region. Yeah, Turn Up Army coming through all the way from Joje. Appreciate you. Of course, my people coming in all the way from the Oti region. I see you. Hey, shout out to my Adomi crew. Yeah, my Adomi crew. Good to know you're coming to us. Well, it's going to be fantastic. It's going to be amazing. 9 a.m. we're in. Don't forget the big match is going to be on the huge screen. We're going to check that out. And there's so many prizes to be won. So there's no reason to miss this year's Rep Your Jersey, which is happening at the Aviation Social Center on the 30th of May. Man. Right, so we're going. I want to do some motivation. You know, today is the 20th. I can't believe we are 20 days into May. 20 days. 1, 2, 3, 4, 6, 20 days. It means it's in just about 10 days, it is not that we may not be calling it May again, but we will not be saying May. We will say the day that is June 1st, that it is June. June. We're in June. June. June. June. So as we approach June, when the new moon approaches, yo, I'm saying that June will come soon. And as it is coming, let us talk about tasks that we have, challenges that we have, the journey that is ahead of us, because June is coming soon. And we're going to see a new moon. Look, it is real. It is not cartoon. Break down daunting tasks, right? Break down daunting tasks into manageable steps. See, I want you to tackle challenges when they are actually still small, because as we're speaking now, the challenges may be small. We're in May. June, they are going to get bigger. If you don't nip them in the bud now, they're going to get bigger. They're going to get cumbersome. It will become more difficult than it is today. So tackle challenges when they are still small, and don't let them snowball into overwhelming problems. See, one thing that I want you to cancel out is procrastination. It is something that has cost people millions of dollars, millions of cities. Procrastination, I'll do it tomorrow. I'll take care of it. Don't worry, I'll attend to it. Procrastination, it can lead to missed opportunities, so take action early. He said a 1,000-mile journey. Right? The journey of 1,000 miles begins with a single step. You might have heard this. It's now a cliche. We say it every now and then. But how do you apply that to your life? The journey of 1,000 miles that begins with a step. Take that step today. And every great accomplishment starts with a humble beginning. Are you beginning? Have you begun? Don't wait for the perfect moment or until you feel fully prepared. There are people who are waiting for that day. You know, you want to buy a car, you want to rent, you want to start some work. You are waiting to be fully prepared. You are waiting for that moment to come where you feel, I'm not ready. That time is never coming. So what Mercury Quay has to tell you today is take the first step. You're into social media. You are a tailor. You're a seamstress. You want to start something. Take the first step. The
the momentum will build. You see, by addressing difficulties head on and taking on consistent action, you actually make progress. You build confidence, you develop resilience. You see, celebrate small wins. There are people who are not celebrating their small wins. They want to see something really, really huge. You used to walk. Eh? You used to walk. Now you pick trotro. Celebrate. Eh? You used to pick trotro. Now you do yango, Uber. See, it is progress. Celebrate. Don't wait till you're able to buy a car before you feel that you are making progress. That is how we don't encourage ourselves. Celebrate. I used to walk. Now I'm able to pick trotro. I have enough to pick trotro. I'm not sweating to work as much as I did in the past. I have made progress. I have to celebrate that. Buy Malta Guinness, buy something, buy orange juice and drink, celebrate it. That is how you need to make your soul happy. Okay? Remember that greatness is often the result of small, consistent effort. So start now. Take it one step at a time and watch your journey unfold. My name is Mercury Kwe. Welcome to the Cruise Control. Reggae Wednesday. This is the show you should be listening to. We're on till 7 p.m.

the golden voiced Varys Hammond on the cruise control right here on 103.9 FM. In case you just joined us, a big welcome to you to the cruise control with Mercury Koi. Smooth, loving it. It's Bob Marley and the Wailers. I just don't want to wait in vain. On the cruise control, Hits FM. Let's go.

And I told you earlier that by addressing difficulties head on and taking consistent action, you actually make progress, right? You build confidence and you actually develop resilience. So build, celebrate small wins, learn from setbacks, and keep moving forward, right? Remember that greatness is often the result of small, consistent efforts, right? So start now. Take one step at a time and watch your journey unfold. In a bit, I'm going to have a conversation with Professor Tara. Yes. One man I hold so much reverence for. He's joining me on the show. He's got something amazing coming. Today is the birthday of Cher. Man. Cher, the American singer, actress, and television personality, often referred to by the media as the goddess of pop. You know Cher, right? Do you believe in... You know? It's Cher's birthday today. 80 years. Cher is blessed, right? Also, the birthday of Trevor George Smith Jr., professionally known as Busta Rhymes. You know? Yeah, Busta Rhymes celebrates his birthday today. American rapper, songwriter, record producer, and actor Chuck D, you know, of Public Enemy, gave him the moniker Busta Rhymes after NFL and CFL wide receiver George Busta Rhymes. Yeah, he's 54 today. Yes, happy birthday to Busta Rhymes. So, Prophet Attar, you know, looking green on this very special day. Yes, he's got an amazing show coming. Let's talk about it. Prophet Joseph Attara Ministries. Something big is coming.

0: Oh man. Increment as we get into the month June. I mean, this is a blessing in disguise. In 4 days, Professor Tara, you have this big event coming. It's going to be at the Bayview Village, Atomic Junction. Yeah. Tell us about this event. Your events have always been golden. They've been great. They've been impactful.
1: Yeah.
0: Very spiritual. Tell us about this one.
1: This is not just an event. It's an encounter that we are going to have with God.
0: Right.
1: And God is absolutely going to bless his people. God is going to touch his people. And I'm urging everyone to be part of this program to experience the power of God.
0: Man, we can't wait. It is more exciting. I see the likes of PSA Esther.
1: Yeah.
0: There's Kofi Owusu Prepara. One of the, you know, the biggest names in the industry you've got on this. What inspired, you know, this lineup of artists?
1: You know, every year, you know, we pray about Atara praise. And
0: right.
1: We ask God that this year, who should he put on the bill? And every year, God give us new people. And anytime to we reach out to them, because the hand of the Lord is in it, they also accept.
0: Wow.
1: Yeah.
0: Wow. It's really going to be great to see Obapa Christie on that stage.
1: Sure.
0: She's one of my favorite all time.
1: Oh, wow.
0: You know, she sings so well. Yeah. And when she ministers, you can actually feel the spirit, you know, within the space. But I think the icing on the cake is the fact that you yourself will be performing to the amazing audience at the place. What should we expect from you?
1: it will be a surprise.
0: Yeah, I saw that coming.
1: It will be a surprise.
0: It's going to be a surprise.
1: Yes.
0: But I mean, can you mention two songs that you definitely performing on the night?
1: All my songs are going to drop.
0: Wow.
1: Yes. All my songs are going to
0: Because I love this one playing at the back. And I love it when you are performing it with a live band, you know. Increase. You know, it's just amazing.
1: Yeah.
0: Right. So this is happening on we have
1: 24.
0: We are 4 days away.
1: Yes.
0: From that, you know, big one.
1: Yes.
0: Watch out for it. CC Bedu is going to be there.
1: Mm-hmm.
0: Man, it's big. Bayview Village Atomic Junction is the place to be, opposite the Atlantic Mall.
1: Yeah.
0: 24th of May. That's this Sunday. 4 p.m. is the time to be there.
1: Exactly.
0: For that listener who has not been to Atara Praise before, why should they not miss this event?
1: Because Atara Praise is a power-packed program, and is a program that we have an encounter. As I said earlier, we have an encounter with God. It's a program that when you come, you will not go home the same. And last year, I was here, and I told you that after ministration, you know, God is going to go move mightily. And after the song ministration, I move in prophetic.
0: Yeah.
1: Yes, people were located, and then I told them what God said about them.
0: Right.
1: A certain pastor came. He heard about the program. And by then, he was having a problem with the wife. They were divorced.
0: Whoa.
1: He was located. I prayed for him, and I told him everything that happened 15 years back.
0: Whoa.
1: And I told him that God is going to reconcile him and the wife. And by the grace of God, they are back.
0: Hallelujah. I mean, these are the kind of stories we love to hear. Mm. And I believe there are going to be more of that at this event.
1: Yeah.
0: I believe you are inspired to join us.
1: I just brought their prayer request, and a lot of them has traveled. You know, God asked me to set two people and buy machine, sewing machine. Remember that?
0: Yes, I did.
1: I bought the machine, dedicated to the people, and then we took them to the madam to take care of them. By the grace of God, one of them has traveled outside the country.
0: Wow. Amazing stories, and that is how important this event is. So if you haven't decided yet, you know exactly what to do. I will be there. And I have something very, very special.
1: It's going to be a surprise.
0: It's going to be a surprise.
1: McQuay is rapping.
0: Live.
1: Yes.
0: But not just rapping.
1: No.
0: So you just be there.
1: Something extraordinary.
0: Something extraordinary.
1: Yeah.
0: You know, so watch out for that. Something very powerful.
1: This year, Atara Praise is exceptional.
0: It's exceptional.
1: Yeah.
0: So don't miss it.
1: Don't miss it.
0: You heard. Don't be told.
1: So tell your fans that you are coming.
0: Okay. Yeah. So Turn Up Army, you know exactly what it is. For the first time, I mean, last year he was here, and you know we talked about it. Mm-hmm. But for the first time, it is a great pleasure to mention that McQuay, the Turn Up General, is coming this Sunday, Bayview. It's all about Atara Praise. I'm coming live, and I'm not just coming.
1: Yes.
0: Something magnificent is going to happen. Watch out for that.
1: Amen.
0: Yes.
1: Amen.
0: Right. Amen. Yeah. All right. So how do we get to be a part of the event? Tickets on sale.
1: It is a free event.
0: Oh, free.
1: Yeah, it's free.
0: Whoa.
1: Yeah,
0: free. You are so kind.
1: Thank you.
0: Wow. This is benevolence. God bless you. God bless
1: Amen.
0: You,
1: Amen.
0: Prophet. All right. So we'll see you there Sunday, 4 p.m. I will be there. It's a promise. I'm going to be there. Join me with PSA Esther, Kofi Osu Prepra, Sisi Beidou, Obapa Christie, and the man who's hosting us, Prophet Joseph Atara, the host.
1: Yeah.
0: He is going to be there. And, of course, it's going to be a wonderful time. It's going to be spiritual. It's going to be beneficial to you spiritually. So don't miss this one. All right. Anything you want to say, anyone you want to say thank you to before we say goodbye to you?
1: So there will be a bus that will troop people in from Accra Mall.
0: Right.
1: Accra Mall,
0: right.
1: To the place.
0: Right.
1: Yes. When it's close to, it will bring them back.
0: Oh.
1: And there will be one at the church premises, at Denta Barrier, just beside the food bridge.
0: Right.
1: So if you are coming and you want to join the car, the bus, you can call 0559-234347. 0559-234347.
0: Right.
1: Yeah, and I want to say thank you to all the sponsors, the media house, especially multimedia. God bless you for your support and
0: Amen.
1: Everything.
0: Amen.
1: Your kind gesture. You know, we are happy and we are grateful that you've been doing this for us. McQuay, God bless you.
0: Amen.
1: I least expected that you say you would join Atara Praise.
0: We are joining.
1: When you saw the invite, you said, Prophet Atara, this year I am coming with a surprise.
0: Absolutely.
1: God bless you. I am
0: Amen.
1: Very, very, very grateful.
0: Amen.
1: I want to say thank you to the church, Believers Grace Crown Ministry International. Mm-hmm. The fans, everybody, God bless you. I can't wait to see you at Atara Praise 2026. God will increase your life.
0: Amen, amen, amen, amen. All right, so you know exactly what it is. Make sure you join us on Sunday, 4 p.m. at the Bayview Village Atomic Junction. That's the place to be. McQuay on your radio all the way.

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Kung Fu Anochi Teaching Hospital Nursing Training School. Once again to you, Asari, Jacqueline, Birago. Have a fantastic birthday. And from a little girl to a beautiful woman, seeing your journey has been a blessing. Happy birthday to you, Priscilla Amankwa. Coming in from your loving aunt, auntie, uncle, right? We wish you God's light to shine upon you and glue you to guide as always, right? So cherish every moment, dear niece. Coming in from DJ Icon and the entire family, to you, Priscilla Amankwa, right? Have a fantastic one. Yes, right here on 103.9 FM, hits. It's Kojo Enchi this time on a cruise control.

2026 is coming to some big movies. You should watch out for. I'm actually looking on the Ghanaian movie radar. Not much has actually caught my attention yet.

right. Yeah, you guys have some amazing stuff going on. I'm yet to see much activity in the movie space. Right? But hey, at the other side of town, if you ask me, 2026 is actually built around established franchises. And I'll tell you why. Some of the movies to watch out for, Backrooms, it will be released on the 29th of May. We have a few days to go. That's going to be a day before Rapper Jesse. So we get to check it out before Rapper Jesse. Sharif, I see you. Backrooms, watch out for that. Masters of the Universe, another movie to watch out for. It will be released on the 5th of June. 5th of June. Yeah, watch out for that. And Scary Movie 6 is coming June 5. Watch out for that. Yes, looking forward to that. And you've seen the Superman, right? You've seen the Superman. In 2026, you're going to get to see the Supergirl. June 26th. It's coming. 103.9 FM. These are the movies you should watch out for. Do you know any movie we should watch out for? You could share that with me. 0548-841-039. There may be a movie you're looking forward to. You think I should check out, right? Let's get into that right here on the big show. We're on a cruise control going all the way till 7 p.m. It's Mercury Quay on your radio. Don't forget 30th May. We've got a date. Aviation Social Center is going to be amazing. It's going to be fun. It's going to be exciting. Yes. Staggering numbers, you know, coming to enjoy the beautiful game of football and, of course, to socialize, right? Meet amazing people, have so much fun, take great pictures, and that's exactly what we seek to do on a day, right? So we're

On a real, Aqua Boy sings good. Aqua Boy is just so smooth. Today, I want us to put Aqua Boy in the magic moment, right? Let's put him there. 0548-841-039. Yeah, if you're an Aqua Boy fan, you're actually full of, you're beaming with smiles right now, because you know you're going to hear your favorite Aqua Boy song on the cruise control today. 0548-841-039. What is your favorite Aqua Boy song? Send a voice note to Mercury Quay right now. 0548-841-039. And if you're coming to Redford Jersey, let me know, right? Let me know, who are you coming with? All right, let me know that. 0548-841-039. What is your favorite Aqua Boy song? Right here on the cruise control. Hit 1039 FM, you're rocking with Mercury Quay. Let's go.

Okay, good evening. I hope you are fine. This is Elizabeth from Ashai Manzino. And my favorite Akwaba song with the one he played with Sina Soul. Yes, I love that song very, very well. Please play it for me. Thank you. Turn up. On the 30th, I'm coming. Me, I'll be selling there. So I'm coming with wings, pepper wings. So look out for me. And you see me there. 10.

Good evening, Ten Up General Mekwikwe. My favorite Akwa Ibuasu song, Love Unfair. Man, I feel like that song didn't get the hype it deserves. Yeah, Australia. That song speaks volumes. Yeah, it speaks a lot. It says a lot. Yeah, that's my favorite Akwa Ibuasu song. And Rep Your Jesse, we live, we coming. This is Imano from Britain.

0: Good evening, Mekwikwei. This is Deberry from Odona. Please, can you play me Akwaba and Strongman to my all my friends in Odona? Hey!
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2: 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Odo, me know the see you. And you know

big ups, Commander Quay. It's your guy, Man of Bands. Please kindly play me Matters of the Heart by Aquamwa. That's my favorite.

0: Mercury Kwe, good evening to you, Mercury Kwe, listening to Cruise Control. Rep your Jesse. I'm repping live with my colleagues. Yeah, we are coming there, and we can't wait to see you, Mercury Kwe, and all Hits FM members. Yeah, we can't wait to see you. It's gonna be fireworks, trust me. You can play me any song from Akwaboa as well. Thank you. This bright future from Laboni.
1: Good evening, Mercury. It's your boy still calling from Bexley. Can you play me Akwaboa? I do love you. To my guy, I'm coming live.

0: feel it's enough said. I feel I don't need to mention again that I love you. But hey, let me remind you that I love you so much. And I want to thank you for being a part of this amazing show, The Cruise Control. If you're a first timer, my name is Mercury Quay, and it's always my great pleasure to come your way with the biggest drive time show on radio. And today on Magic Moment, I'm like, you know what? I know Akwaboa has a lot of fans across. So what is your favorite Akwaboa song? You send that to me via voice note 0548-841-039. And I'll roll it like I'm doing right here. In between time, happy birthday to Ama Bo Bridget Beko Collins of Kumasi Bokrom. It's your big day today. Have a fantastic birthday. God bless you. And just have a swell. All right? This year is going to be the greatest year in your life. Happy birthday.
1: Good evening, everybody. This is your friend Johnson from Nyayoma. My favorite Akwaboa song is My Darling. That final year, Charlie. Money will come over. I pray if money come, I'll come like that. I'll come.

0: 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And of course, it's time to talk about the MTN SIM swap. You know, queuing for your favorite watching. We can all accept that. Now, one thing Ghanaians can relate to it is queuing. Like, we do it. You know, we buy food, you know, we queue. Queuing for trotro, we do it. 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We adjust, we survive, right? But in fact, if queuing was an Olympic sport, like Ghana would win gold. 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All you have to do is to visit the My MTN app or dial *133#. That's 1333# to get this done ASAP. No more standing, no more sweating, no more who be the last person. You be the last person. You be the last person. You be the last person. No, you're doing it yourself, right? Simply swipe it everywhere you go. MTN, everywhere you go. Now, Cowbell Coffee puts a smile on my face all the time. You know, Cowbell Coffee, I really, really love it. And of course, you know, whatever I love, my fans love. And you know that moment when alarm rings, life is already asking questions, campus, office, hustle, dreams waiting to be chased. Those are moments when you actually need something that helps you show up and keep going. And that is why Cowbell Coffee stays with Mercury Quay every single moment. Now, whether you're grinding for that exam, you're pushing deadlines at work, or you're cooking up the next big idea, Cowbell Coffee gives you the creamy taste and rich coffee aroma that actually helps you kickstart your day, right? You can actually enjoy any time because success doesn't happen overnight, right? It is the little moments, it is the early mornings, it is the late nights that do the magic. And through it all, Cowbell Coffee, day with you. Cowbell Coffee is with you every moment. Yes, and it's good to mention that this advert is FDA approved, right? 103.9 FM. And of course, don't forget, rep your jersey. And on the night, 30th, Charlie, after we chill and we chew the kebab and meet the amazing people, take selfies with Mercury Quay, take selfies with Mr. Hagler and the Dusty and all of that. We'll go back home and the mosquitoes will be waiting. So, this is why I want to mention that Sasso is your companion, right? It is the best insecticide spray and mosquito coil in Ghana. So whilst you are chilling, you should also remember who will be waiting for you at home. You need to have a peaceful night, and Sasso is here to guarantee that. So Sasso is a multi-purpose insecticide. 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It comes in 750 ml, 300 ml for the spray, and a pack of 165 grams for the coil, right? So don't say mosquito, don't say insecticide, say Sasso. Sasso, Sasso. Product of Samara Company Limited, which has been approved by the Food and Drugs Authority. 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Yes, 0246-864-798. 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Are you strong? Are you tough? Right. And away from that, don't forget, on the 30th May, we have a date. Rep Your Jersey 2026. It's going to be amazing. Aviation Social Center. Make sure you don't miss it. Right. Hit 1039 FM. It's Mercury Quay on your radio. We're having a fantastic time. We're having a swell right here. I've got more great music for you right after this.
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Two giants, one trophy. 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

0: 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DJ Icon, amazing music. You're fantastic, right? So, I'll see you when I see you. 9 p.m. I'm on Joy Prime tonight. Don't miss it. Big shout out to all my fans. Shout out to all my friends. Shout out to you out there. Thanks for making this show number one. I am OUT.
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0: Good evening to you. It's 7 p.m. time for your daily dose of what's popping. Welcome to the Hits News Hour. Details as follows. Celebrated Ghanaian actress and television host Sanama McBrown has stated that the organizers of the Telesol Ghana Music Awards should pay her if they want her to grace their red carpet. Speaking during a discussion on Unia TV's Showtime, McBrown explained that it is costly to prepare for a red carpet appearance, especially for celebrities who are not nominated or do not have songs in contention at the awards. Now, according to her, it does not make sense to simply send an invitation and expect public figures to spend their own money to attend.
1: For example, let me not just deviate. Miss G is inviting us to her show. Her invitation that she gave me, there was a fabric, meaning say, Yensha fabric, she has met you halfway. Why won't I adhere to that invitation? Because
2: maybe before they used to. I remember some time ago,
1: which is good.
2: First red carpet, Mr. Oscar Doe.
1: Yes, Oscar.
2: Because
1: Tamar
2: that time.
1: Prices,
2: no, at the challenge be after surprises at also.
1: Yeah.
2: And I got that dollars.
1: Mm-hmm.
2: What I say? Uh-huh. But ma red carpet no be here too.
1: Yes.
2: You will not just go to the red carpet or yeah, cassa from point of view.
1: Yes.
2: Any nomination be our ho.
3: Yes.
2: It's your call as entertainment.
1: So
2: if we can decide to entertain ourselves in our bedrooms and watch
1: Nana, and you are bringing Nana, you are bringing value. See, an organizer might sit and say so on my platform, I'm a web advertiser. So be a 50-50. You are bringing value.
2: Definitely.
1: You are also giving me a platform.
2: Definitely.
1: A 50-50. So meet them halfway. You can't just send an invitation paper. We can say, oh, call this person. No, they won't come.
2: Me they call me from my man answer crowd.
1: No, of course.
2: My reply.
1: Why would you? You if you had showed up, crowd, and call crowd on your
2: papa. Just say, oh, no, crowd, my reply.
0: Also in the news, after two decades of grooming and projecting some of Ghana's biggest music stars, Richie Mensah says Lynx Entertainment is stepping away from artist management to focus on music distribution and electronics. The music producer and entrepreneur, in a video shared on his social media pages on his 40th birthday, disclosed that the decision forms part of a long-term personal goal he set years ago to retire from active music production at the age of 40. The Lynx boss said the company's new direction is aimed at improving the listening experience for music lovers after years of creating hit records for audiences across Africa.
4: I promised myself that when I turned 40, I was going to retire from music. So my whole life, I have had only one employer. Everybody knows him by the name Cheddar.
5: Wait, Cheddar?
4: Nana Kwame Bediako. The biggest switch in my life was when I left Bamakam.
5: What was it like growing up then? How did it affect the person that you are today?
4: Achimota, I went to Christ the King. So you said in other interviews that you were in Achimota school studying science because you wanted to become a doctor. So how did you transition from wanting to be a doctor to a path in music?
5: So how would you define wealth?
4: Wealth is how long you can continue to live at your current standard if you never worked a day. Lynx is officially out of the artist management business.
0: And that's a wrap for the Hits News at 7 p.m. Enjoy your evening. My name is Ajali Duku.
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0: Yes, I see trap a man cut. 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Black is beauty, man pop. When are they come to the open gate? 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Two stop on from the OV.
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a lot of people are expecting the list from the GFA. The 26-man squad. Who and who are representing? Do we have some new names in there? Some of the old folks going as well? That's a question a lot of people are asking. Good evening, ladies and gentlemen. My name is Dr. Pounds. What's good with you? Great moment here. It's midweek action. It's been a rainy day. It's a wet day. I mean, I think Cape Coast, it's been raining since morning. Some part of Accra did rain, others here and there. But here we are. Did it rain at your end? I know you're on board with me. Did it rain at

you are. He's my man. Always is locked with me. Be here till 10 p.m. Get to the production room. And my man gonna say present here. Elom is in the building. And I'll say Biggie as well. We're here till 10. Few issues to talk about. We get onto the socials and see what's trending, what's going down. We'll go on X, we'll go on IG.

0: whole thing. But let me remind you about Hit FM Rep Your Jersey. Rep Your Jersey is coming up. Somebody's asking me when. It's May 30th at the Aviation Social Center. We'll tell you more about it here. We'll tell for short break. Right after the break, we on. My name, once again, is Dr. Pounce. Thanks to all those watching me on TikTok. Make sure you share, you like, and then we play together. We'll be back after this one.
1: The battle line has been drawn and history is calling. Two giants, one trophy. 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
1: I'm nice. 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
0: The battle line has been drawn and history is calling. 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
1: And trust me, when you step in Times Square, there's the song you're gonna hear. A lot of people are playing. Walking with my the light gonna make you feel brand new. Corners where we selling. That's what it is. But if you step in Gypsy Cab, Dollar Cab, Aviation Social Center, it's FM gonna make you feel the Champions League. If you come to Aviation Social Center on the 30th of May, HFM gonna make you feel the Champions League because we are starting 9 a.m. The Jamal Group, the games, everything before we watch the game on a giant screen. 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I'm inviting everyone. The only place to watch the Champions League final is Aviation Social Center. And I repeat, Aviation Social Center. It's free. What are you waiting for? Come join the winning team. Are you supporting Arsenal or you are with PSG? Because Arsenal win the EPL, be like they would take some film, becomes the NG win, come home. They ain't silly deal, no. It would be so beautiful seeing Arsenal lifting two trophies, you know, within a year. Now, hey, Charlie, EPL and Champions League.

So by Charlie, we did together. After that, we jam. I know definitely medical are gonna be there. Medical will watch the game with us. We have the stage and they're gonna be one side. Shooter. Oh, it'll be beautiful. Could your black will pull up for there as well? Who else is coming? A lot of people are coming by. It's FM Rep Your Jersey 2026 on the 30th of May. Aviation is the place to be. We'd like to say thank you to our sponsors. Big thank you to Star Oil. And a thank you to Soccer Bets. Didi Shito. The Shito everybody they talk about. Shito of the moment. The Gen Z Shito. Didi Shito. Heineken is in there. You can't do Champions League without Heineken. You know what I mean? You got to share the passion. Shisco chocolate food drink. Power your dream. Ashasi University, thank you so much. Heritage Christian University. Ayuda. Apple Baku. Services, baby. Franco Trading Enterprise. 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Strong and refined. Citizen Sports Mall. Everything sports wear. Everything sports wear. You're going to have it there. What are you waiting for? Aquadot Natural Mineral Water. Oben Nomanumbio. DSTV. Feel every moment. I was having a conversation with my brother James all the way Canada, Toronto. And that's the E&J Charity Foundation. E&J. The J is James. And the E stands for the wife. I don't know. I've forgotten the wife's name. E&J Charity Foundation. I was having a convo with James, my brother. He was like, bro, are you coming for the World Cup? I want to host you at Toronto. I want to host you. You are my brother. You need to come home. I want to host you. And I'm like, James, are you sure? He said, bro, okasa krado do ye din. Mechira ubi bika kriye bi. Bibi kitu ebi wo Toronto. I'm at Toronto. This is my country. Thank you so much, my brother James. We gotta do this together. Let's support the Black Stars. Let's hope for the best, man. Gosh, that's with this one.

my friend Isaac, MTN head office. Isaac is like, Isaac says what? We win the Champions League already, bro. Don't stress. I don't mind you winning though, but complacency can set in. Asna. This is your chance, though, because we limit that much and come finance view. We are building a team. Chelsea will come stronger next year. Barcelona will come stronger. Real Madrid. So, chance win Abiyamamo. As this thing done for you, you guys for killer once and for all. But PSG, that for me, they're going to give you a good game. Shout out to you, my brother Isaac. Since I've gotten to the MTN office, let me tell you something. Guys, quick question. When was the last time you actually enjoyed standing in a queue? You don't say the boy if you stand in a queue for something. What tell you the way, baby? Then you go stand one place and you know they reach your top. What the boy be say? You go buy watchy or you go buy gobe? Then biggie, one person. Oh, there be three people. You don't say me toss four. Then one go buy go. No better be no. Not all time and be seven. Oh, back on we pay way baby. Yeah, man, we chiche guy really say pretty night. It the ball pass. Being bank and I say, oh yeah, grocery, yeah, shopping. Nobody has time for that, though. That is exactly why I'm loving this new move from MTN. MTN says, well, no time. If you have been waiting to switch to an eSIM, if you want to go into eSIM, you know, the digital SIM way. It's not a big deal at all. They don't want you to come to the office, come join queue long. Edu so, edu me so. Na me penta mo fa abon to a mami abon a name na media. Those things we don't want it. MTN doesn't want you to do that. Simple. You can do that in your home. You can do that. 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I did mine at the office here, simple as ABC. First, I said, oh, I'm a friend, Isaac. Isaac, can I see? Mo yemi den. 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Talk to them, Stone Boy, talk to Ghana.

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1: The battle line has been drawn and history is calling. 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
0: The battle line has been drawn and history is calling. Two giants, one trophy. 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

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We been through a lot, this ain't even close to a nightmare. Yeah, don't know what to decide, sorry demo offering. 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I'd be a summer, I'm assuming you know what I'm doing.

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And yes, I kill him. 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

that's what we're talking about, DJ Gunshots. The Aircraft Story Day with the Enfa Club. It makes everything for you to enjoy. It's After Drive Show. This is where we let you enjoy after hard day's work, man. It's been a rainy day. And I keep saying that this year, definitely, it's going to be tomorrow. Put yourself in better places. Put everything in good place. Yeah, because definitely it's going to rain this year. We are shots here now. So I pepe de bekon. What you doing? Rep your jersey. Biggie, what's the new update? Hit FM, rep your jersey. What's the new update? The comedians are coming. Who and who? I know Medica will be there. I know Kojo Black will be there. Who else? Momra. Aviation Social Center. With a sport there.

That, yo, the place to watch the game is where? Aviation Social Center. No other place in Accra, ever yet, there were Champions League final than Aviation. We've been doing this. Jamal Group, food, drinks, games. We watch the match 4 p.m. together. Everywhere. A bustle. Shout out to my brother, Padogo. Padogo. Everything is sorted now. Dogo, we be out of the day. Only problem, right? You're sorting, we be out.

8th of June. It's free. Somebody's asking, hey, where when you know Baho way, are there one by Jessica? No, it's free. Just wear your favorite team jersey. Just wear it and come through. Come through. Come and support. I don't know whether you support Arsenal or PSG. Come and support your favorite for that day.

0: gone too soon. What the matter there? Me step F, then me shot. Organize and I scatter them. My bag of man is stuck at this. Yes. I only Benz and be my me, I spack at them. Guy. Okay, and the veteran is stagger bang. Finish up the veteran, any time I bang, fly a bang.
1: Gone too soon.
0: It's a flyer bang.

0: That's my song, man. I love this song. 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Oh, yeah, that's my song. Anytime I hear it, I remember my wedding. I love this song from Sakwede. Shout out to you, Obide. Yeah. Oh, big up yourself, the governor. Thank you so much, man. I appreciate you back. Thank you, Purple, all the way, Germany. Thank you. A shout out to everyone watching me on TikTok right now. Starboy, I see you. Yeah, just give me your name. Make a shout to you small. Those watching me on TikTok live right now, just give me your name. I'm going to shout to you. Nothing they bought like you. Join a queue, they buy something. But I mean, if you are buying your favorite watch, it's cool. If you are queuing to go take a trotro, it's cool. I mean, if queuing be Olympics game, like Ghana with a hold gold medal, I tell you. Join the queue. We are going. God is dope. Top notch from Chicago. Love downtown of Chicago. Beautiful. Miss Tundra. Miss Tundra is supposed to come to the tennis court. You didn't come. Can you come tomorrow? Kojo Port inside Winneba. How are you doing, Kojo? Kojo Port. Miss Tundra, can you come to the tennis court tomorrow, 7 a.m.? Emmanuel, how are you doing? Good evening. But MTN is saying that, yo, you can queue for your trotro, your watches and everything, but they don't want you to queue to swap your MTN SIM. 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Anyhow, rep your jersey. Anyhow, it's up and rep your jersey on the 30th. On the 30th of May, we are all meeting at the Aviation Social Center. Obia Ebaho, the whole Ghana, Ehona Yeshe Champions League final, Ehona Ye GNA, that's where we pop, we chilling. Come with the family. Very beautiful setup for you. Food, drinks, everything. You can buy your jersey, you can play all games you want. And then we watch the Champions League together on a giant screen. Umpe win out per day. Hit FM, rep your jersey, baby. Shout going out to Top Notch Clothing. Top Notch. Thank you, my brother. Top Notch. Maminti Wonka. Top Notch. Good evening to you, bro. The Ashanti Baba. How are you doing, my brother? Man like Kojo Potts. I see you. Shout out to you, man like Kojo Potts. Say, Aji. Hey, man, now Mac Brown can be far a year with red carpet in the home. Now, this year, I say, TGMA, no trend like that. Biggie, after I was, it be like TGMA, no trend like that, too. After I was, you know, really pop like that. What's up, red carpet?
1: For example, let me not just deviate. Miss G is inviting us to her show. Her invitation that she gave me, there was a fabric, meaning say, Yensha fabric, Linian Famba. She has met you halfway. Why won't I adhere to that invitation? Because
2: before they used to. I remember some time ago, then to maybe cry a bray and say,
1: which is good.
2: Pam Shamama, me cry me pam tomano. Ediko D first red carpet. Ekwa G Sikawo. Mr. Oscar Doe.
1: Yes, Oscar.
2: Because that time, prizes, no, Ed the challenge be after surprises at also.
1: Yeah.
2: And I got that dollars.
1: Mm-hmm.
2: What I say? But a no ma red carpet no be here too.
1: Yes.
2: You will not just go to the red carpet. And they are from yeah, yeah, point of view.
1: Yes.
2: The nomination be our
0: home. Yes.
2: It's yeah, yeah, call as entertainment. So we can decide to entertain ourselves in our bedrooms and watch.
1: Nana, and you are bringing value. Nana, you are bringing value. See, an organizer might sit and say, so on my platform, I'm a what they advertise. Obey 50-50. You are bringing value.
2: Definitely.
1: You are also giving me a platform. Obey 50-50. So meet them halfway. You can't just send an invitation paper. We can oh, call this person. No, they won't come.
2: Me they call me from my man answer crowd.
1: No, of course.
2: My reply.
1: Why would he? Why would you? You if you had showed up, crampa, na ka ukwa onye pa.
2: Just say oh no, crampa reply.
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get DJ Rennie in the cut right now. Yeah, he's gonna take over soon on your radio. Easy with you. From 7 to 10, it's Gallery with DJ Gunshot. Mr. Kweku. AKA On God, Bibia On God. Down board, Biggie One. Boche at 150. November, right? I want to do the all white November as well. So, I mean, you go pop. Are you coming? Definitely. It's going to happen. Thank you, producer Biggie. Thank you, Elom. Everything cool? And that's some performance. Yeah, boys, wait. Yeah, boys, wait. DJ Ganja, pick up yourself, my brother. Rennie is taking over. Take it easy with you. Treat yourself good. Pamper yourself. And please take care. My name is Dr. Pounce. Across evening, Mayor. I'm Audi.

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1: 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Hear me some other, but I'm fully active. When we pull up, it's a mad thing.

Yeah, big shout outs to Gunshot and Dr. Pounce. Yeah. And we are on Hit Power Mix right here on Hit 103.9. Big shout outs to Elom. Big shout outs to Biggie. We call him Arnold, but we prefer to call him Biggie. I'd like to remind you of the Hit FM Rep Your Jersey on the 30th of May at the Disney.

Two more minutes to hit the hour 11 and we are on Hits Power Mix right on Hits 103.9, doing some high life tunes just for your listening pleasure. I like to say shouts to you, Salty Inside of Bosomase. He said I should play you anything from Akosa Japan. I'm going to play this one, I Love You. And it features Nat Brew at the time, now Amanziba. See all the folks inside Obosumase, Ekuyapim, the messages.

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0: tacos. 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

Obeso Efianopa. 9 a.m. sharp. Let's have all the fun because you know the match is at 4 p.m. So let's have all the fun. 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A lot

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They call this one Mom Baby. 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

are your own star. Charlie, forget who be our what's it. And shout outs to each and everyone doing the listening. I say thank you so much for tuning into Hits 103.9. Catch you same time tomorrow. Tomorrow is our weekend. Tomorrow starts our weekend. Yeah. Shouts to you, Salty, inside of Bosomase, Kiapim. Shouts to you, Nana K. Say you're listening to me from Medina.

Mickey. We call you Michael. Yeah, happy birthday to you. And also, happy birthday to you, Dia. Big shout out to you, Dia. Happy birthday to you. It's actually tomorrow. Like, you are 5 minutes away from your birthday. But all the same, happy birthday to you, Dia. Charlie, all the best, yeah? So don't forget, on the 30th of May, so at Aviation Social Center, it's the Hit FM Rep Your Jersey. It's free, 9 a.m. sharp, and we have started already. Because we want to have fun in the morning. So all the fun is going to be in the morning. We will relax and watch the match at 4 p.m. Then later, go gaga with good music. Charlie, security sorted, as I started saying from the beginning of the show.

watching the Champions League final. So why do you want to go to a place where it's a little bit near to car battery? So let's meet here. At the Vision Social Center on the 30th of May. 9 a.m. sharp. So I'm leaving you with this one. You now listen and have a feel of it. If you don't hear from me again, I'm out. Up next is Freedom Time Prayer Partners.